0: nothing, so there's nothing to regret. Other than this 4/4 kick drum pounding in my head.
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2: Well, Bafana Bafana are trying to get prepared. 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

0: Did you notice the thread of home through some of our songs this morning? Zubayn with Take Me Home. We also had Michael Bublé's Home, released back in 2005. And if you've been far away from home, you've probably felt that one right now. It just hits you really hard. Michael Bublé actually wrote it while he was on tour, missing home, missing everything. And that's why that song feels so personal. So on the way, we've got our Feel Great Fitness Guide. We've got our Get Up and Go song. We are also going to talk about something that makes us proud to call the Western Cape home, something that proves you're never too young to dream. So that's on the way. We've got weather and traffic. Stay just where you are. If you're getting up right now, Cape Town is waking up to 12 degrees, a high of 16. Cloudy conditions, light rain expected, some scattered showers. Keep the jacket, keep the umbrella close. Zero wind conditions. It said southwester with a zero next to it this morning. But you never knew. You know Cape Town. It does change its mind every 15 minutes. So that's all on the way. We've also got your Get Up and Go song options this morning. I'll play that for you in a little while. But I can tell you now, two emojis. The emojis are the arrow up emoji and the dancing person emoji. You're not going to be able to guess what the songs are by just by those emojis this morning. But stick around. I'll play snippets of that track on the way in 10 minutes time.
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0: It's Aretha Franklin. I knew you were waiting. KFM 94.5. Almost 20 to 6. Almost time for your Feel Great Fitness Guide. You know what I love about Cape Town? Just when you think you've heard another incredible local success story, and we've just celebrated that, another one comes along. And this story starts in Mitchell's Plain. 16-year-old Zion Abdurrahman is heading to NASA. Grade 11 learner from Mondale High School, selected as one of 7 South African learners to head to the Kennedy Space Center in Florida next month. 1 of 7. And it's just incredible. She competed against learners across Cape Town in a competition where teams had to design sustainable settlement on the moon. At 16, some of us are trying to remember what we left in our school blazer, or where we left our school blazer. And here is Zion developing a sustainable settlement on the moon at the age of 16. And these stories are just so incredible. Here's another person that's dreaming big, this young person, and her dream is to get there so you can support her journey, Zion's journey to NASA. She's got a backer buddy page to help with additional expenses, including visa costs, spending money. And come on, Cape Town, let's back Zion. Zion's journey to NASA on Backer Buddy. Go and check it out. My question for you this morning, was there a teacher, a coach, or a mentor, or a person who just created a interest in something that changed your life? Let me know. 082-9450-940.
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0: 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Then let's look ahead at what's happening on Thursday. Thanks so much to this email that came through. Sonia sent a mail to me saying, I'm part of a running crew called Social Striders in Brackenfell. Every Thursday evening, we meet at Bootleggers Coffee at Brackenfell Corner opposite Brackenfell High. The group starts between 5:30 and 5:45, and everyone takes a relaxed 5-kilometer run around the suburbs. 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Kids are welcome. And the group is led by Dalton. I think this is a great way if you want to meet new people, get out there. The group is called Social Striders. They meet at Brackenfell Corner, 5:30 every Thursday for that run. And Social Striders 1 on Instagram if you want to find out more. Otherwise, a youth day boot camp with the Ikasi Dynamic Fitness next Tuesday, the 16th of June. Entry is free if you're looking for an inspiring way to celebrate youth day while getting active. They've got this great morning of movement designed to challenge participants, build confidence, encourage healthy lifestyles, and just meet like-minded people. It's all about empowering young people through fitness while creating a supportive and energetic community environment. Ikasi Dynamic Fitness, based in Khayelitsha, the event is taking place on the 16th of June. Ikasi Dynamic Fitness, they're on Instagram and on Facebook. I'll have another roundup of our Feel Great Fitness Guide tomorrow morning, 20 to 6.
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Taylor Swift with Elizabeth Taylor, Pink and Willow Sage with Cover Me in Sunshine. As we wake up to 10 to 6 this morning, time for your Get Up and Go song battle. It's today's battle is pure positivity. We have the dancing person emoji and the up arrow emoji. The dancing woman emoji is for a track by the Spice Girls, and it's called Spice Up Your Life. If you want to hear it, then the dancing person emoji gets your vote for this one.

0: taking us back to 1993 with that one. M People, Moving On Up, the up arrow, or are you feeling the Spice Girls? Then the dancing person emoji gets your vote for that. 082-9450-940. 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Western Cape, it looks like this. Good news, no impact-based warnings, no fire danger warnings, no advisories in place across the Western Cape today. Sutherland, coldest spotted 14, followed by Stellenbosch, Rabaul, Robertson, Ladysmith, Swellendam and Riversdale, all sitting at 15 degrees. Strand, Paarl, Worcester, Lanesburg, Oudtshoorn, Hermanus and Cape Agulhas sit at 16 degrees. Malmesbury, Atlanta, Ceres, Prince Albert and George at 17. Slightly warmer, Langebaan, Beaufort West, Knysna and Plettenberg Bay 18, Springbok 19. Warmest places today, Fredendal and Alexander Bay and Clan William sitting at 20. And then Cape Town, the mother city, reaches a high of only 16 degrees with cloudy start, light rain developing later on. Tomorrow drops to 17 as well as 19 on Wednesday and 18 on Thursday. Daylight markers, 12 minutes to 8 this morning is sunrise. Quarter to 6 this evening is sunset with last light 10 past 6.
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3: 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Your early morning get

Benson Boone, Slow It Down. Simple but powerful, and meaning of life moving too fast. Everything's changing and just wanting a moment to catch up. We've all been there. Hands up. We've all been there. Benson Boone really hitting home right now. So from me, Liesl van der Westhuizen, and it's been great keeping you company. 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And I will get this mentioned on our Feel Great Fitness Guide that comes up every weekday morning, 20 to 6. Now stay tuned. The KFM morning team, Darren Chillen and Sibs, are ready for you. Pop quiz on the way just before 7. Darren's prank coming up just after 8. You can enter that now on play catch up on Darren's prank on primemediaplus.com. All his pranks are there. So if you've missed something or you just want to pick me up on this Monday, you can do that. www.primemediaplus.com. Next up, we've got an update on what's happening out on the road. Sherlyn will keep you posted throughout the morning as to what that traffic situation is going to be looking like. If there's anything happening on the roads worth reporting, let us know on 082 9450 940.

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1: Ramaphosa details SA's plans to tackle immigration and the search continues for a man swept away in the Eastern Cape. Good morning, I'm Vanya Klutu-Collison. President Cyril Ramaphosa has detailed South Africa's plans to tackle immigration issues, including tightening labour laws and strengthening enforcement. Ramaphosa addressed the country last night as sporadic but organised protests against undocumented foreign nationals continue in some parts of the country. Ramaphosa has acknowledged concerns raised by South Africans about jobs, poor service delivery and crime, while also calling on foreign nationals to respect the country's laws and citizens.
2: The challenge we have is that some people have migrated to our country irregularly and are here illegally. South Africa has a right to implement policies and measures that prevent irregular migration.
1: While Ramaphosa says migration is a global challenge, he admits South Africa has experienced weakness in managing the issue. Then the Good Party's mayoral candidate for Cape Town, Brett Heron, says he plans to deal with the mother city's high rate of inequality. Heron's candidacy was announced yesterday at a packed community hall in Westbank. He will be representing both the Good Party and Rise Mzansi, who have announced a plan for joint candidates for the upcoming local government elections. The parties want to loosen the DA's two-decade grip on Cape Town. Heron says the legacy of apartheid is still prevalent in the city.
3: And we are free, legally speaking, from apartheid. But we are not free from the living conditions of apartheid. So the challenge that I accept from Songezo is to bring Cape Town back to that spirit, to that fighting spirit for a free South Africa where everybody will challenge, will succeed.
1: Alleged underworld fixer Ziyad Poole is expected back in the witness stand at the Western Cape High Court for cross-examination in Nafeez Modak's trial. The state's case against Poole is gaining momentum after prosecutors last week used cell phone evidence to challenge his version of events related to the charges he faces. Poole faces charges for allegedly assisting Modak in planning several murders, including the assassination of top police officer Shaul Kinnear. Then the search for a man swept away by floodwaters in the Eastern Cape is expected to continue this morning. Police say five Zimbabwean nationals attempted to cross the Ikonari River in Addo while travelling in Abaki over the weekend. A search and rescue operation was launched and two bodies were recovered from the river. The police's spokesperson Marius McCarthy says two passengers managed to jump clear and escape the water safely. Taking a look at today's weather temperatures, Cape Town reaches a high of 16 degrees. The top story at this hour, President Ramaphosa has detailed South Africa's plans to tackle immigration issues, including tightening labour laws and strengthening enforcement.
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0: And just like that, welcome back from the weekend. Hello, gorgeous, beautiful people.
1: It feels like we blinked and it's all over. Hello, you. Hello, Monday.
2: Positive attitude. Hello, Monday. Yes. Love to see you. You look gorgeous.
0: Welcome back, Vanus.
1: Dankie, Darren. It's lekker om terug te wees.
0: Yo, you've been through it for the past week.
1: And I feel like I'm still going through it.
0: Really?
1: I feel like I'm 7 months pregnant, number one. That's how nauseous I am. Mm-hmm.
0: Yeah.
1: Like this morning sickness can't leave me, but it's because my chest is just so congested. I feel like it's burnt. Funny, a hole in my tummy.
3: I'm going to be that friend that's going to say, pee-pee or pee-stokie, net for veiligheid.
0: Yeah, that was my first thought.
1: Cannot be, guys.
0: There's a lot lamaki tam now.
1: Netty-dirty.
2: But also, your hubby was man down bad as
1: very
2: well.
1: Very much so.
2: So when you know when
0: men
2: both
0: can
2: of
0: also,
2: you are down,
0: when you're so in sync with your partner, men can also get morning sickness.
1: That is true. I'm aware of that. But in this case, I promise you guys, ek hardloop Beaufort West toe.
2: So were your kids taking care of the both of you?
1: They
2: what was
1: really
2: going
1: were.
2: On in the Clutter Collison household?
1: Because the kids, ironically, were not down and out. They're writing exams, shame. And so having to oversee them in that way, and in turn, shame, my daughter was doing the most. My 10-year-old was making food. She was literally making tea. She was really taking care of us.
3: See the circle of life.
0: But you know, I'm meeting so many more people that are going, so how old are your kids? 22, 19, and 3.
1: Yes.
0: I'm meeting so many people, and you know, so many people have said, yeah, we had a COVID oopsie.
1: Oopsie.
0: A
1: COVID gelukkie.
2: It's not going to be your story though, Darren, hey?
0: No,
2: hey?
0: You can forget about that. Well, look, Vanus, I don't think I was at one of these at a kiddies party this weekend at one of these
1: Around places.
0: Yes, I won't say which one. Yeah. So I'm now counting the days until I catch the flu or something.
1: Mm-hmm.
0: Yeah, I'm getting RSV. No doubt.
3: Don't speak that over your life. I hope it was a good birthday party at the very least. So should you get sick, we had a draw.
0: Yeah, well, you know, the overwhelming smell of feet in this place.
1: And cheese
0: again,
1: curls.
0: And cheese curls.
2: Listen, you talk a real story because my almost 2-year-old niece got RSV and she's part of like a play school and that's where it starts. That's where it spreads.
0: Mm. Well, when I smelt this place, I was like, oh, is this what RSV smells like? And then I saw all the shoes there. I was like, okay, maybe it's a bit of both. So we'll see.
2: Yeah, just be alert. Be alert.
0: Okay.
2: Everything's around.
0: But the band is back together. Let's go. Ramiz has got a massive smile because his man represented at the Grand Prix.
2: I watched the Kim Kardashian Grand Prix this weekend. Stunning race.
0: It's the Grand Prix of Kim's.
4: Yeah.
2: Exactly.
4: Yeah.
2: Kimmy and Kim.
4: That's it, yeah.
0: You see what a good woman can do.
4: He is racing phenomenally, guys.
0: Yeah.
4: I'm loving it, really. I am.
0: It's like they say when Tiger Woods, he played better golf.
4: Oh.
2: When he was not doing the shenanigans.
0: When he was all over the bedroom. No, he was all over the bedroom, he played much better golf.
1: Oh.
0: Yeah, he couldn't win when he was happily married. So maybe same applause for Lewis.
4: Yeah.
0: Who knows? But it's Monday. Let's get going.
1: Good morning.

0: Pharrell Williams on KFM Mornings. Your Monday Motivation coming up in 1 hour. Your Census Survey coming up in 2 hours. But coming up before 7 o'clock, it is, of course, as you know by now, it is the 20K Pop Quiz brought to you by Suzuki. Let's get a clue on, Sherlyn.
1: Okay, here is your first clue this morning. Which Luther actor was recently knighted by King Charles?
0: Luther actor. Mm. Is this from Batman?
2: No, it's not from Batman. Show. I shall refer to him now as Sir Sexy.
0: Eddie Redmayne.
1: And what a sexy sir, hey?
2: Yes.
0: Idris Elba.
2: Yes.
0: Yeah, I saw that.
2: Sir Idris to you.
0: Mm.
2: Yeah. Contribution to the arts.
0: You know, every sir that we have actually spoken to, and we've spoken to a few sirs, none of them like the title. Mm. They don't enforce the title at all. Yeah. Being knighted by the, some of them, queen, king, refuse to use it.
1: Or do you think it's just something that they say? Like, that's what we want to hear as non-knighted people.
0: I think so.
1: It's like with the doctors. No, make your doctor or someone. Do you know what I mean?
2: Yeah, they don't want to... Just call me Amari.
1: Yeah, they don't... Whereas if I studied for 7 years, best believe, you need to call me doctor.
0: Yeah, I find that the doctors that are medical doctors, they enforce it. But the ones that are, you got a PhD, doctor for for paleontology, you got a doctorate. They're like, nah, don't worry.
1: I wonder
0: about
1: how Dr. Russi feels about
0: his title. You know Dr. Russi will never let you call him doctor. What is he a doctor for? What did he get for sport?
2: Yes. Yes.
0: Okay. Yeah.
2: But like his contribution to culture and
0: you know he ain't.
1: Thank you for your work, doctor. Mm.
2: Maybe like call me doctor after like a few Brenner veins, you know.
0: or maybe on his Tinder profile it says doctor. Could you imagine Rusty on Tinder?
2: Yeah, no. What's going on there by Bloberg side?
0: Okay, so Idris Elba is the answer. If you know 9 more questions, it's as simple as that. We'll give you 20,000 rand in cold, hard cash. Have we had a winner this month yet?
1: We have not, but also we are only 8 days in, so we've got time.
0: Right. Okay. Do you know what I've noticed? Who's on prepaid here?
2: Prepaid? Electricity? Data?
0: Well, cell phone.
3: None of us.
0: I feel like you're going to judge me if I said I was on prepaid cell phone.
1: No, different things work for different people.
2: Is that working for
0: prepaid
2: you?
0: Prepaid electricity. Yeah, it is. But I mean, every 3 days, I'm putting money in this damn thing.
2: But also, these data plans aren't even that great, to be honest. Mm. They don't give you that much.
0: Well, what are you talking about? Cell phones?
2: Yeah.
0: Yeah.
2: But, yeah.
0: Well, electricity. I don't know what it is. But I saw a thing where it's gone up like 1,000% in the past 10 years.
2: Yeah. I know I need about $500 for 3 and a bit weeks.
0: Oh, stop it.
2: Yeah, I top up towards the last bit of the month. Well, not top up, but just... I know I need to buy after 3 and a bit weeks.
0: Do you live with candles?
2: Eh?
0: What? Do you have one light in your place?
2: It's one bedroom, one person. Cooking every now and then. Not always in the house.
1: About?
2: Yes, not always in the house. No aircon.
0: Yeah.
2: Darren,
3: it's crazy on my side.
0: Well, some comforts you need.
3: No, it's crazy.
0: Ramiz,
2: for
0: how
2: survival.
0: Much? Well, what are you?
3: I'm buying like 500 rand every like 3 days.
0: That's how I feel.
2: What are you using?
0: I'm even more.
2: What is eating up all of your electricity?
3: That's the geyser.
0: I don't know. I just feel like they're taking my tokens.
2: Yeah. Hey, you've got to calculate cost per person.
3: You're getting less units, man.
0: Yeah, no, that's for sure. That's for sure. But they're being sucked out of that machine.
2: Yeah. Like, it's technically probably 500-600 rand for one person to be living in your home using up electricity.
1: Sure, is that what we're doing now? What is the cost per person in this house?
2: More?
0: Mine's much more.
2: But
1: you're also doing a lot more than many of us, most of us.
0: No,
1: you and your aircon, Darren.
0: No, that thing's hardly on. That thing's hardly on. But okay, just an observation right there. All right. So 20,000 rand. It's like, what, a month's electricity at this rate? we can give you a tank of petrol or a week's electricity.
1: That's where we are now. We're playing for essentials.
0: That's right. You can go and enter on our WhatsApp telephone, 082-945-0940.
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0: Hold on, I just want to hear this quickly here.
12: Guys, you need to buy electricity on the first of the month for your whole month.
0: No.
12: Because that's supposedly when you get the most units for your money.
0: That's a myth.
12: But having said that, 2,500 rand a month used to get me just over 900 units. I just recently had to pay 3,000 rand for this month and I got 820 units. So it is absolutely insane.
0: Yeah, that's right. And it doesn't work like that. There's such a myth where people think if you buy it on the first of the month, it's cheaper. It is going to be, but it's on a sliding scale. So, for instance, your first 500 units are charged at this rate. Your next 500 units, higher consumption now, it goes up. Your next 500 goes up, goes up, goes up, goes up. So it doesn't matter when you buy it in the month. Like, you can buy 100 units and it's going to be cheap. Then you can buy 100 units in 3 weeks' time and it's going to be at the same price. Yeah.
1: So it also doesn't matter if you're buying in bulk or a few times in the month.
0: Yeah, you can go and buy 10,000 at the beginning of the month.
1: Mm-hmm.
0: But it's going to work out that it'll apportion the rate accordingly. So if at the first of the month you're paying 3 rand a unit because you haven't used anything so far, and you buy 10,000 rand of electricity, it's not charging 3 rand a unit for every unit you buy. is going to put you in that box. As soon as you hit that, then you're going to pay more and more and more and more and more and more.
2: So the more you use, the more you pay, essentially.
0: Exactly right. Exactly right. And yeah. I see now the electricity department want to... I saw this story. I don't know if this has been put through, but they want to charge like more units, if I read this correct, during peak times. So now using electricity at a peak time, this is the bath and dinner window in the evenings, it's going to draw more electricity. I don't know how they're going to do that, but that's what I saw, at least a proposal of some kind.
1: I don't like that.
0: No, me neither. Mm-mm. So what are we bathing at 2 o'clock?
1: Mm.
0: Huh? Dinner at one, dinner at 3, bath at 2.
2: Everyone
0: can't be the case.
2: Bed at 5.
0: I saw that, but I'm trying to recollect the details, and I don't know what is right and what is wrong from what I said there. But yeah, okay, let's have a look at those roads, shall we?
1: In your traffic this morning, on the N2 incoming, traffic slows down between Spine Road and Muway. We also have some delays on the R300 North as you head onto the N1 incoming. Looking at your trains, service recovery is underway following defective points at Mutual and the Central Line. Chris Hani, Laverstown train services are all affected. You can definitely expect some delays of up to 40 to 50 minutes. If I missed anything, you can still WhatsApp us on 082-945-0940.
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0: And the vinyl classic win on Friday, Jolene with Dolly Parton. This is going to sound good. It's KFM Mornings.

0: It's Dolly Parton, Jolene, here on KFM Morning. Let's have a look at your weather forecast today. It looks like this. Cape Town, we got a high of 16, still no wind. By the way, the weather is brought to you by Santam. Ensure not twice. Santam, this is freedom. Stellenbosch and Paul, same today, 15, a little bit of light rain expected this morning. I don't see it. Also, forecast for Cape Town, I don't know, don't think so. Elsewhere, Beaufort West, you've got 18 degrees today, Worcester 16, Otsuin same. In fact, everywhere is the same temperature today. Nothing above 18 degrees. Garden Route, you go one up, George Neisner Plate on 18. And you've got a bit of rain landing later this evening. In fact, I see that for Cape Town too. Rain showers later today.
1: Fresh.
0: Rain showers expected to arrive around about 4 o'clock and a high percentage of it. So let's see. It looks like this for Tuesday, Wednesday, Thursday for Cape Town. We are pretty okay. It's going to be dry. Temperature's not getting above 20. And Garden Route, same for you right up until Thursday. That is your weather forecast brought to you by Santam. 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
4: Good morning. The Blitzbox secured back-to-back Sevens World Championship titles despite coming fourth in Bordeaux. South Africa suffered a heavy defeat to Spain in yesterday's third-place playoff at the Sevens, and they had beaten Fiji 14-12 in their quarterfinal on Saturday that helped them capture the title. South Africa lost 21-12 to host France in their semi-final on Saturday, before they lost 40-14 to Spain. France went on to beat New Zealand 14-5 in the final. Moving on to tennis news now, where Alexander Zverev finally claimed that elusive Grand Slam title as he captured his Roland Garros title against Flavio Cobolli in a dramatic French Open yesterday. There was no Yannick Sinner or Carlos Alcaraz across the net, and he managed to battle past the Italian first-timer to win 6-1, 4-6, 6-4, 6-7, and 6-1. In the women's draw, teenager Mira Andrzejewa won her first Grand Slam title as Polish qualifier Maja Chwalinska was denied a fairy tale French Open win. The 19-year-old fulfilled the potential she has long shown, getting a 6-3, 6-2 win. Russian 8th seed Andreeva is the youngest woman to win the Roland Garros title since Monica Seles in 1992. And another teenager doing sensational things, Kimi Antonelli. He won the Monaco Grand Prix for Mercedes ahead of Ferrari's Lewis Hamilton. It's now a record 5th consecutive victory this season for the 19-year-old. And in cricket news, England thumped New Zealand by 115 runs in their first test at Lord's. And in football news, Christian Eriksen collapsed during Denmark's friendly against Ukraine and received immediate medical attention. Denmark's team doctor confirmed the midfielder regained consciousness quickly and walked off the pitch himself. The match was abandoned with further hospital examinations planned to determine the cause of the incident. And of course, it was a massive URC weekend that saw two South African teams compete in the semi-finals, but only one made it into the finals. The Stormers unfortunately going down 20-11 in a hard-fought game against Leinster, and the Bulls narrowly beating the Glasgow Warriors 22-21. So it's going to be a Leinster Bulls URC final to look forward to. I'll be back with more sport just after 7:30.

0: The Kid Laroi with Stay here on KFM Mornings. Okay, we've got your 20K pop quiz coming up. I've given you a study leave for the Monday maths today. Mm-hmm. Yes.
1: We appreciate that, teacher.
0: Because the final exam is happening next week.
2: Oh. Obviously now we are hitting the middle of the year.
0: Mm-hmm. Yes, now it's a half term exam.
2: All right.
0: Okay. Okay.
1: So next week you're going to test us. How much have we actually learned this year?
0: Yes.
3: How sweet of you, teacher.
0: It's a pleasure.
2: Instead of worrying about us, worry about how you're going to entertain your kids for 3 weeks in the winter break. Hey, let's focus on that.
0: Is it 3 weeks or is it a month?
2: It's three weeks. Why do I know this? You don't.
0: No, I really don't know.
1: Many parents will tell you it feels longer than a month.
3: Yeah.
2: So let's maybe workshop ideas for how we're going to entertain the babies instead of doing Monday maths.
0: Well, I'll tell you how it's going to go. On day two.
2: Yeah.
0: I'm bored.
2: Because now we're tired of the YouTube and the iPad and the movies.
0: And the video game that now is just boring.
2: It's boring now. Mm. Now we must go outside.
0: Yeah.
2: Mm-hmm.
0: But not out the front gate.
3: Oh, yeah.
0: Nungsi Pungsi. You're not allowed out the front gate.
1: Are those the T's and C's?
0: Yeah.
2: And it's tough in winter because also now it's like being outside sometimes is impossible.
0: Mm.
1: Etienne says. We must get creative.
2: Yes.
0: You see, I thought so. Etienne says it's 28 days. That's what I thought. The midterm break.
1: Etienne looked at his calendar and he counted the days.
2: Got you. Sorry for shortchanging you.
0: I remember sitting in my room on these long holidays as a kid and staring at the walls, like literally staring at the walls. Mm. And then you go outside and kick a ball and then... Mm. We got properly bored.
2: I mean, libraries, they're still thriving back then. Hope they're still thriving now. You can't go wrong with a library visit.
0: I can tell you one thing, Sibs. On my school holidays, I was never once at the library.
2: And they had like holiday programs and you could read with other kids and it was so fun. I don't know if that's cool anymore.
0: Maybe it was a PE thing.
2: Hey? Yeah. I hope the babies are still going to the library.
0: Your library's on your phone now. You know, that's also been swallowed up. Well, that's Wikipedia.
1: I actually want to take my kids to the library.
2: Yes.
1: They've never been, and we are also running out of things to do. So let's go to the bib.
2: Exactly. Librarians are also the best people in the world.
0: I just always remember they were old grannies. The librarians were like the old granny, like a volunteer in the community.
2: And they just love reading.

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6: 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On Jakes Hadwell Drive North, there's a crash at Viking Way, and you can definitely expect some delays there. N2 incoming, traffic backed up at Danefontein Road, with traffic on the N1 incoming really slowing down at Mike Pinard Boulevard. We got a WhatsApp from Andrew saying, faulty robots, that's Busman's Dumb Bridge towards Century City. And then looking at your trains this morning, service recovery still underway following defective points at Mutual and the Central, Krasani, as well as Laverstown train services are affected. You can expect delays of 40 to 50 minutes. I'll have more traffic at 7 o'clock.
7: 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What's that random warning light that keeps popping up on my car's dashboard? Oh, the mystery. 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With OUTsurance, you really always get something out. 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
1: 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Sibs, I actually remember now that I wanted to see if you knew anything about this.
2: Mm-hmm.
1: So Bafana Bafana played Jamaica,
2: yes.
1: And no one knows what the final score was.
2: Because it was behind closed doors.
1: Yes, but
2: even
1: nobody...
2: the journalists who were there weren't given access, like South African journalists.
1: But no one has agreed on the score, because my son came to me and said, mm-hmm. Dad, did you see Bafana beat Jamaica? And I was like, oh, did they? I didn't even know they were playing. And yes. Then I went and looked and it said, no, it was 1-1.
2: Yes.
1: So he looked at me and says, no, my thing says it was 1-0. And on my thing, it says it was 1-1. And then the story I read about it was no one knows what the final score was.
2: There's confusion. Because people said Jamaica scored like late in the game, like after 90 minutes, like an extra time.
1: Mm.
2: And so they'd reported 1-0 because they hadn't noticed that there'd been an extra goal scored.
1: Oh, so we're there now.
2: We're there now. Wow. But I also understand why we had to keep things under wraps, of course, because we play the host in a few days and you don't want to give away your strategy. But to not know what's going on.
1: That's nonsense. Everybody played a friendly this weekend and everybody's score was out.
2: Is everybody playing Mexico in the opening game of the World Cup in front of 1.1 billion people?
1: Portugal won 2-0, I think. Scotland won. USA. Mm. Did they beat Germany?
3: What?
1: Yeah, there were some surprise results and fielding the A teams. Okay, but yes, no other game was underreported. Good morning, Connor.
4: Good morning.
1: How's it? How's this? Connor, grade 10 at Paul Roos. Paul
4: yeah.
1: Roos. Hey?
4: Yeah.
1: 16 years old. You're officially our youngest player ever.
4: and probably the heaviest as well.
1: The heaviest? Are you a rugby boy?
4: Yes, of course.
1: Oh, cool.
2: It's a must at that school.
5: But now we need to know, Connor, how heavy are you?
4: 122 kilos.
5: What?
1: At 16 years of age. So you're a prop, right?
4: Yes.
1: Which team are you in?
4: I'm the 16A's.
1: 16A's, okay. So yeah. So were you pulled in there from somewhere else? Are you one of these next Springbok guys?
4: That's what I hope to be. He's like his dad.
1: Oh, is that dad speaking there?
4: Yes, it is.
1: You two sound exactly the same.
5: And tell me, how much does Papa weigh?
4: Sorry, what was that? 118, I think.
1: 118.
5: So you're heavier than your dad?
4: Yes. You're taller and heavier than your other sister. And then the worst thing about this, his 14-year-old brother is taller than both of us.
5: He also a rugby player?
4: Absolutely.
2: That's scary genetics, Dad.
1: You're breeding rugby players.
2: Oh my goodness!
4: I would have been a great rugby player if I didn't box on the field. Eh?
1: Ah, you had a temper issue.
2: You tussled there.
1: Yeah. Okay.
2: Yeah.
1: Well. Listen, Connor. I wish you nothing of the best for your rugby career. You've got a great
2: nothing
1: chance.
2: But the best. I hope you mean, Darren.
4: Oh, thank you.
1: That's what I meant. Yeah. You've got a great chance. You're in the absolute incubator of Springboks.
4: Thank you.
2: Good luck.
5: And how's your temper, Connor?
4: Very calm and collected on the field. Yeah.
5: Because, you know, PRG, the boys are all about pride, respect and gentlemanship, ne?
4: Wow. You don't walk on the grass.
1: Okay, well, we're going to see how the marks are doing.
2: Yeah.
1: While you focused on rugby.
2: Let's work on the brain.
4: Yes.
1: Okay, so let's see if you are paying attention. Although it's got nothing to do with the classroom, this. But your qualifying question, Connor, true or false, Suzuki is the official vehicle partner to Cricket South Africa.
4: True.
1: Correct.
5: Go, Connor! Woo-hoo!
1: All right, young man. Let's make history here. This year we've had an 18-year-old win. Okay, so far. Matric pupil. Now we're stepping it down to grade 10.
4: I hope to be the first.
1: Please do. Okay, Connor, your time starts now.
5: Complete the Aqua song title, Barbie.
4: Pass.
5: Who won the Women's French Open on Saturday?
4: Pass.
5: Which Luther actor was recently knighted by King Charles?
4: Idris Elba.
1: Yeah.
5: True or false, house flies hum in the key of F?
4: True.
5: The Naira is the official currency of which African country?
4: Pass.
5: Risk It All and I Just Might are songs by Bruno who?
4: Mars.
1: Yep.
5: Who won the 2026 Men's Bordeaux Sevens?
4: South Africa.
5: Gotta Catch 'Em All is the tagline of which animated series?
4: Pass.
5: What's 37 plus 6?
4: 43.
1: Yep.
5: Spell assessment.
4: A-S-S-E-M-E-N-T.
5: Complete the Aqua song title, I'm a Barbie.
4: Girl.
5: Who won the Women's French Open?
1: Ooh. I'm going to give you the chance to get a C here.
5: Who won the Women's French Open on Saturday?
4: Monica Seles.
1: No.
2: But the youngest woman to win since Monica Seles, so you closed.
1: Okay, I would have had no idea. Mira Andreeva.
2: Yes.
1: Andreeva.
2: Yes.
5: Sure, only 19 years old.
1: Whoa. 1, 2, 3, 4, 5. You got 50%. Does the first team allow 50% pass mark there? Well, what sort of marks do you have to get to qualify for the first team?
4: I think you just have to pass.
2: You have to pass.
1: Okay.
5: So a pass is a pass. A win is a win.
2: So your teammates would say that was mid, hey?
1: Mm.
4: Rugby is the main focus, really.
1: Yeah.
5: Priorities.
1: Look, that's what Dad says on the way to school, but Mom says something else when you come home, right, Connor?
4: Mom's a teacher, so it's very strict on academics.
2: Yes,
1: Yeah. Dad's sending.
4: I just say play rugby, boys. Play rugby.
5: Follow the dream, says Papa.
1: Okay, look, as any professional kid that wants to be a sportsman, you just know you've got to have a backup plan, Connor. All right. I don't mean to say that you're not going to go all the way, but you've got to have a backup plan. All right. Any rugby player will tell you.
4: Yes. Thank you. Thank you very much, guys.
1: So listen to Dad, yes, but also listen to Mom. All right.
2: And Uncle Darren.
1: Yes.
4: I try my best.
1: All right. Listen, you two keep packing on the kilos there.
2: Mm-hmm.
1: You got R1,000 for some KFC.
4: R1,000 is going to cover this week's petrol. I take them in and out every day.
1: Okay, I just want to ask a question here. I know as a rugby player you need to put in the protein. So how many chickens, Dad, is Connor eating a week?
4: Can I be honest with you, mate? We go through a ton of food. My wife is having a heart attack every day. So we do about, I think we do 2 chickens a day in our house.
1: Whoa! Basically. 2 chickens.
4: So for supper last night, on food we spend about close to about 20, just under 20,000 rand a month on food. Last night for supper, it was those big braai packs of chicken that you buy?
1: Yeah.
4: Two of those.
1: That has like 16 pieces in.
5: Correct.
4: Yeah, between 5 of us.
1: Because it has 4 thighs, it has 8 thighs, 8 drumsticks. Is that the pack you're talking about?
4: I end up with the wings, my friend.
1: Ay, ay, ay.
2: This is what it takes.
4: I must be honest with you. I wish all parents were there. I want the best for my kids. So when I was up until the time I had them, I lived the best life. I partied like a rock star, and now it's sacrificed for them.
2: Yeah.
1: You know, my son is also a budding sportsman. The other morning, on Saturday, he had 8 Weet-Bix bricks in one bowl. Yeah, it was literally a salad bowl he had to put it in. 8 Weet-Bix. I only was ever allowed 2.
5: It's cardboard these days.
1: 8 Weet-Bix.
5: In one sitting, sure.
1: Yeah.
2: I can't even.
1: Hey?
2: I can't even.
1: Do you know, yesterday morning, I made breakfast. I made scrambled eggs. I used 14 eggs.
2: Like hotel buffet.
1: Yeah.
5: And half of that was just for your son.
2: Yeah.
1: Dad, I feel you.
2: Want the best for the babies, yeah. Good luck.
1: Okay. So Connor, good luck. In 3 years, I want to see your name running out there, taking on the All Blacks.
2: Yeah. Or under 20. Thanks. All of the above.
1: Well, what's the surname we need to look out for, Connor?
3: McKenzie.
1: Connor McKenzie.
5: Oh, the name of a rock star, eh?
1: It smells like a bock.
2: Yeah.
5: Darren. Is your name Angus?
4: I'm Angus, that's right, buddy.
5: How's it?
4: So, I was telling the boys that I met Darren, and that's what I said, good luck for his upcoming shows that he's got going. Because I met Darren way back at the Winston King Size Comedy Festival. We worked together there.
1: The Winston, that was before Connor was a thing, eh?
4: Yeah, that's when we partied like rock stars.
1: Yo! Wow, okay. Yeah.
2: Okay, McKenzie family.
1: Sure, how's that? All right, well, look, we've both grown up since then, eh? We've all got kids.
4: Okay. Absolutely, mate.
1: All right.
4: We've come a long way.
1: Well, good luck, Connor McKenzie.
4: Thank you.
1: All right, bye. You guys have got I've upgraded you to R1,400. That's for chicken, okay?
3: Oh, thank you so much.
5: Bye-bye.
1: Oh, what a cool chat. All righty, it is 7 o'clock.
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6: Ramaphosa details SA's plans to tackle immigration and tsunami warnings issued in the Philippines. Good morning, I'm Vanya Clutter-Collison. President Cyril Ramaphosa has detailed South Africa's plans to tackle immigration issues, including tightening labor laws and strengthening enforcement. Ramaphosa addressed the country last night as sporadic but organized protests against undocumented foreign nationals continue in some parts of the country. Ramaphosa has acknowledged concerns raised by South Africans about jobs, poor service delivery and crime, while also calling on foreign nationals to respect the country's laws and citizens.
7: The challenge we have is that some people have migrated to our country irregularly and are here illegally. South Africa has a right to implement policies and measures that prevent irregular migration.
6: The Good Party's mayoral candidate for Cape Town, Brett Heron, says he has a plan to deal with the mother city's high rate of inequality. Heron's candidacy was announced yesterday at a packed community hall in Westbank. He will be representing both the Good Party and Rise Mzansi, who have announced a plan for joint candidates for the upcoming local government elections. The parties want to loosen the DA's two-decade grip on Cape Town. Heron says the legacy of apartheid is still prevalent in the city.
8: And we are free, legally speaking, from apartheid. But we are not free from the living conditions of apartheid. So the challenge that I accept from Songezo is to bring Cape Town back to that spirit, to that fighting spirit for a free South Africa where everybody will challenge, will succeed.
6: The search for a man swept away by flood waters in the Eastern Cape is expected to continue this morning. Police say five Zimbabwean nationals attempted to cross the Karne River in Addo while travelling in a buggy over the weekend. A search and rescue operation was launched and two bodies were recovered from the river. Police spokesperson Marius McCarthy says two passengers managed to jump clear and escape the water safely.
9: It is alleged that three males aged 34 to 50 were seated in the front of the vehicle, while two males aged 30 to 35 were seated in the rear load bed, which was not fitted with a canopy. Upon entering the river, the three front occupants became trapped and subsequently went missing in the water.
6: And tsunami warnings have been issued in the Philippines, neighboring Indonesia, after a 7.8 magnitude earthquake struck off the southern Philippine island of Mindanao on Monday. Officials have confirmed that at least three people have been killed and five others injured. They estimate that the quake also damaged 37 buildings, mostly commercial. Taking a look at today's weather temperatures, Cape Town as well as Worcester reaches a high of 16 degrees, highs of 20 for Auckland. William, 18 is forecast for Langebaan and 17 for George. The top story at this hour. President Ramaphosa has detailed South Africa's plans to tackle immigration issues, including tightening labor laws and strengthening enforcement.
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9: 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In your traffic on the N2 incoming, traffic slows down at Danefontein Road. Traffic also backed up on the N1 incoming at Durban Road, with more delays to be expected from Constantia Main on the M3 and Krumwim Road on the M5. Traffic lights also still out in Milnerton at Bosmansdam and Kuburg Roads, as well as in Philippi at Govanbeki and Lazuko Road. I'll have more traffic in 10 minutes. 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The OUTsurance pointsmen are traffic heroes, easing congestion and helping you get to where you need to be quickly and safely for the past 20 years. Just another way you always get something out. In proud partnership with KFM 94.5. 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
0: Okay, so your Monday motivation. I got to just tell you about this conversation I overheard between two Americans leading up to the World Cup.
10: Is it going to irritate us?
0: It is. It absolutely is. So the one was saying to the other one, I see the World Cup season is happening in our country this year. I wonder where last year's season happened.
9: Because it's seasonal.
0: It's a season, the World Cup. Then they further went on to discuss, look, you're not going to know these details if you don't know football, but I'm not going to explain it, but they were talking about, did you see what happened with PSG after the Champions League? Mm. So the guy says, yeah, they tore the whole of Paris up. Mm. They burned the place down. Wow. Yeah, and that's because, you know, they knew this would happen because they didn't even, the Prime Minister of France, even he banned the game from happening in France. That's why they had to go play it in Belgium.
10: No, man, what is this?
0: So like they've got no details at all.
10: It's a good story, though.
0: Yeah. It would be a great podcast, actually, these sure. two guys. But anyways, so if you've come back from the weekend with your young little sports stars and maybe they had success on the field this weekend, maybe they didn't get the result that they wanted. Well, where do you look? You look for inspiration from the GOATs. Far fewer GOATs than a man called Kobe Bryant. Mm-hmm. Kobe Bryant, one of the greatest basketball players that has ever lived, up there with Jordan and James. Now, let me just give you his credentials quickly. He won 5 NBA championships with the LA Lakers. He's an 18-time All-Star. That's like making the World Cup of basketball. A 4-time All-Star MVP, 15-time member of the All-NBA team, 12-time member of the All-Defensive team. He's just got accolade after accolade, record after record. And this is what he says about failure.
6: I always think that there's two types of players, players who love to win and players who hate to lose. Which one are you?
11: I'm neither. You know, I played to learn something, right? Because I think if you play with a fear of failure or you play with the will to win or that supersedes the fear of failure, I think it's a weakness either way, right? Because if you play with the fear of failing, you'll have the pressure on yourself to capitulate to that fear. If you play with the sense of I want to win, then you have the fear of what happens if you don't. But if you find common ground in the middle, in the center, then it doesn't matter. You're unfazed by either, right? And that enables you to really just stay in the moment, stay connected to it, and not feel anything other than what's in front of you. So, you know, I try to just be dead center.
6: So a lot of people in general are afraid of failure. How did you become one of those people who doesn't seem to be afraid of failing?
11: It doesn't exist. It's not existent. What the hell does that mean? Seriously, what does failure mean? It doesn't exist. It's a figment of your imagination. What does it mean?
6: You pulling the Jedi mind trick on me right now. I'm like, does it exist?
11: No, I'm serious. I'm trying to think, like, how can I explain it? So let's use happy endings. Right, let's look at a fairy tale story. It's like at Snow White. Mm-hmm. She gets a happy ending, she finds Prince, whatever, she goes on, she lives happily ever after. Well, I call bullshit on that because 2 months later, the fact is they had an argument and he's sleeping on the couch. Right? So the point is, the story continues. The story continues. So if you fail on Monday, the only way it's a failure on Monday is if you decide to not progress from that. Right. So to me, that's why failure is non-existent, because, you know, if I fail today, OK, I'm going to learn something from that failure and I'm going to try again on Tuesday. And I fail and I'm going to try again on Wednesday. So it doesn't exist.
6: You know what? Should my ratings go in the tank? That's exactly what I'm going to say to the bosses. Hey, it doesn't exist.
11: Yeah, but you know what?
6: We should try it again on Thursday.
11: If your ratings go in the tank and you know, which they won't. But if they did, you had learned a valuable lesson. You had learned a bunch of ways of how not to make a show that sucks. So then the next one would be better than the last one, right?
6: Let's just say if you finished your career without a championship, you would not have looked at that as a failure.
11: No, I would have looked at it as being extremely disappointed because I had a dream and I had goals that I wanted to accomplish, right? And if I don't accomplish those goals, I have to ask myself why, right? So from my position, the reason why I would not have accomplished those things is poor leadership, failure to communicate properly with my teammates to put them in positions to be successful, lack of preparation. You know, all those things would be reasons why I don't win, right? So now, if that was the case, in my career, I have to sit and I have to analyze that. And then as I move and I evolve post-basketball into business or whatever, those same weaknesses are going to reveal themselves there, right? So if I don't learn from that, I'm going to struggle here too. So I can take those situations and learn from those and have them make me a better person later in life.
0: Yeah, you get told that all the time. Learn from your mistakes.
10: Sure.
9: Failure doesn't exist. I love that.
0: That's from absolute goat of sports, Kobe Bryant. That's your Monday motivation.
10: I mean, even his autobiography, I think it was like Mamba Mentality, that whole philosophy of excellence and passion. And we watched him live it on the court.
0: Yeah. Phenomenal.
10: Yeah.
0: Here we go, kids. So, whatever your sporting results were this weekend, I hope you took that in. Yeah.

0: My Universe from Coldplay and BTS here on KFM Mornings. We got a message here about the Monday motivation.
1: One thing my dad always said, the only way to get something right is to get it wrong sometimes. Mm. So, yeah, mistakes happen. Learn out of it.
0: Yeah.
2: They do.
3: Yeah. And there are some things only failures can teach you. Mm-hmm. Some things success can't.
0: Yeah. And you hear it from all the greats. They all say the exact same thing. And you make mistakes. Yeah. Play free. Make mistakes. It's the only way you develop.
2: And when you figure out the why of why you are doing something, it will also unlock so many things.
0: Mm-hmm. And I mean, you think like you got to win every game.
2: Yeah.
0: Roger Federer said, what did he... He only won... like 45% of his points. Mm. 45%. He's in the. He's lost more than he has won.
3: But again, the power of keeping on.
2: Yes,
0: exactly right. Yeah.
3: And persisting.
2: Because if he didn't show up one day, maybe he wouldn't have won as many Wimbledons as he did.
0: Mm.
2: He was like, "Oh, actually, this is not for me."
0: Guess what? It's soccer week.
2: Yeah. What soccer?
0: Soccer week. Football.
2: Football week.
0: Somebody said, Darren, how's your American accent again? Well, let me tell you, I always aim for the West Missouri accent. That's the accent that I do from America.
4: West?
0: Right. Oh, West,
3: very specific.
0: West Missouri.
4: Oh.
0: Yeah, prove me wrong. Prove me wrong, Ramiz.
2: Oh, my goodness.
4: Sorry, I can't.
0: So it's World Cup week. Again, we still don't know what the score was with our warm-up game, Bafana v Jamaica this weekend. Some say it was 1-0 to us. Others say it was 1-1. I love it. It's a circus.
2: What we do know is that our coach wasn't impressed with our performance. Oh. So we have some things we need to work on in training.
0: Okay.
2: Yeah.
0: Just in other soccer news from all the friendlies, you told me this morning, Sibs.
2: Mm.
0: Christian Eriksen.
2: Yes.
0: I thought this, I saw the video last night, like it was, you know, like you're seeing all the screenshots on your feed. And I honestly thought that, oh, is there like an anniversary of when it happened, when he collapsed on the field?
2: Mm.
0: He had a heart attack on the field playing.
2: But five years ago, he suffered cardiac arrest on the field. It was quite a hectic scene.
0: And now it happened again.
2: Yes, but this time he got up quicker and was able to walk himself off the pitch.
0: Because apparently he's got a pacemaker. He's playing with a pacemaker.
2: Because a lot of people said he should have retired from the game after the incident 5 years ago. But he came back, I think it was a year or a year and a half later, and has continued playing. But for it to happen two times in the space of 2 years...
0: Mm.
2: It's not a small thing.
0: It's madness.
2: Mm, he's only 34 years old.
0: Sure. In very other touching news from the football world, you see Portugal named Diogo Jota in their team for the World Cup.
2: No.
0: Posthumously,
2: I haven't been keeping up with Portugal.
0: Yeah, he's got in the change room, they set up his kit. Every time he's there.
2: Wow.
0: Incredible.
2: And then
0: huh?
2: Portugal is still in Portugal, by the way.
0: Yes.
2: So they only depart for the World Cup a bit later. They said 5 days before the first game, they'll land in North America.
0: Yeah. Do you know why that is?
2: I thought it was because the conditions in Portugal are similar to North America. And
0: spies.
2: They don't need to acclimatize.
0: Mm. Now, on all these training fields are wrapped.
2: Mm-hmm.
0: So you can't see in. It's all top secret. But there's spies all over the place.
2: But they're like the only team that still has to come in.
0: Yeah, but they're also the favorites though.
2: France is there, Spain is there, Brazil is there. Please, Portugal. I think you can board the plane and go.
0: Listen, on the football, so we've got our game happening on Thursday.
2: Yes.
0: At 9 o'clock in the evening, and we're having a little dinner.
2: Yes.
0: At Mexicola Local Woodstock. We're very excited about this. It's the opening game of the World Cup, and also obviously it involves us. So Thursday.
2: Hola.
0: Yeah. So now look, what we've done is the restaurant said, okay, we can fit this many. And it went so quick.
2: I I know.
0: And we're like, what if we push the tables a little bit closer together and make it a little bit more festive?
3: Yeah.
0: What if we can get like another 20 people in? So that's what we've done. Okay. You can book this for Thursday night, but you got to like phone this number right now. Let me give it to you quickly. Okay. 021-446-4700. We have people waiting to answer the phone right now. If you want to jump in, a lot of disappointed people last week, Thursday, Friday, when we announced this. Mm. Well, now's your time. Jump in and we're going to have a proper celebration at Mexicola Local in Woodstock, Mexican restaurant. 550 rand a person. That's all in. That's the drink. It's the three-course meal, snacks, prizes, chats, game, tip included as well, by the way. That's including tip.
2: Can't wait to celebrate with you. It's going to be such a great time to create memories.
3: Yeah. Pull through.
2: Hey.
3: Very excited to watch the game with all of you.
0: And you know what? This might be my one and done with Bafana, because 1 o'clock in the morning and 3 o'clock in the morning, I'll check the highlights.
3: I don't like your attitude, Darren. We haven't even started yet. Come on.
0: Well, that goes for all the games. I've been having discussions with my mates. Like, who's getting up at that time?
2: Is it a case of you don't sleep and you just watch a 3 a.m. match, or you try and sleep and wake up for that 3 a.m. match? I mean, it's...
3: My strat is, let's take it one game at a time. And I'm sure Bafana will be doing as well.
0: Every time I've said, Drikus is fighting, we're going to have a watch party at 3, 4 in the morning. At 3 o'clock before he fights.
2: Yeah,
0: we all passed out on the couch. It just doesn't happen. I'm not fooling
3: anyone.
0: But
3: remember, this isn't going to happen next year again. They made us wait 16 years and they qualified. So come on. We must watch and support our boys.
2: Yeah. I've been living on that Chabalala goal.
3: Yeah.
2: For 16 years.
3: It's time to make some new memories, man.
0: I have a feeling we're going to have a foster goal. I think we're going to have a foster goal.
2: I just want to be surprised. I want to be delighted. Give me something. The good news is the Czechia game is only at 6 p.m. on the 18th of June.
0: Mm-hmm.
2: And then the South Korea game is the one that's at 3 a.m. on the 25th of June. So that's the one that...
0: Yeah, you can keep that.
2: And it could possibly be the most important if we need a result from that to progress.
0: Okay.
2: So we'll be up, Darren.
0: Okay.
2: We'll be up.
0: Okay.
3: Wearing our shirts.
2: Yes.
3: Go Bafana Bafana.
0: By the way, that number to call is 021-446-4700. Mm-hmm. 021-446-4700. Come have some fun with that. We've got some prizes. I was out shopping for prizes.
3: On Timu.
0: No, Shirley.
3: I just had to check.
0: I'm buying genuine...
2: quality stuff.
0: Bafana product.
2: Yes. Only deal with genuine stuff.
0: Genuine stuff.
2: What you do with your personal life is what you do, but here, none of that.
0: Yes. I got a bigger budget here than I have at home, you see? Okay, that number again, 021-446-4700. We've got about 20 spaces. Before it sells out, go grab them right now. Let's have a look at the roads. We've got news and sports coming up as well.
3: 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The all-new Citroen Basalt is here. Book a test drive at citroen.co.za. In your traffic this morning on the N2 incoming, we've got a crash at Jake's Harville and the vehicles are on the side of the roadway. Traffic on the N1 incoming backed up at Durban Road, with more delays to be expected from Constantia Main on the M3 and Racecourse Road on the M5 North. Traffic lights also still out in Milnerton at Bosmansdam and Kuberg Roads, as well as in Philippi at Govanbeki and Lazuko Road, as well as at Jake's Harville Drive and Oliver Tambo. I'll have more traffic in 10 minutes. 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
5: Goeiemôre. 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
6: We have been chased by the community here in Cremont. Things are not good here in South Africa. Especially for us foreigners. They treat us wrong. For the foreigners in this country, there's no chance. But there's no freedom here in South Africa for the foreigners. Yeah, we're asking the people who can help us to take us away, to take us back to our home.
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2: Good morning. We'll start with some sevens news where the Blitzbox secured back-to-back sevens world championship titles. Despite coming fourth in Bordeaux, they suffered a heavy defeat to Spain in Sunday's third place playoff at the Bordeaux Sevens. They beat Fiji 14-12 in their quarterfinal on Saturday that helped them capture the title. South Africa had lost 21-12 to host France in their semi-final before being hammered 40-14 by Spain. France going on to beat New Zealand 14-5 in the final. And Banyana Banyana couldn't quite match up to Japan as they lost their opening friendly game on Saturday in Osaka 5-0. They have another chance tomorrow morning in the second game on the tour. The match starts at around 8:30 in the morning. Bafana, well, they had a warm-up game against Jamaica behind closed doors on Saturday. And the match ended in a one-all draw with Jamaica, a young Jamaican side, getting the equaliser late in the game. And teenager Kimi Antonelli won the Monaco Grand Prix for Mercedes ahead of Ferrari's Lewis Hamilton. It's now a record fifth consecutive victory this season for the 19-year-old. Speaking of 19-year-olds, teenager Mira Andreeva captured her first Grand Slam title as she beat Polish qualifier Maja Chwalinska in the final, coming out on top 6-3 and 6-2. In the men's game, Alexander Zverev finally claiming his first Grand Slam title as he defeated Flavio Cobolli in a dramatic final, winning 6-1, 4-6, 6-4, 6-7 and 6-1. And in some cricket news, England thumped New Zealand by 115 runs in their first test at Lord's as they began their post-Ashes rebuild on a strong note. And of course, we had the URC semi-finals this weekend. There were two South African teams involved, but only one made it to the final. It is not the Stormers. They went down 20-11 to Leinster in that semi-final on Saturday, with the Bulls narrowly beating Glasgow Warriors 22-21. It's going to be a Leinster Bulls final. More at ewn.co.za.

0: It's Meghan Trainor, Getting Girl, here on KFM Mornings at 18 minutes to 8 o'clock. Hello, Monday. Welcome back. Brand new week. I was very sad to read this story. There's a group of Gen Zs that induct our music into the dad rock category every other month. Very sad to see the list.
1: So that's not a compliment when you make it onto that list.
2: I thought that would be something to aspire to.
0: I thought this was all of ours music.
2: Because it was fantastic. What a time.
0: But now it's exclusively dad's music now. Remember my dad, he used to listen to Credence, and I was like, yeah, that's dad music. The Beatles was dad music. The Stones was dad music.
2: But now haven't we moved on with the time, and it's the '90s bands now.
0: Yes, but it's hard to take those sips. Okay. It's hard to take.
1: You're the dad in the scenario.
2: Oh,
0: now,
2: I see.
0: I've switched seats.
2: Okay, it's not about the quality of the music. It's about the ageism.
0: Yeah, now it's like, ugh, now this is dad's music.
2: Oh, okay.
0: How on earth, how did we get you? When did this become now officially dad music? Blink 182.

0: So that's dad music.
1: I love it.
0: Of course. It's for all of us.
2: Classic.
1: You can even call it grandpa music. I don't mind.
0: This now has also been officially inducted into the dad music category by Gen Z.

0: TRL days when they'd play the music videos and do the countdown. Is TRL now like a dad show?
1: It was.
0: Oh!
1: Dads, moms.
0: Oh, wow.
1: Gen X, millennials. Mm-hmm. How are you feeling right now? Okay, because this has also been put into the old people category. Everything could ever be this before. Foo Fighters.

0: You know
1: heart.
0: What, Gen Z? Oh. You know what you're listening to?
1: Oh,
0: you're listening to the greatest generation of music. That's what you're actually hearing right now.
1: R.I.P. Chester Bennington.
0: And yeah, and how dare you put this band in that category as well?
2: Sometimes I give myself the creeps.
0: Green Day.

0: too good.
1: That was great.
0: That ain't old. That ain't old. I don't care what you say.
2: Classics.
1: It's not offensive to say that it's old music, it's classic music, because it is.
0: No, because
1: it impacted culture and it is still sounding so good to this day. No.

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1: We had it tough.
2: I started with the CD. What did you start with?
1: I started with records. Okay. Sibs.
2: Oh, that must be fun.
1: Sibs, I had to, like, before I could play a song, the policy was above the turntable, there was a sign with a solution and a dust-free, static-free cloth. It is a fireable offense if you don't clean the record before you play it on air. So I had to clean the music before we played it. I had to give Bon Jovi a Portuguese shower before he lived on a prayer. That is what we did.
2: And it gave you an appreciation for that music, for Bon Jovi. It was a ritual, you know?
1: Totally right.
2: Yeah.
1: And then there was a pack of needles.
3: What do you do with the needles?
1: We had to change the needle. Like, you know, like when you go to the bathroom and they sign when this thing was cleaned last. We had a thing there when the needle was changed last. Whoa. Every 2 weeks, we had to change the needle.
3: Like it sounds like a completely different time.
2: Yeah.
1: It was tough then. It was tough. But this has also been added into the Gen Z old music category. This one here. Can't believe it. Creed. We'll play the whole thing. Gen Z. Vote on 0829450940. Should this be classified as old?

0: Oh, yes. Oh, yes. Creed with Higher here on KFM Mornings. I love that quite a few Gen Zs are weighing in. Actually, we love your stuff, Dad.
1: Yeah. No, I had to speak up for it.
2: That's a
0: classic. Yes. Yeah. My son is 15, and all those songs are on his playlist. Yeah. He's a big Green Day, Red Hot Chili Peppers fan. That's from Bettina. That is so good to hear. Lots of messages like this. But Sarah says, my three-year-old just gave this the thumbs down.
2: Give him some time.
0: Fair enough. Your message is here on the WhatsApp telephone.
3: Yo, how old are these dads, man? Fall Out Boy was my high school. I'm not even 48.
4: I don't know what it says about my upbringing, but we listened to this stuff when we were in grade 5.
5: Oh, Darren, I think you're just in denial about how old you actually are, because I grew up, I was in school with most of this music, and I'm a dad of 2 kids now, so... Yeah.
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7: 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Who cares?
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9: 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As a millennial raising Gen Alpha, these are the tunes that my Gen Alpha kids are jamming out with me in the kitchen, in the lounge, jumping up and down, rocking it out. They absolutely love it. I'm just saying, watch out, Gen Z, because Gen Alpha is coming for you.
10: Darren, I'm 29. This is my music, man. This is what I listen to. I'm not even a dad. Why is my music in the...
2: Listen, that hit me like a gut punch. Ouch, guys. Yes, like it.
11: To make everyone really feel old, you first heard a lot of these songs 20 years ago.
0: That's the scary thing, eh?
1: So you're just dealing with your own mortality, Darren.
0: True that.
1: Yeah.
2: But remember, aging is a gift.
0: That's it. Yeah, right.
1: And this music is a gift.
2: So enjoy it, Papa.
0: Nikki, good morning.
12: Good morning.
0: You're a millennial.
12: I am. People are passionate on the...
1: Very much so.
2: Don't come for the music.
0: But the bottom line is, don't call us old.
12: No. I'm a millennial and I love this dad music. Proud of all that dad music. Mm-hmm. The Gen Zs can keep their BTS, honestly.
0: And you know what the one message said, and it's going to happen, Gen Alpha and perhaps Gen Beta being born this year, they're going to call your BTS old people music one day.
1: And that's life.
0: Yeah. So the...
1: Time moves.
0: The cycle continues.
12: Mm-hmm. 100%.
0: What would you like to hear, Nikki?
12: Ooh, some Fall Out Boy would be amazing.
0: Some Fall Out Boy. Okay. We'll get that on. Thanks, Nikki.
12: Thanks, guys.
0: Cheers.
2: Ta-da.
0: Sean, how's it?
13: Hi.
0: How's it, Sean? So you're on the other side. Your Gen Alpha loves this.
13: She loves it, yes.
0: Fantastic. And what do you think got her into it? Is it from listening to you play the stuff?
13: Yeah, she didn't have much choice. This is what she grew up listening to.
0: Like it. Mm. Nice. Is she not into any of the BTSs and stuff?
13: No, this is pretty much her genre, and I got dragged to Calabash last year so she could listen to Offspring and Green Day.
1: I love that. Oh,
2: so cool.
0: So wasn't it your vibe when you say you were dragged there?
13: It definitely is. It wouldn't have been, I wouldn't have chosen to go. I got begged and told it can be her birthday present, and yeah, so we ended up there, and I think she sang along to every song and knew some, but I didn't.
0: Unbelievable. Love it. You've got a good kid there, yeah. Sean.
13: Definitely.
0: Okay. Cheers.
13: All right. Thanks.
0: Ciao. Bye-bye. By requests. Some Fall Out Boy. Didn't feel long ago. It's KFM Mornings.

0: Call that boy, the Sane Scene. Lovely message from Hanley says, good morning, I'm Hanley, I'm Gen Z. Please don't ever classify Creed as divorced dad rock as old. Love you, Hanley. Stephanie says she introduced her kids to 90s music recently, and now her 10-year-old has Avril Lavigne playing on repeat.
1: Aww, Avril. Mm.
0: She says we just have to train them well. Mm. Okay, that was a lack of throwback.
1: Wow.
0: We've got what's happening at the courthouse? No, it's not Thursday. We've got
2: don't get the people excited.
0: Senseless now. Survey coming up in 10 minutes' time. How many questions will I ask this morning? You can win a lacquer prize from a small business here in the Western Cape.
1: Mm-hmm.
0: If you guess the correct amount of questions that I will ask in the next 10 minutes.
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1: 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In your traffic this morning, the roads are busy on the N2 incoming. We've got a crash at Jake's Harville Drive and the vehicles are on the side of the roadway. R300 North, there's an accident before Stellenbosch Arterial. In Brackenfell, a crash on Brackenfell Boulevard and Old Pole Road. And then traffic on the N1 incoming slowing down at Platterkloof Road. You can also expect some delays from Wynberg Hill on the M3 and Racecourse Road on the M5. North. More traffic in 10 minutes.
10: Good morning, Mzansi. It's a beautiful Wednesday. It's Thursday.
11: No.
10: TGIF, am I right?
11: Mm-mm.
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1: Heightened police visibility in Philippi East and New York suspect arrested after stabbing incident. Good morning, I'm Vanya Klutschak-Collison. Police visibility has been heightened in Philippi East following a triple murder. The shooting happened in Lower Crossroads over the weekend. Police say the three men were sitting in a fruit and vegetable stall outside a house in Ntloyiya Street when they came under attack. A search is underway for the gunman. The police's Andre Trout.
11: The motive for the attack is still under investigation, and provincial serious and violent crime detectives have been assigned to the case. Police visibility in the area has been increased to prevent any further violence or possible retaliatory attacks.
1: Then two teenagers arrested in connection with the murder of a woman in Lavender Hill are expected to make their first appearance in the Wynberg Magistrates Court today. The young women were taken into custody after police found the 59-year-old's body in St. Montague Village on Friday. The police's Wesley Twig.
13: According to reports, the victim had an argument with her relative before she was stabbed. The victim sustained stab wounds to her body and was declared deceased on the scene by medical personnel. The motive for the attack is believed to be domestic related. We can confirm that two female suspects, aged 18 and 19, were arrested.
1: Alleged underworld fixer Ziad Poole is expected back in the witness stand at the Western Cape High Court for cross-examination in Nafi's Modax trial. The state's case against Poole is gaining momentum after prosecutors last week used cell phone evidence to challenge his version of events related to the charges he faces. Carla Peterson has more.
14: Ziad Poole is under pressure after being confronted with evidence that appears to contradict his version of events. The state argues Poole gave inconsistent testimony about a meeting with co-accused Amal Janchis in November 2019. Poole allegedly paid Janchis 10,000 rand to gather information on anti-gang unit operations and help plan an attack on slain top cop Charles Kinnear on behalf of Nafis Modak. Prosecutors say records from Janchis's phone place her in contact with Modak during that meeting, undermining Poole's claim he was not acting on Modak's instructions. The trial continues today. Carlo Peterson, Eyewitness News.
1: As six people were injured in a stabbing inside New York's Penn Station last night, the incident a day before thousands of fans are expected to descend on neighboring Madison Square Garden for Game 3 of the NBA Finals. New York police say a suspect was apprehended after a manhunt following the attack. All five were taken to hospital. Taking a look at today's weather temperatures, Cape Town as well as Worcester will reach a high of 16 degrees. Highs of 20 is forecast for Clan William, 18 for Langebaan and 17 for George. The top story at this hour. Police visibility has been heightened in Philippi East following a triple murder.
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0: It's Clean Bandit with Believe on KFM Mornings. Welcome to Monday, brand new week. And we've got a senseless survey for you coming up in a few minutes' time. Throw your guess on our WhatsApp telephone. Could be a lacquer prize for you. We've got a restaurant voucher in Durbanville. We've got a beauty voucher. We've also got ice cream. We've got tickets to things.
1: Air conditioning unit. Yeah.
2: Hey? Some great prizes.
0: We've got great prizes, yeah. That's just to name a few. So throw your guess of how many questions I will ask on the census survey. 0829450940. Throw that in now. We're doing this in the next 2 minutes.
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2: 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On the N2 incoming, we've got a crash at Jakes Harwell, and the vehicles are on the side of the roadway. R300 North, there's an accident before Stellenbosch Arterial, and in Brackenfell, a crash on Brackenfell Boulevard and Old Paul Road. Traffic on the N1 slowing down at Platterkloof Road, with more delays to be expected from Wynberg Hill on the M3 and Racecourse Road on the M5. Traffic lights also still out in Milnerton at Bosman's Dam and Kuburg Roads, as well as in Philippi at Govan Bekie and Lazuka Road, as well as at Jakes Harwell Drive and Oliver Tambo. More traffic in 10 minutes. 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
0: Okay. Senseless survey. This one had a little bit of a hostile reception.
2: Okay. Okay. Are you being hostile?
0: No. I'm not hostile. Oh. I'm friendly.
2: Oh.
0: You know, and the thing that I love about it is that this guy takes his job very seriously.
2: Mm-hmm.
0: Okay. And usually, like I'll phone up random people, but depending on what time, I need to look at who's open at this time.
2: Mm-hmm.
0: And so petrol stations are open 24 hours.
12: Mm-hmm.
0: Hotels are open 24 hours.
12: Yeah. Mm-hmm. Yeah.
0: All right.
2: So who are you bothering today?
0: A hotel.
2: Okay.
0: Okay.
13: Our hospitality industry.
2: Mm.
0: Yes.
13: Doing such incredible work, hard work.
2: Around the clock. Mm.
0: So with all those facts in place, Sherlyn, how many questions do you think I will get through here this morning?
2: 10 questions.
0: 10, no. Sibs.
13: What is that no? Is that no too much?
0: That's,
13: or no too little?
0: That's aiming too high, yes.
2: It's a short one.
0: Bear in mind, as I said, a hostile reception.
13: Six questions.
0: Six, yeah. Roomies?
14: 8 questions.
0: 8, okay. Producer Brad?
12: 5.
0: 5.
13: Ooh.
2: Is someone right?
0: Someone's hot.
14: Hey.
13: Okay.
0: This is where I phone up a random person and ask them ridiculous questions that all need answering for the sake of South Africa.
13: For the sake of the nation.
0: The nation.
2: Oh, very exactly. Important job.
0: Mm-hmm. I see the president gave an address last night.
2: Mm-hmm.
0: I too should give an address with some important questions.
13: Oh, is
0: questions.
13: That where you were going with that? That's crazy.
0: SABC 2. Oh. It's time I ask the nation the serious questions. I'll be addressing the nation tonight at 8 o'clock.
13: Family meeting.
0: With questions like these.
15: Yes, sir, this is good. I'm going to help you.
0: Hi, yes, please. How are you?
15: Well, and you?
0: Good. Is this guest relations?
15: Guest services.
0: I was just wondering about availability for Thursday next week.
15: How many of you would that be for?
0: Just one.
15: One person.
0: Yeah.
15: $1,299, including breakfast.
0: Tell me, do you believe that the shin bone is just a device for finding furniture in the dark?
15: Excuse me?
0: Do you believe the shin bone is just a device for finding furniture in the dark?
15: Are you looking for accommodation or are you asking me general knowledge questions, sir?
0: Bit of both.
15: No. Okay, I deal with accommodation only. I don't deal with general knowledge. I've got other customers in front of me that I need to tend to.
0: Okay.
15: You need accommodation, you want to book a room, I'm willing to do that for
0: yes.
15: you, but I'm not answering any questions.
0: I'm just
15: well,
0: making
15: you
0: conversation.
15: Can call our reservations tomorrow, they open 8 to 5. No. I've got information that we do have availability at $1,299 a room per night.
0: Have you ever walked down aeroplane tarmac stairs and pretended you were one of the Beatles?
15: To be honest with you, you're asking me some questions that's got nothing to do with accommodation.
0: Mm. All right.
15: Bookings,
0: and
15: we give you information.
0: Gotcha.
15: And we don't answer any other questions apart from that.
0: I'm with you.
15: Okay.
0: But would you like to see flavored gloves for dentists?
15: Excuse me?
0: Would you like to see dentists start wearing flavored gloves?
15: Thank you, sir. You know what? I'm going to end this call. I've got guests in front of me, and I think you're wasting my time. Guest services, I'm going to help you.
0: The rude man.
15: Look, sir, you want accommodation, but you're asking me things off the map.
0: Yeah, what's your name?
15: And I've got other guests to attend to,
0: hold
15: so
0: on.
15: You're taking my time up by
0: hey,
15: talking
0: hey.
15: Other things.
0: Hold on, what's your name?
15: My name is Mark. So how can I help you?
0: Okay, I want to know.
15: Put a stop to this. If you call again, we're going to reject your call. So now you are, I think you're insane. Yes, services, I'm going to help you.
0: Is that Mark?
15: Yes.
0: Hi, Mark, how are you?
15: Listen, mate, I don't have time for you.
0: Right?
15: You are one of the persons, you're not like, you know, that you really want accommodation.
0: I do. I want to book 5 rooms.
13: Oh.
15: Okay, give me your contact details and I'll get our reservations to call you back. And please, don't try anything further. I've got your number.
0: Mark?
15: I've got your number.
0: That's fine. You can have my number.
15: I've got your number. Look, if you whack it.
13: Oh.
15: I can hear that voice. And you're trying to whack me, man.
10: Whack.
15: I caught you.
10: Hey, buddy.
15: I caught you, man.
2: I caught you.
10: Hey, buddy.
15: Hey, buddy.
10: Mark, how you doing, man?
15: I listen to you. Now I realize who this guy is. You tried to whack me, eh?
11: Oh, he's running with that one. Whack me, whack it.
1: Whack it. I love it. What a return serve there.
16: That was awesome.
1: He's cool, man. I don't even know how many questions that was in the end.
11: Neither do I.
1: Three, four.
11: Hey, well, there were three parts.
1: Doesn't matter. Whoever.
16: Yeah, three parts.
1: Someone will win. It's Shakira. No fighting.

0: Shakira with Hips Don't Lie here on KFM Mornings. Okay, we do have a winner from Kales River. Is it Davian?
1: Davian, yes, Darren.
0: Davian. How's it, Davian? Welcome to the show, my friend.
1: Thank you.
0: All right. How many questions did I ask in the census survey?
1: That was three questions.
0: Nice.
2: Sure. Is that a record low?
0: It's a new low. That's right, Sherlyn. Well done, Davian.
1: Thank you.
0: Okay. Look, we've got some great prizes on the Wheel of Joy. We're going to spin the wheel for you now. You determine two factors. Fast or slow, left or right?
1: Let's do it fast and right.
0: Fast and right. The rest is left up to chance. Let's whip that wheel around. And remember, Davian, what you get is what you get.
2: Indeed.
0: All proudly sponsored by small businesses here in the Western Cape. Okay, what have you got? You have got...
2: Ooh.
0: Wonderful stuff.
2: Am I sensing like a voucher?
0: Yes, you have.
2: Am I sensing tickets?
0: Voucher. You've got a 2,500 Rand restaurant voucher for Saltwater Grill in Durbanville.
2: Nice. You can do a lot of damage with 2,500 Rand.
0: Yeah.
1: Ooh.
0: That's a good feast, yeah. Actually.
2: No, proper.
0: Who would you take to this? Do you have a date? Are you married? What's the deal?
1: No date. I'll probably be taking my friends. Nice boys night out.
2: Very much so.
0: You know what? They're going to chow through that.
2: The platter's there.
0: They're going to... Nah. Davian, this is for you and a lover.
2: This is so lucky. I see they've got a great sushi menu.
0: Mm-hmm.
2: Pokeballs. It could be a group thing, Darren, looking at what you are able to get here.
0: Okay. Well, listen, it's yours to do whatever you wish with. Okay.
2: Davian? Enjoy.
1: Thank you so much.
0: All right. Enjoy the trip to Durbanville. Really, you are going to be wined and dined at Saltwater Grill.
2: Stunning. Enjoy.
0: Okay.
1: Thank you, Darren and team.
0: Cheers.
2: Bye-bye.
0: Davian, bye-bye. Okay, so that means we've got, if you are a small business wanting to offer a prize, it would be cool to have another restaurant.
2: Yeah, I think that's cool. How it's set up, yeah, variety.
0: Yeah, when one restaurant goes, let's open a space for another restaurant. You can pop us an email, it's mornings@kfm.co.za. But for now, thank you to Saltwater Grill in Durbanville. What we give you is an advert which you manufacture yourself.
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9: A quick look at your traffic this morning. In Retreat, we've got an accident on Joe Marks Boulevard and Allenby Drive. Into incoming, traffic slowing down from Bunga Avenue. And then traffic on the N1 incoming backed up at Platterkloof Road. You can expect some more delays from Wynberg Hill on the M3 and Kromwom Road on the M5 North. If I missed anything, you can still WhatsApp us on 082-945-0940.
10: Goeiemôre. 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Die polisie se Andre Trout.
11: Three suspects, two men aged 23 and 25 and a 23-year-old woman were arrested following a violent attack on a police officer at Delft SAPS during the early hours of Monday morning. The officer sustained head injuries after being struck with an axe while on duty. The injured officer is receiving medical treatment.
10: Polisie sigbaarheid is in Philippi Oos opgeskerp na 'n 3-dubbele moord. 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
12: We have been chased by the community here in Cremon. Things are not good here in South Africa. Especially for us foreigners. They treat us wrong. For the foreigners in this country, there's no chance. But there's no freedom here in South Africa for the foreigners. Yeah, we're asking the people who can help us to take us away, to take us back to our home.
10: Nou vir vandag se weertemperature, Kaapstad bereik hoogtes van 16 grade, Springbok 19, Ceres 17 en 18 is vir Knysna voorspel. Die hoofstorie die uur, 'n polisiebeampte is stabiel na 'n aanval in Delft.
2: EWN Sport with Rexona. It won't let you down. Let's start with some news from the rugby world as the South African Sevens team won back-to-back Sevens World Championship titles despite coming fourth in Bordeaux. It was a mixed tournament for the Blitzbox where, yes, they captured the championship, but they'll be disappointed at the results from that tournament. They suffered a heavy defeat to Spain in yesterday's third-place playoff, and they beat Fiji 14-12 in their quarterfinal on Saturday. It helped them capture the title, and then they lost 21-12 to host France in their semi-final on Saturday before being hammered 40-14 by Spain. France, though, they went on to beat New Zealand 14-5 in the final. And moving on now to some URC news, where there were two South African teams who were in that semi-final, in those semi-finals, but unfortunately only one team making it through to the final, and it was not the Stormers. They went down 20-11 to Leinster, and Glasgow Warriors going down 21-22 to the Bulls, so it's going to be a Bulls-Leinster final. Moving on now to some tennis news, where it was the first Grand Slam title for Alexander Zverev as he came out on top in the men's final, winning 6-1, 4-6, 6-4, 6-7 and 6-1 against Flavio Caboli. On the women's side, teenager Mira Andreeva won her first Grand Slam title as she beat Maya Chwilinska 6-3 and 6-2. Another teenager shining on the world stage, Kimi Antonelli, won the Monaco Grand Prix for Mercedes ahead of Lewis Hamilton. It's now a record fifth consecutive victory this season for the 19-year-old. And Banyana Banyana couldn't quite match up to Japan as they lost their opening friendly game 5-0 on Saturday. They have a chance to redeem themselves tomorrow morning, though, as they play the second game on tour against the same opposition. Kickoff is at 8:30 in the morning. And Christian Eriksen collapsed during Denmark's friendly against Ukraine and received immediate medical attention. Denmark's team doctor confirmed the midfielder regained consciousness quickly and walked off the pitch himself. The match was abandoned, with further hospital examinations planned to determine the cause of the incident. This comes 5 years after Eriksen collapsed due to cardiac arrest in another match. And finally, in some cricket news, England thumped New Zealand by 115 runs in the first test at Lord's. If you haven't heard, Shield is now Rexona, a brand you've trusted for years, is stepping forward with a bold new name. It's pronounced Rexona, simple, strong, and easy to remember. This new name comes with a fresh new look and advanced body heat technology, so it gets to work every time you move, keeping you feeling confident all day. A proud partner of Bafana Bafana and Banyana Banyana, Rexona, it won't let you down.
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0: Ed Sheeran, Beautiful People, here on KFM Mornings. That was clearly on display at the Monaco Grand Prix.
1: Did you see?
0: That is the place to be seen. Huh? The Monaco Grand Prix this weekend?
1: I've renamed it the Kim Kardashian Grand Prix because it seems as though the camera was only interested in finding Kim.
0: Mm-hmm. Really, eh?
1: Yeah. And it was so funny. She was doing the walk. What do they call it, Ramiz? The grid walk. And trying to interview her, and she was not interested in being interviewed. She's there to support her man.
2: But so interesting to see how excited everyone else was to see Kim Kardashian.
1: She's like, don't ask me F1 questions.
0: Whether you love her or you hate her, it's like spotting a unicorn.
1: Yeah. It's like when Taylor Swift goes to the football matches in America. The camera will find her star power.
0: I met her once. Right in the early days. You know, she's been to South Africa.
1: Yes, with Chloe, actually.
2: That was the very early days of that reality TV show.
0: That was like season one. Yeah,
1: they were promoting that show around the world.
0: And she was as offish as as the in Monaco. So nothing's changed.
2: You didn't try to prank her?
0: No. Ramiz.
1: Yes.
0: So I know you're an F1 guy.
1: I am.
0: You love it. So he has something to aspire to. The guy with the biggest yacht. It's not, look, you come with a yacht. You go park in Spain. All right. You're not parking on the French Riviera. You're not parking there in Monaco. You got to have a super yacht. And the guy that rocked up with the biggest yacht at this year's Monaco Grand Prix shares your surname, Ramiz.
1: Oh.
0: Mr. Shahid Khan.
1: No relation.
2: Maybe a distant uncle?
0: 112-foot super yachts. He had the bragging rights. $3 billion worth of yachts out there. You just look at that picture.
3: It doesn't look real. That's what I said yesterday.
0: It looked like, if you can imagine D-Day with Normandy. If you've seen that World War II picture with all those ships out there. Yeah. That's what it looked like at Monaco, except replace that with super yachts and bikini-clad ladies and old-looking billionaires.
3: There we go.
0: Yeah.
1: And you might be wondering, what does it take to own a super yacht? What does this man do? He owns sports teams.
0: Yes, he owns Fulham, but these are his toys. He also owns an NFL team. But he actually, Shahid Khan, he started out as a dishwasher. He used to wash dishes. He can only be happy for this story. Started out as a dishwasher. Obviously got a business mind. Then ended up owning one of the biggest motor car parts manufacturing companies in the US. So there we go, Ramiz.
2: Sure. What a story.
1: You started off at Tafelberg Furniture.
3: Exactly.
0: Yes, assembling furniture.
1: Correct. That's it. And
3: selling fridges and washing machines.
1: Exactly.
2: Who knows? One day we'll read about you and yours.
1: And your yacht.
3: I'll see you there.
0: Never know, Ramiz.
3: I'll invite you, Darren.
1: Yeah, the Khan yacht, side by side.
0: Yeah. Okay, listen, we have got our contest coming up with Ford. 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

0: as well as at Jake's Hadwell Drive and Oliver Tambo. Looking at your trains on the Northern Line, the East River and Strand trains are delayed by more than an hour due to signal equipment failure at East River. Trains between Strand and East River will stop at Belleville. If I missed anything, you can still WhatsApp us on 082-945-0940.
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5: It's Zachelle. Good morning.
4: Good morning, Zachelle.
6: I love
0: what
6: your
0: a
6: name.
0: Famous, fancy
5: Thank
0: name.
5: You.
4: That is a first for me.
0: Mm.
6: Are you a pop star, Zachelle?
4: Is your dad Zane and your mom?
5: I wish.
4: Is your dad Zane and your mom Michelle?
5: No.
4: Okay.
5: No.
4: Zachelle.
6: It's giving like one name pop star.
4: Mm. Mm. Yeah, yeah.
5: Yes, could have been.
4: Well, tell us about your blended family, Zachelle.
5: Are you ready? Are you ready for this one?
4: Okay, I know something big's coming.
5: Yes, so basically, me and my husband has a blended family. He's got two daughters out of his previous marriage. Mm-hmm. Erin is the eldest. She just finished with school 2 years ago. And then there's Kieran. So basically, I raised them from a young age. The baby was just before one, and then Erin was four. And then fast forward a few years later, we had Kaylee, which is 12 now, and then our little boy, Damien, who is seven. So if you can just imagine going away on a holiday or a breakaway, all that packing and all the chaos that goes with it, the bicycles, the scooters, it's just ridiculous. Erin is out of the house now, but the most memories I had with the road trips is the oats with it. And the singing in the car and the chaos and the snacks and all of that. Mm. But also with the age gaps, each of them has 4 years age gap. And just like we all just became like children on a road trip. It was just fantastic.
6: Oh. And yeah. What was it like for you essentially becoming an instant mom, hey, to two kids?
5: I'm not going to lie, it's been difficult, but it's been a blessing in so many ways. They basically helped me to become a mom before being a biological mom, and I've never seen them in any different eye.
6: Yeah.
5: I just want to truck getting emotional about this. I just love all my children so much.
4: Beautiful. Beautiful.
0: You clearly have the heart of a mother.
4: Do you know what the Western Cape has over the rest of the country, in that on these road trips, you could look forward to a beautiful pud style.
6: Yeah.
4: We just had Shell Ultra City wherever we went, and nothing wrong with Shell Ultra City, but you guys bougied it up and went gourmet. Eh?
6: Anywhere you go.
4: Yeah. So look, wonderful story, and I can tell, you know, those memories. You're going, where's the time gone, Zachelle?
5: Yeah. It's crazy. We haven't had like a get-together like that in a very long time, with all of our kids together, especially with the eldest one working on the yacht. Hopefully when she's back in September, we can do a road trip like that and just create more memories, even if they are older now.
6: Yes.
5: Just see that inner child again.
4: Mm. Yeah, she's going to bring back an American boyfriend, you know that? Yeah.
5: She's actually got a South African boyfriend, so let's keep it like that. Local is lacquer.
4: Okay. And let me guess, she's earning more money than you and your hubby put together on that yacht.
5: 100%.
4: Yeah, it's crazy, eh? It really is. The amount of money they earn on those yachts.
6: But they work hard, eh? They work so hard.
4: Yeah.
5: It's crazy.
4: I heard a story that somebody rang in. We were on this a couple months ago, and this guy, he

0: was, yeah, he's been working on the yachts for like 5-6 years. And he was coming back to buy his fourth house in Cape Town, cash.
1: Yeah.
0: Man.
1: Well, that's the goal. That's the goal for her as well, to invest in property and just work her way up in life like that.
0: Yeah. Well, may it come true. And in the meantime, we're going to give you 5,000, right?
1: Yes.
0: your daughter's getting 5,000 rand an hour out in the Caribbean on Shahid Khan's yacht. Yeah. There, she was probably at Monaco this weekend, right?
1: I'm not sure exactly where she is at this moment because she's working for a private person at this stage. Which is not allowed to give any information out. Crazy how they sign these stuff.
2: The NDAs, yes.
0: Yeah, she was in Monaco. Yeah. Don't you worry, she's probably at Monaco. Well, look, you've got your 5,000 rand. Thank you for your story, Zisha.
1: Oh, thank you so much for the time, and
0: it's a pleasure.
1: It's such a blessing.
0: I loved hearing it, and I loved hearing the emotion in your voice, too.
1: Oh, thanks, guys.
3: Take care.
1: I love you all so much.
0: Love you too.
3: Love you.
0: Ciao,
3: Michelle.
1: Bye-bye.
0: Bye. Bye-bye. Oh, that empty nest comes for everyone.
2: Yeah.
0: Whee!
2: I trust that you did a wonderful job getting them to that place.
0: Yeah.
2: Hey?
0: Yeah, and you go look at that bedroom.
2: A shrine now.
0: I ain't looking forward to that at all.
3: Time for that lot, Lamiki.
0: Hey. Why not? When you put it like that, you go, well, why not? It's always have a baby in the house.
3: Mrs. Simpson.
0: Sure. How old will I be at the kid's 13th birthday? Here comes Grandpa. It's Ariana Grande on KFM Mornings. Vinyl Classic coming up next. It's me and you, Sherlyn. Good luck.

0: It's Ariana Grande, Yes And, on KFM Mornings. Okay, vinyl classic. Let's go, Sherlyn. You stopped the run of Sibs.
1: I had to stop her.
0: Well played.
1: She was becoming a force there for a second. You were talking about some playlist earlier today for the dads,
0: yeah? Yeah, the divorced dads playlist, yeah.
1: And somebody mentioned Avril Lavigne, and I was like, oh, what a queen. What a girl. Let's go back to the year 2002. Isn't

0: old me had no business singing this song, but there we were. 2002, Avril Lavigne, I'm With You. What a classic.
1: What was it about? I don't know. I've never heard, listened to the lyrics.
0: Very much in love. Like a 12-year-old, I had no experience, but I was singing there. I'm with you. I'm with you.
1: Okay, well, this morning on the back of the Dad Rock stuff, I said, you know what, like we thought that when our parents' music, we thought that was old. Mm-hmm. So I'm taking you back to the year 1958. And this used to, my dad had the 7-single record. And he used to play this thing relentlessly. Little Richard.

0: That's real old school. That sounds so old.
1: Like it makes you want to do the twist.
0: Good golly, Miss Molly from Little Richard. That's my pick today. That's proper, proper vinyl. That's almost gramophone classic. Mm. Voted in 0829450940.
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0: Okay, the votes are in. 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
10: 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Yeah. Definitely Simo.
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0: Oh, I love it.
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0: Let's do it for old time's sake. For granny's sake. 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
1: All right, we good golly, Miss Molly-ing out of here.
0: Parties were short back in the day.
2: Well done.
0: Good golly, Miss Molly, little Richard, my win today. And have yourself a wonderful Monday. We'll see you tomorrow early at 6 o'clock.
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2: Good morning, I'm Vanya Kluter-Collison. The Western Cape Health and Wellness Department will today start rolling out a new HIV prevention injectable today. The program will launch at 22 sites in high HIV burden communities across the province. Camry Clark reports.
4: The six-monthly HIV prevention injection, lenacapavir, is being rolled out in the Western Cape today. The launch follows a national rollout led by President Cyril Ramaphosa in Secunda, Mpumalanga last week as part of efforts to end AIDS as a public health threat by 2030. The drug is being hailed as a breakthrough in reducing new infections, with more than 8 million South Africans living with HIV, according to Stats SA. Western Cape Health MEC Mireille Wenger will launch the program in Delft. She will be joined by officials from the Desmond Tutu HIV Centre and the Provincial Council on AIDS and TB. Camry Clark, Eyewitness News.
2: Then a police officer is in a stable condition after being attacked in Delft. The incident happened in the early hours of this morning. The Delft SAPS member was standing outside the station when he was approached by his attacker armed with an axe. The officer was then struck over the head. The police's Andre Trout.
5: Three suspects, two men aged 23 and 25, and a 23-year-old woman were arrested following a violent attack on a police officer at Delft SAPS during the early hours of Monday morning. The officer sustained head injuries after being struck with an axe while on duty. The injured officer is receiving medical treatment.
2: Two teenagers arrested in connection with the murder of a woman in Lavender Hill are expected to make their first appearance in the Wynberg Magistrates Court today. The young women were taken into custody after police found the 59-year-old's body in St. Montague Village on Friday. The police's Wesley Twig.
6: According to reports, the victim had an argument with a relative before she was stabbed. The victim sustained stab wounds to her body and was declared deceased on the scene by medical personnel. The motive for the attack is believed to be domestic related. We can confirm that two female suspects, aged 18 and 19, were arrested.
2: And officials in Manila have issued tsunami warnings after a strong magnitude 7.8 earthquake struck off the southern Philippine island of Mindanao on Monday. At least one person has died and four have been injured, according to AFP. Taking a look at today's weather temperatures, Cape Town as well as Worcester will reach a high of 16 degrees, highs of 20 as forecast for Clan William, 18 for Langebaan and 17 for George. The top story at this hour, the Western Cape Health and Wellness Department will today start rolling out a new HIV prevention injectable today.
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0: It's Major Lazer with Lean on KFM 94.5. Thank you very much, Darren, Sherlyn, Sibs and the team. They're back again tomorrow morning. And now it's me, Tracy Lang. Happy Monday, Cape Town. And believe it or not, today of all days happens to be Best Friends Day, which means the office anthems this morning is going to be very, very special. It's going to be a good one. Welcome to the show.
1: Good morning, Trace. Happy Monday and happy Besties Day. Let's take a look at your traffic on the N2 incoming. Traffic is slow from Bunga Avenue, and then also traffic slow moving on the elevated freeway incoming. And then faulty traffic lights in Belleville at Oosterzeer and Mike Pinnar, in Milnerton at Bosmansdam and Kuberg Roads, as well as in Philippi at Govan Mbeki and Azuko Road, and at Jake's Gerville Drive and Oliver Tambo. If there's anything we've missed, send me a WhatsApp on 082-945-0940. I'm Tashvi with your traffic.
2: I know if you stay, baby, you and I will run the highway and go slow. I'll wait. These words around you ask me to say,

0: Post Malone and Better Now. This is KFM 94.5 and my name is Tracy Lang. How was your weekend? Are you feeling revived and ready for the day? Listen, because you're going to have to be. Today we do not have Lucia Drummond for Motivational Monday. She's out and about doing all her different talks. And of course, if you always want to catch up with her, you can just go and follow her on social media to see what she is up to. But of course, there's still a lot else happening and great tunes. So hopefully the music this morning will motivate you.
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7: Let's take a look at your traffic. In Salt River, there's been an accident on Berkeley Road at the M5, and traffic is still slow moving on the elevated freeway incoming. And then faulty traffic lights in Belleville at Worcestershire and Mike Pinar, in Milnerton at Bosmansdam and Kuberg Roads, and in Philippi at Govan and Becky and Lazuka Road, as well as Jake's Harville Drive and Oliver Tambo. If there's anything else, send me a WhatsApp on 082-945-0940. 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

0: It's Anika Kiana on KFM 94.5. I am Tracy Lang. So this past weekend, I did something I've been meaning to do since I started seeing the promos, since I started seeing the teasers and everything happening on social media. I watched the new J-Lo movie on Netflix, Office Romance. Now, if you haven't watched it yet, it's exactly what you need on a winter weekend. So J-Lo, she plays this high-powered CEO, Jackie Cruz, and then she falls for the company's new lawyer, who is played by Brett Goldstein. Now, the whole thing is written by the Ted Lasso creators, and which really just explains absolutely everything, because it's warm, and it's funny, and it has quite a bit of heart. And I am a huge fan of Ted Lasso. If you haven't watched that series yet, please go and watch it. It is so good. I love Ted Lasso and just the lessons that you learn. Oh, he's absolutely incredible. So I'm not going to give anything away about the movie, but I'm going to say this. J-Lo is definitely back and Brett Goldstein is very much unexpected in this rom-com and brilliant. And go and watch their videos online for them obviously doing the visits and what do you call it, the media visits and all of those things to obviously promote the movie. And they are epic. Their chemistry is quite cool and I did enjoy it. So go and check it out. It is Office Romance. It's on Netflix right now. So for next weekend, you've got your winter sorted.
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0: John Mayer is Waiting on the World to Change on KFM 94.5. Now listen, I don't know if you remember, but I said at the start of the show that today is Best Friends Day. And I just want the songs that remind you of your best friends. That's it. It doesn't have to be the song about friends. It could be a song that's just special to you and your friends. You know that song where as you were driving home late one morning after the club, that was the song that was playing. 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What is that song today? 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Best Friends Day for the Office Anthems, the songs that's all about you and your best friends. 082-945-0940.
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0: It's Tamara Day on KFM 94.5. Now, I don't know if you saw that today is also World Oceans Day. And I think it was a couple of days ago that it seemed that a whale made its appearance in the harbor close to the waterfront. Listen, I saw the video. I'm not sure how true it is nowadays with AI. One can never tell. But listen, if it was true, I think that is pretty, pretty epic. And what's interesting, quite a few stories, good news stories last week. I've been doing the rounds about certain animals returning to their home places or the places that they that used to be just home to them. And that to me is incredible because it means that things are starting to change in terms of what the world is doing in taking care of nature. And that is a really, really good thing. I love it. Actually, if you missed that video, I'm going to share it on Instagram so that you can take a look at Tracy Lang. Let's check in on your traffic now.
1: 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Faulty traffic lights not working in Belleville at Oosterzeer and Mike Pinnell Road, in Milnerton at Bosmansdam and Kuburg Roads, and then in Philippi at Govan and Mbeki and Luzuko Road, and at Jake's Gerville Drive and Oliver Tambo. Please do drive with your headlights on. It is quite misty out there, but and treat these as four-way stops if you do approach traffic lights that are not working. 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
1: Hey, Tracy. Oh my gosh, my friend and I, we love listening to the Bee Gees, Staying Alive. And we sing it in the car when we go places together, and just reaching those high-pitched notes, we end up in such a giggle over it. It gets out all our frustration and tension, and we end up just giggling with that high-pitched voice. It's excellent. Have a good day.

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2: That was so special. Thank you very, very much. 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Put such a smile on my face. The office anthems, we'll do it again tomorrow from about 10 past 10. Now, okay, we had fun with the office anthems for Best Friends Day. I think we're going to make it even more fun in the next 10 minutes. But let's first check in on your Eyewitness News next.
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8: Goeiemôre, ex-Vanya Klute-Collison. 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
9: Having said that, Zoli did not only his family one of the greatest business run, but what he did in his precinct, quite a number of businesses mushroomed. The giant has rusted and was saying farewell, Zoli.
8: A polisiebeamte is stabiel na 'n aanval in Delft. 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

0: enemy. Bushley G, it's the best life. And this is KFM 94.5. I'm Tracy Lang. Now, because today is World Best Friends Day, you know, I can ask you many things about your, best friends. But today, I actually want the real version about who you are in the group. Yes, which friend are you? Are you the one who disappears for 3 weeks and then you just come back with a, hi guys? Or maybe you are the one who never pays everyone back immediately? Or I've got one of these. The one who says, I'm on my way, but then she's still in the shower. Okay, so which friend are you in your circle of friends? I'd love to hear this in a voice note, please. 082-945-0940.
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0: With news that is so emotional, and this is KUFM 94.5 World Best Friends Day. I wanted to know from you, which friend are you in the group? And the real version, not the nice one, not the, oh my gosh, you know, I'm the one that always takes, no. I want the part, the one that, you know, your best friends will absolutely say, no, this is true. She never answers, not for weeks. So this is what you said.
1: Good morning, lovely Tracy. You're such a ray of sunshine.

0: happened.
1: Oh yeah, we're. That is totally me too. In a vriendekring, that was me, always organizing. But now I've given up because we need 74,000 years, 82 months before we can put something in the calendar. But it's fine. We get there eventually. The hamster wheel is just a bit busy at the moment, but definitely the one that was organizing things and getting the vriendekring by mekaar. It is always a good jaw and, you know, life happens. But here we are. Let's get straight back to the music.
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0: Let us tweet and boogie tonight as we head into the final hour of the show. Jamie MacDonald, Michael Jackson, and Jamie Fine. Two Jamies all on the way next. Let's take a final look at your roads. Traffic lights not working in Bellville at Oosterzeer and Mike Pinnar, in Milnerton at Bosmansdam and Kuberg Roads, and then in Philippi at Govan and Becky and Lazuko Road, and at Jake's Harvel Drive and Oliver Tambo. If there's anything we've missed, send me a WhatsApp on 082-945-0940. I'm Tash V with your traffic. The music goes on
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Michael Jackson, Heal the World. This is KFM 94.5 with me, Tracy Lang. Came across something very interesting. Gen Zs. There are certain things that Gen Zs are doing very differently than previous generations. Well, we are very well aware that they are delaying alcohol and choosing to be sober. And because of that, I mean, alcohol use and sales are on a very steady decline. This is the one that got me the biggest smile, though. They are quitting jobs without another one lined up. Now, yes, say what you want to. I mean, there's a lot to be said for this. And I mean, it could just lead to, there's many other conversations that we can have around this. But I want to look at the fact that the reason why they are doing it is they are getting that their mental health is very important. And this was something that I realized last year in a very interesting conversation with my boss here at KFM, interestingly. And we were talking about a new opportunity that had come my way. And I said, okay, cool. I was going to take a look at it. And he said to me, Tracy, please remember, it's one thing for them to be happy with you, but you also need to decide, are you happy with them? And is what they're offering you, is it making you happy? And it was such a switch to me because I'm so used to, no, it's opportunity, take it and, you know, run with it. And it was just such a different thing for me to hear someone say to me, but Tracy, you can also decide, is this something that you like or don't like? And it's okay to move on from there. And it was such an eye-opener. So that is what they are doing. Gen Zs, they are also choosing experiences over things. But something to keep in mind, they also tend to be the loneliest generation. Because despite being very connected, they are not actually seeing people. They've got no physical social bonding happening. Everything is happening through cell phones. But yeah, there's a very interesting thing, very interesting article. I'm definitely going to share it on Instagram. And what I absolutely love as well, they are buying less and renting more. Hey, a lot of people are going to hate me when I say this. But years ago, I read something where someone said, don't be fooled. Just rent, save your money, and at some point you'll get something so much better. And you definitely will. So yeah. Definitely very interesting read, right? I think maybe there's a lot we can learn from the Gen Z.

0: Think and Just Like a Pearl. This is KFM 94.5. Before we head into your news, I don't know if you've heard, but a UK hospital has opened its first ever rooftop ICU garden where patients who are on life support can feel the sunshine and fresh air. I'm almost shocked that no one has thought about this yet. But what a wonderful, wonderful initiative. And I hope this catches on to a lot of different places. Let's check in on your news next.
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6: Good morning, I'm Vanya Clutter-Collison. The Gugulethu Business Forum has paid tribute to renowned Cape Town Chishanyama King Mzoli Nkawuzele. Nkawuzele, the founder of the popular Gugulethu eatery KwaMzoli, died yesterday at the age of 72. His Chishanyama became a global attraction, drawing tourists in Cape Town for its local cuisine, culture and atmosphere. Then a government strategist has weighed in on President Cyril Ramaphosa's speech addressing immigration issues. Chris Kanyani says while the president highlighted the challenges that South Africans face daily, he also emphasized that the broader factors driving migration must be addressed. The Western Cape Health and Wellness Department will today start rolling out a new HIV prevention injectable today. The program will launch at 22 sites in high HIV burdened communities across the province. And the Director General of the World Health Organization has arrived in Uganda, which is currently battling an Ebola outbreak. Taking a look at today's weather temperatures, Cape Town as well as Worcester reach a high of 16 degrees, Clan William 20, Langebaan 18, and 17 is forecast for George. The top story at this hour, the Gugulethu Business Forum has paid tribute to renowned Cape Town Chishanyama King Mzoli Nkawuzele.
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0: It's Tyler with Is It on KFM 94.5. Now, I know I mentioned the movie that I watched this past weekend on Netflix, and I came across an article that said that Netflix has announced a very interesting mode that they rolled out in San Francisco. I don't know if it's going to take on across the rest of the world, because the users have been very divided about it. They've launched something called Wife Mode. And this is a function that explains the entire movie before it starts, because they say people complained about the fact that more often than not, you know, the wives would ask, who's that again? Oh, is that the bad guy? Now, why are they dressed like that? Yo, but didn't he die? What do you think is going to happen next? While the husband or the partner sits on the other side going, I don't know. I haven't seen the movie. We are figuring it out together. Now, in my case, I tend to be the person on the other side that just goes, can you just shut up and watch the movie? We'll figure it out. So it's interesting because they say they've obviously rolled it out. They've tried it. And a few people have commented saying, listen, someone commented saying he did it with his wife. And after watching that whole thing, the wife mode, which basically is a situation whereby they share almost, it's almost like a spoiler at the start of the movie that answers many of the questions. And then you actually get into the movie. Okay. And then even though she watched that, and when they ended up watching the movie, she went, oh, is this the movie that was talking about? So he was like, so what is the point? I don't know if this is going to roll up. Could be very interesting.
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0: Katy Perry, Hot and Cold. It's KFM 94.5. Thank you so much for joining me this morning. It has been so much fun from everything from Netflix wife mode to best friends day and just having fun around that. It's been a lot of fun. Thank you. But if anything, make sure you reach out to your friends today. Just show them some love. Share those pictures, even tag with. It would be fun to see you with your best friends. From me, Tracy Lang, I hope you have a lekker afternoon. Evie Inglis is up next.
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2: 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My name is EB English, your lunch buddy, up until 3 o'clock this afternoon. And a big, big thanks to Tracy Lang back again tomorrow for the Tuesday edition of her show between 9 and 12. And it's going to be another busy one as we're heading into the week of the FIFA World Cup 2026. So you can expect Around the Pitch with EB and Mitch and Rexona at around about 20 to 1 this afternoon. We're definitely going to be looking ahead to predictions, all right? Specifically, Bafana Bafana versus Mexico at around about 20 to 1 this afternoon. We're definitely going to be looking ahead to predictions, all right? Specifically, Bafana Bafana versus Mexico. 945-0940. Mondays also mean lunchtime sing-along, all right? So just after 1 o'clock, we're going to get into a song that you and I are going to sing along to, and we're going to send me those voice notes, and it has to do with the World Cup as well. So I think you know where I'm going with this one. A Billboard Bingo also returns this afternoon, and then there's something else that I think is going to be a guilty pleasure.

jar of mine. And it also, it's tied into music that became popular way after it was released. All right. I know I'm trying to be very vague because I don't want to give anything away just yet. That is coming up in the next few minutes. But first, let us see what traffic has in store for us this afternoon. In the latest update, I see that on the N1 outgoing, there is an accident where a vehicle has overturned just before Yipta Yachid. The left lane is obstructed and you can expect delays over there. Then traffic lights faulty in Milnerton at Bosmansdam and Kuburg Roads, as well as in Philippi at Governor Mbeki and Luzuko Road, and at Jake's Hadville Drive and Oliver Tambo, and then in Balville at Oosterseer and Mike Pinar. Anything else? 082-945-0948. Oh, as we get into the music, it's training season, especially with the World Cup on the way. Good afternoon.

Mariah Carey and Dream Lover on KFM Lunch. It is 11 after 12 and I have to put my hand up. I have to make a confession and I have to admit that I have succumbed to peer pressure. Yep, I've succumbed to the peer pressure of checking out a series that has started to become spoken about or talked about quite a bit, and I wasn't going to watch it. I really wasn't going to watch it, but I needed to see for myself what the hype was about. Now, if you enjoyed shows like a show like Heated Rivalry, then you would know about Off Campus. Okay, now I know that Heated Rivalry isn't legally available in South Africa. You either needed to have a VPN or maybe go to a dodgy website. But I know that it is also popular amongst a lot of people in South Africa where Heated Rivalry is concerned. But now Off Campus is available on Prime Video in South Africa. And it's also based on a book and it also has to do with hockey somehow. So just in case you don't know what the series is about, so there is the captain of the hockey team at university, whose dad was also a former hockey legend, and he obviously has to live in the shadow of his dad, and he wants to prove himself on his own steam. But in order for that to happen, for him to stay on the first team where hockey's concerned, there's obviously a stipulation at the university that you have to have your grades up in certain subjects. And there was one subject in particular that he's not doing well at, so he decided he wants to get a tutor, and this tutor was a girl in his class that's getting much better marks than he was, and he convinces her to tutor him. But at the same time, the deal is that she's a music major, and she likes another guy at campus who's also a musician, and she's like totally smitten with this other guy. And he agrees, listen, I will be your fake boyfriend to make this guy jealous. And then in that way, he will notice you and then want to be with you. So that's the deal that the two of them have, right? And I must admit, I'm enjoying it way more than I should be. I've got to admit, I wasn't going to watch it, but then the peer pressure on social media got the better of me. The curiosity got the better of me, and I had to check it out. Not only that, it wasn't just what people were saying about it. It was also the TikTok edits that people were making about certain characters and the music that was attached to those TikTok edits. So it's not really the characters, but the music, because there was one song that was featured on this show on Friday Fast Track that I thought was going to be way bigger than I thought at the time. It didn't really land as big in South Africa as I thought it would, but now with the popularity of these edits on TikTok, now the song has gained popularity again. And that song was by the Kid Laroi and Girls.

it's amazing what a TV show will do to your song, The Kid Laroi and Girls. And that song was released in June of 2024. It is now June 2026, so 2 years on. And it's because one of the main characters did a little dance to the song in the show. And then obviously that dance went viral on TikTok, and so did the song again. So much so that that main character of Off Campus also made an appearance at one of the Kid Laroi's performances. And now they've become friends. And now they're making TikToks about the song together. And that's just incredible to see. It just goes to show that you can release a song, it might not hit immediately, and then 1 year, 6 months, 1 year, 2 years later, it could become a hit again amongst a whole new generation as well. Like in this case, what happened to a particular boy band, which we all know very well. Now, this song came out in the 90s. It was one of the first singles that came out in the 90s. And now, because of a viral dance trend on TikTok, it's become popular again. I'm talking about NSYNC. You're right.

0: NSYNC, I Want You Back on KFM Lunch. And as I explained the story and played that song, I got this voice note in from Liesl.
1: Wow, Evie, I haven't heard this song since primary school. And that is...
0: Do the maths.
1: Almost 30 years ago. Oh my goodness.
0: Yep, you are 100% correct. In October of this year, that song from NSYNC will be 30 years old. And you can hear that Justin's voice didn't even break properly. So there you go. Yeah. And now it's become a hit once again because of a viral dance challenge on TikTok. Absolutely incredible. So you never know when a song is going to hit. Also, Tim saying, yeah, because this all started with talking about Off Campus. He's saying it's a great show. And then Matthew, you've been blowing up my WhatsApp line this afternoon because I played Mariah Carey and Dream Lover earlier on that you want to dedicate to Shakira Muhammad, who's having a birthday today. So happy birthday, Shakira. Hope you enjoyed Mariah Carey. Back to the music we go. Jeremy Loops, Until I Found You, on KFM Lunch.

0: Jeremy Loops Till I Found You on KFM Lunch, 25 past 12. News is on the way. Then music from Tame Impala, Holly Ray. And then we get into Around the Pitch with Ibi and Mitch and Rick Sona as we look ahead to predictions that can be made in terms of Bafana Bafana versus Mexico in the World Cup. Plus, who you think will take it overall, and who's going to be the dark horse? Who's going to be the underdog where this year's World Cup is concerned? We'll get into that at around about 20 to 1 this afternoon.
1: Let's go. 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

0: It is Ollie Ray and Deepa on KFM Lunch ahead of that. Tame Impala and Dracula. And I saw a video of one of Tame Impala's recent live performances where there was a young guy holding up a poster to say that he'd love to play drums with Tame Impala. And then they actually brought him up on stage and they had him choose which song he wants to play drums to. He chose the song and he actually did pretty well. It's very interesting. You just never know how your dreams can be fulfilled if you're a musician and you go to a concert. So that's very interesting to see. 20 to 1 on KFM Lunch with me, EB Inglis, coming up next. Around the Pitch with EB and Mitch and Rexona, where we look ahead to the predictions of the opening rounds of the World Cup 2026.
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0: And it is time for Around the Pitch with EB and Mitch, powered by Rexona. It won't let you down. Welcome back, Mitch Mariana. We are officially into the week of the FIFA World Cup 2026.
11: Listen, let me take you back to 2010. Philip, it is here.
0: Can you
11: believe it, man? Only a few days ago.
0: And we are so excited, especially since it is going to be a repeat of the 2010 World Cup opener with Bafana Bafana taking on Mexico.
11: Yeah, listen, like I said last week, it's going to be difficult because Mexico currently on an unbeaten run. Mm. And of course, behind closed doors, Bafana Bafana drew to Jamaica. So our form going into this tournament hasn't been the greatest.
0: Okay, yeah.
11: So hopefully we get a good spark with the whole world watching us on Thursday.
0: Yeah.
11: And then we show out. That would be great.
0: Okay, so let's look at our predictions. We're going to cover three aspects today. Number one being what our score predictions are going to be for Bafana versus Mexico. Number two, we're going to look at who we think are going to take it overall. And then thirdly, who is the underdog? Who's the underdog that might go really deep into this competition? Who we expect to go?
11: Yes.
0: Okay, all right. Okay, cool. So if you don't mind, let me go first, because out of the two of us, Mitch has the superior ball knowledge. Mitch really knows ball, all right? And I don't want people to think that I'm copying Mitch. So let me go first. Okay, so my prediction in terms of the score between Bafana and Mexico, I think it's going to be a repeat of 2010, but instead of, I think it's going to be 2-2. So I think it's going to be, instead of 1-1, I think it's going to be 2-2, given the fact that a lot of our matches leading up to this World Cup have ended in draws, especially 1-1s, or maybe even 0-0. I think this is going to be 2-2, so there might be a few more goals.
11: Okay, I hear that. My prediction, I'm going to go back to the 2010 scoreline. I think it's going to be 1-1. I agree with you with the draw. I think Bafana will probably score first.
0: Okay.
11: And that's going to get us going. But I see a 1-1 draw.
0: Okay, you see a 1-1 draw? Okay, cool. Okay, some of the other predictions that we're going to look at for today is who's going to take it overall. Okay, so in my opinion, I think it is going to be, And I want to do this for Ronaldo, but I'm going to go Portugal.
11: Ooh, good shout. That's a good shout.
0: And that's
11: Forza Portugal.
0: Yeah, and that's purely because, you know, Messi's got his World Cup. I want Cristiano to get his as well. That's okay. The only reason why.
11: Look, that Portuguese team seems stacked. I think if Cristiano Ronaldo does the same role that he did in Euro 2016, 2016, where he did take a little step back because of injury.
0: Yeah.
11: I think that might work. So I think in some of the games, he has to realize that he's 42. So he will have to be on the bench, unfortunately.
0: Yeah.
11: Because these young guns right now, plus the conditions in North America where it's so humid and hot, I think he would have to just realize that he's not his 17-year-old self anymore.
0: Yeah.
11: So a step back, if the young guys lead, and when he's needed, show up.
0: Exactly. Simple. Yeah, for a tap-in or something.
11: Exactly. Yeah.
0: Yeah, so who are you going for overall?
11: So for me, overall, I've been saying this for the whole time, a South American team is definitely going to take it. So I will go with our BRICS partner. We're going to South America. Get your caparinhas ready.
0: Yeah.
11: Get your feijoada ready. Brazil. I think Carlo Ancelotti, what he has there is a great pool of talent. Also some experience in Fabinho, Casemiro.
0: Yeah.
11: You got Alisson Becker in goal. You got Marquinhos in defense and some young talents
0: like
11: Ryan, Enric, and of course Vinny Jr. And plus it's Neymar's also last World Cup.
0: So yeah, the swan song.
11: They also want him to win it as well. So I'm going to back our boy, our BRICS partners in Brazil.
0: Okay, with football.
11: My heart says Bafana. My heart says Bafana can go all the way and win it.
0: For all of us in our hearts, we're going to think Bafana. But I guess if we have to be now really realistic there, and then so you're going Brazil, I'm going Portugal.
11: Brazil.
0: Both are Portuguese-speaking nations, so I guess there we have something in common. And finally, the dark horse, the underdog that we think might go pretty deep in this competition. For me, I'm going to go with our African brothers, Cote d'Ivoire.
11: Oh, that's a good shout.
0: Yeah.
11: That's a great shout.
0: Yeah. Ivory Coast, maybe again, it's a bias because of Ahmad. But I think also, given the fact that they had they gave some upset results recently as well,
11: I think
0: Ivory Coast might go deep in this competition this year.
11: Look, you've got Ahmad one wing. On the other side, you've got Yan Diamande, who's one of the hot prospects in Europe. Midfield, you've got Frank Cassie, who's also an experienced veteran. That Cote d'Ivoire side, and they look good against France as well. even though it was a warm-up game. So, yeah, I definitely agree with you. I think our African brothers up there are definitely going to be one of those that we need to keep an eye on.
0: And for you, in your opinion, for the underdog for 2026?
11: I think, for me,

0: Madrid's woes. But in terms of individual play, Arda has definitely stepped up for his country. And of course, Keenan Yildiz, man, at Juventus. This kid is a star. I think he's just so dynamic, and having those two mavericks in that midfield might just power the team on. So yeah, that is my underdog team. Hopefully this is the tournament when they actually underdog, because previously they've left group stages. They haven't even done anything. So because of those two young players, I'm going to go with them.
1: Okay, and they also have a pretty great defensive record as well. So there you go. Those are our predictions, myself and Mitch. He's saying for Bafana versus Mexico, 1-1. I'm saying 2-2. Overall winners, I'm going Portugal. Mitch is going Brazil. And underdog going deep in this competition, I'm going Ivory Coast, Cote d'Ivoire, and Mitch is going Turkey. So where do you stand on this? 082-945-0940. We would love your predictions as well. Let us know on the WhatsApp line. Mitch, we'll catch you again on Friday. I won't be here, but I think Stan Mars is going to be in for me. So Around the Pitch will be with Stan Mars and Mitch on Friday, and then on Monday again.
0: Oh, that means even you're going to miss Bafana's W.
1: Yo! Okay. Dang. We'll see. I'm going to be watching it. I'm going to be watching it from a comfort of a resort. With a long...
0: Look at you! Look at you!
1: Just a little flex, you know what I'm saying?
0: Well deserved.
1: All right. Cool, Mitch. We'll catch you on Friday again. So there you go. If you haven't heard, Shield is now Rexona, a brand you've trusted for years, is stepping forward with a bold new name. It's pronounced Rexona. Simple, strong, and easy to remember. 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So it gets to work every time you move, keeping you feeling confident all day. 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
1: 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It is almost 1 o'clock. On the way next, I'm going to squeeze in Monarch and Panorama before we check in on your traffic.
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0: Mark and Panorama on KFM Lunch just after 1 o'clock. Before we see what's happening on the roads, it's time to reveal the song that you and I are going to sing along to for the lunchtime sing-along song this afternoon. And because it's the World Cup, because Bafana Bafana is playing Mexico and it's a repeat of 2010, you know what's coming. We have to do Shakira and Freshly Ground's Waka Waka. We got to do it for the lunchtime sing-along. So that's what you and I are going to sing along to. So make sure the vocal cords are warmed up, the phone is charged, because we're going to do that in the next few minutes. First though, let's see what's the latest in terms of traffic in Brackenfell at Okavango and Bellamy Drive. There's been an accident over there. Then traffic lights faulty in Milnerton at Bosmansdam and Kuburg Roads, in Philippi at Governor Mbeki and Lazuka Road, and at Jake's Hadwell Drive and Oliver Tambo. And then finally in Belleville at Worcestershire and Mike Pinard. Anything else? 082-945-0940. Samba, Bruno Mars, and then Waka Waka for the lunchtime sing-along.
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1: And there was one thing that I specifically kept from you, purposely, actually. And that is a surprise when it comes to today's edition of the Lunchtime Sing-Along. Now, I already mentioned that this week, for today, we're going to do Waka Waka for the Lunchtime Sing-Along, because the 2026 FIFA World Cup is starting this week. Bafana Bafana is taking on Mexico. It's a repeat of 2010. So we had to bring Waka Waka back. And it's our weekly vocal therapy session where you're going to sing along to the song, send me your voice notes, and then I'll put together the compilation of that performance and play it out a little bit later. But there's an added layer to this, an added surprise for you. All right? And that surprise is that there is a 1,000 Rand Cab Foods voucher up for grabs for one lucky Lunchtime Sing-Along singer for this afternoon who's going to be taking part in today's Lunchtime Sing-Along. All right. So winter is here, definitely. 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So let's get into this afternoon's Lunchtime Sing-Along. Remember, record yourself singing along to it. Send those voice notes to 082-945-0940. And one lucky singer this afternoon will become the winner of that 1,000 Rand Cab Foods voucher. You don't have to be able to sing or even know all the lyrics, because this is a song where you can mess up the lyrics. So I want to hear your remixes. So 082-945-0940. Are you ready? Here we go. The song is about to start in 3, 2, 1.

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2: The voice notes are streaming in. That's what I like to see. Keep them coming on 082-945-0940. The Lunchtime Sing-Along song for this afternoon, Waka Waka from Shakira and Freshly Ground. Obviously leading up to the World Cup this coming week, and Bafana Bafana taking on Mexico. I will now take your voice notes, put together the compilation of your performance, and also choose one lucky Lunchtime Sing-Along singer to walk away with that 1,000 Rand Cab Foods voucher that will be yours. And we'll find out who that person is at around about 20 to 2 this afternoon.

0: Rolling and Breakaway on KFM Lunch. It is 25 past one, and my, do I have my workout cut out for me, because the competition is definitely going to be really, really tight in terms of this afternoon's lunchtime sing-along. So many great contenders, but who's going to walk away with that 1,000 Rand Cab Foods voucher this afternoon? That we'll find out in the next, let's say, 15 to 20 minutes from now. First, we need to get into news, and then more music from Ariana Grande and Justin Timberlake. And then your rendition of Shakira and Freshly Ground's Waka Waka for the lunchtime sing-along.
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9: Good afternoon. I'm Karen Ann Nell. Some civil society activists believe the ongoing campaign against undocumented immigrants in South Africa is being driven by Afrophobia. Inspire Network's Imran Mukadam says while many migrants are in the country legally, delays at Home Affairs often leave them without the necessary documentation for extended periods.
3: So we're dealing with people that would, under normal circumstances, be legally in the country, but because of the inefficiency of the State Department, a lot of the victims of this violence and this movement and deportation are being classified as illegal, whereas they could easily have been legally in the country, contributing to the economy, but are being deliberately, in many instances, taken a really long time.
9: Rise Mzansi President Zongezo Zibi has defended the party's decision to not declare a 30 million rand loan write-off as a donation, saying the arrangement fully complies with South Africa's party political funding laws. Zibi says the loan, originally taken from the organization We Are the People to fund the party's 2024 election campaign, was written off after Rise Mzansi struggled to repay it. And in Afghanistan, there are several reports of multiple women being detained in the past few days in a crackdown over clothing. According to AFP, residents in Herat have witnessed the targeting of women by the Taliban's morality police. Women nationwide must be completely covered when they leave home or face tough penalties. Now taking a look at today's weather, temperatures, Cape Town and Worcester reaches highs of 16, Clan William 20, Langebaan 18 and George 17. Recapping your top story at this hour, some civil society activists believe the ongoing campaign against undocumented immigrants in South Africa is being driven by Afrophobia.
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0: feeling me? Let's do something. JT, Justin Timberlake, Rock Your Body on KFM Lunch. It is almost 20 to 2. Coming up next, your rendition of Waka Waka for the lunchtime sing-along. And then also we're going to find out which one of those singers are the winner, or is the winner rather, of that 1,000 Rand Cab Foods voucher.
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0: 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The Lunchtime Sing-Along, the song for this afternoon was Shakira and Freshly Ground's Waka Waka, because the World Cup, it's starting this week. We've got Bafana Bafana versus Mexico. It's a repeat of the opening match in 2010. That was the World Cup song back then. It was only fitting that we do that song for this afternoon. So here is your rendition of Waka Waka. Take a listen to this.
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0: Estás en África, Samina, mina, waka, waka,
1: Yes.
0: Samina, mina, Sangalewa. This time for Africa.
1: Well done, well done. That was absolutely amazing. And as great as you all did, unfortunately, I can only choose one winner this afternoon. Out of those collection of voices, there was one voice in there that also participated, and that one is Tasneem. How's it going, Tasneem?
2: I am doing really well, thanks. And how are you?
1: I'm good. Listen, Waka Waka is not an easy song to sing at all. There's a lot of like very quick like lyrical deliveries and a lot of lyrics that you need to be cognizant of. But you did really, really well. So, Tasneem, I'm happy to tell you that you have won that 1,000 Rand Cab Foods voucher.
2: Thank you so much. Wow, this song is the best World Cup song ever. There's really nothing like it.
1: You know, I have to agree, because out of all the World Cup songs, which song is still playing on radio today? It's only Waka Waka. I don't hear any of the other World Cup songs playing.
2: Yeah.
1: And you know what, Tasneem was so polite. She first sent me a message to say, can I participate in the lunchtime sing? And I'm like, of course you can. You don't need to ask permission. You just have to sing along. Uh-huh. And look at that. Because you participated, you've just won yourself that 1,000 Rand Cab Foods voucher. Tasneem, well done to you. And enjoy the World Cup that's coming up.
2: Thank you. All the best to Bafana Bafana. Hope that we win.
1: Oh, for sure. For sure. So there you go. What an amazing lunchtime sing-along rendition it was this afternoon. Back to the music we go now.
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0: Lunch, Acoustic Element and Jimmy Nevis with Rebel Heart. Before that, Doja Cat and Jordan Sparks will squeeze in before we get to 2 o'clock.
1: This is Edwell.
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1: Edwell has his chummies coming around for the rugby.
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0: Jordan Sparks and One Step at a Time on KFM Lunch. Let's see what those roads have for us this afternoon. The latest update says that in Brackenfell, at Okavango and Bellamy Drive, they're still dealing with that earlier accident. All lanes are open. Then traffic lights faulty in Milnerton at Bosmansdam and Kuberg Roads. In Philippi at Governor Mbeki and Luzuka Road, and at Jake's Hadwell Drive and Oliver Tambo, as well as in Belleville at Worcestershire and Mike Pinard. Anything else? 082-945-0940. Sean Mendes, Camila Cabello, as well as Nelly and Kelly Rowland and Benson Boone, that's on the way. Then we play Billboard Bingo.
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1: And before we get into Billboard Bingo, I must just shout out to Passion on the WhatsApp line. I don't know if that is your real name. That is a fantastic name. My goodness. But thank you so much for the messages coming through from Passion. Passion is a first-time listener and really enjoying the show this afternoon. And I appreciate you, Passion. Marius as well saying it's rocking today that they forgot that it was actually raining. Well, I'm glad. That is the whole point of KFM 94.5, that escapism, just to make you forget sometimes about the stresses in life. And we can just enjoy the music and enjoy a little kaasprat as well as the fun and games on the show as well. Like this one, the Billboard Bingo. This is where two clues will lead us to a former Billboard number one song. And if you can get both clues, the first clue is about the artist, the second clue is about the song title. If you can get both of them, then hopefully you can be this afternoon's Billboard Bingo boss. So let's see how you do. Okay, here is clue number one that tells us about the artist.
2: Clue number one.
1: Okay, clue number one, this is what it says. Rogers Nelson. Rogers Nelson. That is clue number one. And it's about the artist of this former Billboard number one song. Rogers Nelson. Okay, clue number two is coming up just before news. But back to the music. Alex Warren, Fever Dream, Whitney Houston is on the way next.

0: Callum Scott and Dancing on My Own on KFM Lunch. It is 25 past 2, time for clue number 2 in this afternoon's Billboard Bingo. And remember, clue number 2 tells us about the song title of this former Billboard number 1. So let's see what it is.
1: Clue number 2.
0: Okay, clue number 2, it says it rises to the top. Okay, it rises to the top. I think, based on both clues, I think I know where this is going, all right? Do you know where it is going? If you do, if you think you've cracked the artist and song title, then send that to me on the WhatsApp line, artist and song title, to 082-945-0940. You could be this afternoon's Billboard Bingo boss. By that clue, once again, it rises to the top.
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4: Goeiemiddag, ek is Karen Annel. 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
5: We know the reason why we are here. We are here because we have some problems, some challenges. We are here, we need something to support our families. But we can't manage to survive in our country. The main reason we are here is poverty, see? So we are going home just for peace, looking for peace.
4: En vlugte kan nog duurder raak in die nabye toekoms. 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

0: Kyle Deutsch and All Night on KFM Lunch. 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
0: Okay, let's find out if you are going to be this afternoon's Billboard Bingo boss. Laura in Stellies, how's it going?
5: Hi, it's going fine. Thanks, babe.
0: Lekker, man. We can't complain at all. Let's go through these clues again and let's see how close you got. Okay, so clue number one. This is about the artist of this former Billboard number one song. And the clue was Rogers Nelson.
5: Yes.
0: And which artist is that?
5: Rogers Nelson is, his full name is, I think,
0: yes. Are you checking your notes?
5: Yeah.
0: You're checking your notes there, Laura?
5: No. Prince Rogers Nelson.
0: There we go. Yeah, he's...
5: No, I actually got it when you gave me the clue of the song.
0: Okay. Yeah, you're 100% spot on. His full name was Prince Rogers Nelson, and then it was just Prince, and then it was the artist formerly known as Prince, and then it was Symbol, but we just know him as Prince. And clue number two, this is about the song title, It Rises to the Top.
5: Yeah, well, cream, if you stir it enough, it rises to the top.
0: Bingo, you got it. The answer is indeed cream. There we go. Well done, Laura. Who do you want to say hi to this afternoon?
5: Oh, I want to say hi to my boyfriend. He's probably working at some coffee shop here in Stellenbosch. And then to my parents that on holiday. And my sister that's studying at house.
0: Oh, lovely. That is amazing. Well, Laura, thank you so much for playing along this afternoon. You, ma'am, are this afternoon's Billboard Bingo boss. Well done.
5: Thank you very much. Thank you. Thanks for a great show, hey?
0: You are most welcome. Thank you for listening. And here it is. It was number one for 2 weeks in November of 1991. Prince and Kareem.

0: Number one for 2 weeks in November of 1991. And our Billboard Bingo song for this afternoon, Prince and Cream. And our Billboard Bingo boss for this afternoon is Laura out in Stellies. Thank you very much for a lekker afternoon. It was entertaining. It was educational as well. And some talents that were uncovered in the lunchtime sing-along for this afternoon. Let's do it again tomorrow, 12 to 3. Remember tomorrow, 31 seconds, a weekly movie and TV show quiz. If you want to be a part of that, just WhatsApp the phrase 31 seconds to 082-945-0940. More music on the way next, and then the flash drive to home.
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8: Doesn't matter what type of day I have. 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
0: Getting you home in a flash.
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13: Feisty!
0: Drive with Carl Wasty.
1: That's what it is. Welcome back. A new week, a new feeling. Hello, June baby you. I can see you there because everybody seems to be born in June, given my timeline and people who work on radio, including this lovely lady who returns to the fold, Cassidy, Jade Nicholson.
14: Hey, hello, how's it?
1: We missed you, eh?
14: I missed you.
1: I got dissed in your absence. Somebody messaged in and she says, sorry, Carl. But Cassidy hides the birthday traffic birthdays and the song titles in better than you. I was like, yo, thanks a lot. Appreciate that. So don't ever leave again.
14: I will never.
1: Thank you. Did you have a great soulful week?
14: I had an incredible week. And it goes to show, my 30 years have taught me this.
1: Yes.
14: There is no better break than rest. I did nothing. I slowed down.
1: Yes.
14: I remained present.
1: Yes.
14: By the way, if you were someone in my DMs asking me if I was pregnant, I'm not pregnant. I'm just 30.
1: Yo.
14: So I just wanted to be present for moving, for turning 30, for showing up for myself.
1: Why would someone think you're pregnant?
14: I just said I need some time for myself. And people were like, you're pregnant.
1: No, man. Why? You were busy incubating your 30.
14: That's what I'm saying.
1: That's it. You were just chilling and relaxing. And sorry, man, I got so excited.
15: Cassidy.
1: She is 30. Cassidy. She's 30. She's 30.
15: Cassidy.
1: Great to have you back.
14: Good to be back.
1: You came back in a great week because there are so many things happening, including clicks asking for dad jokes.
14: Oh, this is where I come alive.
1: I know. I thought about you. I was like, your clicks, do you know who this woman is? She's going to come through with new ones every single day. And what about the competition? So that's happening this week with clicks for a 2,500 clicks club card cashback. Plus, we finally got it off the ground. For many years, I've been wanting to do this. And finally, this year, we do with our good friends at PEP. We are doing Flashword Junior. It's happening.
14: Woo!
1: Guess what? People our size, Cassidy, can now play Flashword.
14: Oh, my word. And then when they see you, they're going to be like, hey, I'm the same height as you.
1: And now I can play. Exactly. So, yes, I'm looking. This week is primary school week. Next week is high school week. We're doing Flashword Junior. So it's going to be great to see all of those incredible minds finally getting a shot at Flashword. And your kid is the next champion. Believe that. I'll let you know when to submit your request to play. In fact, Prime Media Plus, that's a 24-hour request line if you want to just tell me who they are, how old they are, what grade they're in, the school they're representing, and let's get them on to win vouchers from PEP. That is the SA's number one school shop. It's going to be a great day. I just feel it. Cassidy's back. You're back. Let's do this thing. Welcome to your Flash Drive. It is KFM 94.5. Monday for who? For who?

0: It's Maroon 5. It's called Payphone. It is on your show, your flash drive, KFM 94.5. A very happy Monday to you. I'm Carl. This is Cassidy. She's back.
1: Hey, hello. How's it?
0: Missed you so much. So much.
1: Do you know, I had a conversation with Ash, right? Our music manager.
0: Yes.
1: And he comes up to me and he goes, I'm not going to lie to you. It was a little weird. Carl was talking to himself for a week.
0: Okay, hold on. Ash witnessed that for a year. Don't forget that. Don't forget he witnessed that for a year.
1: So, he just said it was kind of crazy having to watch you talk to yourself.
0: It was great talking to myself. But then, you know what? Karen Ann came in. Pietras came in. You know how they felt sorry for me. And I'm like, I'm not talking to myself. I have people, all right?
1: And I promise, I have friends.
0: Yes, there are people here that do listen. Sure. But then they had to run in to share. Because sometimes I talk about something that's so juicy.
1: Ooh.
0: Like dumbest office rules.
1: I watched that.
0: And didn't you wish you were here?
1: I did.
0: You see?
1: Oh, I had FOMO.
0: Yeah. But there were two things that I wanted to chat about. And I literally saved them for this week for you.
1: Perfect.
0: Because I knew it was aligned to all of your aptitudes. It was going to tick all the boxes with you. And it's going to be fun. So okay. We might do that tomorrow, Wednesday. I don't know. The show is evolving.
1: It is.
0: Like me. And like you.
1: Yes.
0: How do you feel as a 30-year-old?
1: Do you know what? Okay.
0: How's your eyes? Your knees?
1: My back has been a little in its chop.
0: Is it?
1: But I'm also in my luteal phase, so.
0: Okay.
1: Makes sense. But
0: do you feel excited about this next decade?
1: Yes.
0: Okay, this is going to be so good.
1: Yes, I do.
0: There's so many similarities. You know, when I turned 30, I started at KFM 94.5. It's going to be 10 years this year. And what I'm excited about is all of the growth, foundation building, development, risks, journeys, and mistakes you're going to make.
1: More mistakes.
0: Lots of
1: ish.
0: Them. Lots of the mistakes.
1: I and you thought know, I was done.
0: All of the mistakes from here on out are all very relevant to your success.
1: Well, I'm excited.
0: You see? Just don't forget that.
1: I won't.
0: Oh, this is such a good day. And it gets even better because something else that's up your alley. I'm hearing that Click says a new idea ahead of Father's Day. They said, Wastey, just tell the folks. So I'm like, okay, I'll tell them what's happening. If you think your dad joke is bad, perfect. Share it for a chance to get us to eye roll. And while doing so, give you a 2,500 rand cash back. It is critical. So we are looking for a dad joke. And I'm not talking about the run-of-the-mill dad jokes. I'm talking, I need the quality ones. The ones that are going to make us go, do you know that sound when someone has a dad joke?
1: Yes.
0: Yeah. That one.
1: Like, oh my gosh.
0: Yes. So that's what I'm talking about. Like those fraught dad jokes that you're just like, oh my word. The jokes that your dad tells when the waitress comes to the table. Those ones.
1: Ooh.
0: Hey.
1: That's a different caliber.
0: That's it. Stop pointing at me. Leave me alone, Pietras. Pietras has pointed at me. I'm just saying that it wasn't a joke when the waitress came up to me.
1: What
0: and
1: did
0: I said,
1: say?
0: Hey, could I have the duck mouth, please? The bull.
1: Get me out of here.
0: You love that. Don't walk out. Stay here, Pietras. He's walking out. Stay here. He's gone. We lost him. Oh, dear. That one. By the way, I would say that the best place is that moment there when the waitress is like, everything okay here? Yeah. And then, you know, just how was the food? And I said, on the plate. Yes, Jody. See, Jody's in my corner.
1: Jody, that's you don't boy. Have to laugh.
0: No, he eye-rolled but clapped. You see, I accept. That's not acceptance. I like those jokes, man. Those little jokes in life that you can throw in there. I love those. Shoo!
1: Okay.
0: But okay. I do believe that, yeah, dads for ages, like, what were we doing with a waitress and trying to drop a joke there? Like,
1: always.
0: That's the only person that's going to laugh at that joke. Possibly because they wanted a big tip. And you know why?
1: Mm.
0: Then they laugh hard. Like, that's what they do. Do you have anything that you want to drop in here?
1: Oh, a dad joke?
0: Yeah, go for it.
1: Absolutely.
0: Yeah. Go, anything.
1: Two cows are on a hill.
0: Yeah.
1: Just chatting, you know.
0: Yes.
1: And the one cow says, have you heard about mad cow disease? It's going around. And the other one goes, it's a good thing we're penguins.
0: That was wonderful. That was to me. See, Okay, no, no, no, no. They're listening to voice notes. Hey, you must also listen to Cassidy, man. No, no, they didn't hear you now. Sorry. Okay, cool. They didn't hear. Okay, yes, she did.
1: It's okay.
0: Just their response is very deadpan.
1: Every come day, man. I'm going to come back with one that's a little bit better.
0: It was, I think anything, the cow jokes are very cool. I
1: cow
0: like that.
1: Cow jokes are great.
0: Yes. How dare you have beef with her? Don't do it. Because you know what? I realized last week that there's no other person for this role than Cassidy.
1: Stop.
0: That's all. Am I milking this? Apologies. What? What am I doing wrong? I've got my ribeye on you. I do.
1: I can't keep up.
0: No, you can.
1: Your Rolodex of dad jokes is infinite.
0: No. It's just simple. It's easy. It's classy. That's all.
1: They're rare.
0: Yes, go! Yes! Yes! Yes! I now knight you, sir. Loin.
1: Oh!
0: Perfect. Yes! Let's hit some traffic while you're here.
1: Well, on the N1 inbound at the N7, there's been an accident, but all lanes are open. In Brackenville at Akavango and Bellamy Drive, there's been an accident. All lanes are open. In Somerset West at Main Road after Lawrence Ford Road direction.
0: Excuse me, did you call it Bellamy?
1: Don't. I'm 30 now.
0: Or not Bellamy.
1: You know what? It's up for discussion.
0: Okay, cool. No problem. Welcome back.
1: Thank you. In Somerset West at Main Road after Lawrence Ford Road direction Cape Town, there's been an accident in the right lane. On the N7 northbound at Malabongwe, there's been a vehicle alight. So please approach with caution over there. And some traffic lights are faulty in Cape Town today. So if you do see one, just treat it as a four-way stop. My name is Cassidy Nicholson, also known as the girl that said Bellamy. But I mean, hey, that's fun. If you have anything else to add, just pop me a WhatsApp on 082-945-0940.
2: Yeah. You know what? 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
0: Cassidy, here we go. First, someone asked how your move went. People knew that you moved.
3: Yes.
0: Did it go well?
3: It went really well. I'm still in the phase of unpacking clothes. But I think when that happens, then I will finally be able to relax. But everything else was great.
0: That's good. That's great. You know what? The stress that you may have felt moving,
3: yes,
0: can best be, I'm going to say, quelled and relaxed by some dad jokes from Clicks. Okay?
3: Couldn't agree more.
0: We do have a disclaimer. So producer Beatrice and Jody West in the booth, they have asked, I don't know why they needed to, they said, please keep it PG. Because some of the things that they received, and they let me know about it. People forget that radio is like across the Western Cape, all the way through sub-Saharan Africa, and also the world.
3: Right.
0: And at this time of the day, especially within our space, Southern Hemisphere, people are coming home from school in this place.
3: Exactly.
0: Yeah. So, yes. So we had to remove about 90% of the jokes off the table as consideration.
3: I'm going to go back and listen to them later.
0: Yeah, no, please do. I've actually saved them all. You're going to love, oh my word, your mind. Okay, here they are. Who wins?
3: Okay.
0: First up, George Yonker. All right, I can't play this because it was written. What do you call a cow with no legs? From George.
3: Beef.
0: Ground beef. So that's the first one that came through. Okay. The next one that came through is as follows. Take a listen.
4: Carl, Mr. Wesley, my dad joke. Why is the mushroom so popular? Because he's a fun guy.
0: That's from Derek Odia. And let's go for another one here.
5: Have you heard of the new sport called quiet tennis? It's the same as normal tennis. It's just without the racket.
0: So that's what we have today as contenders. What was that? I heard you breathing differently. What was it? Okay, you're still going. She's still going. Beatrice, you know what to do. Look, here, she's still going. And that's the only litmus test we have here. That's all we have. We only have...
3: It's like normal breathing without the racket.
0: Yo!
3: Be so serious, man.
0: Yo! A mens kan net lach. Right. Frans, what of it?
6: Yes.
0: We have nothing but love for your tennis joke.
3: Honestly.
6: What's that?
0: Yeah. Nothing but love, my friend. That aced us.
6: That's good.
0: It did. Proper. And we want to just say to you... that thanks to your joke and Cassidy's breathing, because that's how I could tell your joke was good compared to the others. Can we confirm it? Is it fine?
3: Yes.
0: Are you sure?
3: There was more air coming out of my nose and my cheeks did pull tight. They pulled stiff.
0: You're the winner of a Clicks Club Card cashback. Congratulations!
6: Well, thanks. Appreciate that.
0: No, thank you very much, thanks, man. As we're building up to Father's Day with Clicks, so that's why they had to throw this one in there. Your joke was superb, my friend. Oh, the delivery was phenomenal. Really, it was. So
6: yeah,
0: well done.
6: It's all about the delay for the delivery. That's how you deliver that punchline.
0: That's it, man. And you did it very, very well. I love a good delay.
6: Yeah, it is true.
0: Like that. Well done, Frans. Sorry, Cassidy. You regret coming back, eh?
3: Not at all. Nonsense from me.
0: I'm so sorry. Oh, dear. All right. Well done. I'm looking for more tomorrow throughout the entire week. We might have a top five tomorrow. We have to pick one of them, but we're happy to be the judges and the jury of that. For the love of beauty, shop at Clicks this winter beauty fair. until 22 June. 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
3: Alrighty, so on the N1 inbound at the N7, there's been an accident. All lanes are open. The N1 outbound is backed up between the Foreshore and Brackenfell. On the N2 outbound, traffic is slowing down between Mowbray and Bunga Avenue because of normal peak traffic. And on Nelson Mandela Boulevard outbound, traffic is backed up from Rudderblum Road. There are some traffic lights that are faulty in Cape Town today, so if you do see it, just treat it as a four-way stop. My name is Cassidy Nicholson. If I've missed anything, please feel free to WhatsApp me on 082-945-0940.
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20: Good afternoon. I'm Karen and Nell. As many as 19 learners at Sikilela Primary School in Crossroads have fallen ill and required medical attention, reportedly after eating biscuits bought from vendors outside the school. Emergency services were called to the scene, with the incident confirmed by both the Community Policing Forum and the Western Cape Education Department. A source has also confirmed that police have been contacted to investigate the matter. Eastern Cape Judge President Salbim Benenge is fighting to retain his position as impeachment proceedings loom against him. He has launched an application in the Pretoria High Court challenging the Judicial Service Commission's finding of gross misconduct. In April, the JSC found Benenge guilty in a manner relating to a sexual harassment complaint brought by his former secretary Andiswa Mengu. And about 150 Malawians repatriated from South Africa are expected to arrive in Malawi today. The first two buses left the Western Cape on Saturday under the voluntary repatriation program, carrying foreign nationals who had been staying in temporary camps in Mossel Bay after being displaced. Now let's take a look at tomorrow's weather. Expect a partly cloudy start to the day, peaking in the high teens. Cape Town reaches a high of 19, Sutherland 16, Robertson 17, and Knysna 18. Recapping your top story at this hour. As many as 19 learners at Sikilela Primary School in Crossroads have fallen ill and required medical attention, reportedly after eating biscuits bought from vendors outside the school.
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0: It's Goldfish. If summer was a sound, we can't hear the sound now with the weather not like this, but it's okay because I'm hearing the sound of anticipation, the build up to something so epic. We've been wanting to do this for ages and finally we get a chance. We are allowing people who are my height and Cassidy's height to play Flash Word. It's Flash Word Junior. It's Youth Month. And it's about time your kids, who are so smart and so sharp when you do Flash Word at 5:15, they get a shot today. And we're putting primary schools against one another this week, high schools next week, so we can make sure that the grade level is on par.
1: Right.
0: But the questions are going to be both easy and challenging because the intelligence of your kid will never be underestimated. It's going to be the same old Flash Word that you know, except it's going to be for the juniors. And I'm very excited. Now, if they are new to this, go to primemediaplus.com and enter. Just give me their name. I need their school, their grade, and let's get this thing started. Now, here's a demo from Cassidy and me, Carl Wastey, to you as to how the Flash Word works if this is something new to them. Every day, I will provide two people a platform to go head to head. I have 5 questions for each one of them and 30 seconds for them to answer. And they need to just beat the other player to get Insta fame. And this time, we've got a big prize from Pip. This is how it works. If today's Flash Word was Og. Now, Og's a unique word. It's O-G. Og.
1: Yes.
0: How would you even think about a word? But if I had to say, let's just say an animal that barks.
1: Dog.
0: You see?
1: Right.
0: It's very easy.
1: Mm-hmm.
0: All right. How about something that croaks?
1: Frog.
0: See? How about a piece of wood?
1: Log.
0: How about thick mist?
1: Fog.
0: You see where I'm going with this? And I think now that you get that rhythm, I think your kid who answered those questions that I just asked Cassidy, 100% spot on, get them involved because it's Flash Word Junior and we finally got it off the ground. Thanks to Pep. I have 2,000 Rand in Pep vouchers for the winner today. 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
1: Currently on the N1 inbound at the N7, there's been an accident. All lanes are open. The N1 outbound is backed up between the foreshore and Brackenfell. On the N2 outbound, traffic is slowing down between Mowbray and Bunga Avenue because of normal peak traffic. And on Nelson Mandela Boulevard outbound, traffic is backed up from Rudderblum Road. Some traffic lights are faulty in Cape Town today, so just treat it as a four-way stop if you see one. Other than that, if I've missed anything, you know where to find me. 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

0: 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It's their time.
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0: Quick reminder to get your kid involved. If they are in primary school or high school, I need those details on primemediaplus.com. Please get it up there and we could get them on the show to challenge for the Flash Word Championship. It happens today and it's Youth Month, so Flash Word Junior has officially begun. And who is our first person? Hello, Riley Solomon.
2: Hello.
0: Hey, it's Uncle Carl. What's up?
2: I'm
0: good. Lovely. How are you feeling?
2: Good, and you?
0: I'm great. How was school today?
2: Good.
0: All right, lovely. So you go to Bergfleet Primary.
2: Yes.
0: Grade 6. Amazing. So have you played Flashword before?
2: Yes.
0: Have you? Okay, so you know exactly what's happening. That's wonderful, Riley. Well, good luck to you. I've got some Pep vouchers for the winner today. It's quite exciting because the winner wins 2,000 Rand in Pep vouchers. And you're going to love shopping there. Trust me, your parents are going to want some of this voucher. Just especially for the other Pep home section as well. But don't worry, we're going to make sure that the number one school shop is part of this. So, Riley, good luck to you. I just want to find out, what is your favorite subject at school?
2: Math.
0: Is it maths?
2: Yeah.
0: Oh, lovely. Well, Riley, welcome to the party. Let's chat to your competitor from Lochnorf Primary School in Strand, Grade 6 DNA.
3: Hello.
0: Hello. Are you ready to play the Flash Word?
3: Yes, I'm really ready.
0: Okay, have you played it before?
3: Yes, in the car.
0: Did you see? That's cool. I know it's a little early, but I felt this would be the best time for you to play. You'll be up against Riley today, so DNA, it's going to be lots of fun. Tell me, what is your favorite subject at school?
3: English.
0: Oh, Flash Word English. Good connection there. Okay. Well, let's see how this goes. I'm sure both of you know exactly how this works. I'm going to give each one of you 30 seconds to answer 5 questions, and there will be a flash word somewhere in all the required answers. Today's flash word is ED, as in E-D. That'll be inside some of those answers. Could be starting the answer, could be at the end, could be somewhere in the middle. So ED, E-D. We've tossed a coin, and Riley, you'll be going first, okay?
3: Okay.
0: Exciting times, man. You could win 2,000 Rand Pep vouchers. this is so cool. All right, 30 seconds on the clock. Don't just forget about the clock and focus on the questions, all right? ED is your flash word. And let's have some fun over here, because that's what flash word is all about, bringing people together and having as much fun as possible. Riley, are you ready to do this thing?
3: Yep.
0: Okay, cool. Let's do this. 30 seconds on the clock. ED is your flash word, and your time begins in 3, 2, 1. Good luck, Riley. Let's have some fun. Now, this man invented the light bulb.
3: Skip.
0: We sleep on this.
3: A bed.
0: The color of a strawberry.
3: Red.
0: A foot and toenail treatment.
3: Pass.
0: Another name for Mars.
3: The red planet.
0: He invented the light bulb.
3: Pause.
0: Well done. You just got 3 out of 5. I'm so excited. You're like...

0: The last letter of the alphabet.
1: Z.
0: An energy drink brand.
1: Skip.
0: A redhead pop star.
1: Skip.
0: All right, let's go through the answers. Okay, actor voice Donkey and Shrek. Come on, Shrek. It's Eddie Murphy. This is in a pencil. I know ink is in there, but the flash would be Ed. I was looking for lead, okay? The last letter of the alphabet is Z. Energy drink brand, Red Bull, and a redhead pop star would be Ed Sheeran. Thanks so much, DNA, for playing. And you know what? I think you also deserve something for being one of my first individuals to play Flash Junior. So, DNA, you have just won 1,000 Rand in Pep vouchers.
1: Thank you.
0: Thank you so much. Congratulations. And thanks a lot for playing. Hey, Riley. Guess what? Guess what? You've just won 2,000 Rand in Pep vouchers. Come on. How do you feel?
1: Very excited.
0: Were you a bit nervous in the beginning?
1: Yeah.
0: Oh, but don't worry. We got through it. And it just shows you, you can be nervous about something. As long as you push on and do it, you show courage like you did today, and you can win. So well done, and thank you very much for playing.
1: You're welcome.
0: Do you want to say hello to any of your friends at school? You're welcome to do that. You know, you're live on radio. Come on.
1: I
0: want
1: to say hi to my best friend, Peyton.
0: Is it your best friend? Hey?
1: Yeah.
0: Love best friends. O'Reilly Solomon from Bergfleet Primary. Congratulations. I hope they make the announcements at your school tomorrow because you are the Flashwood champion on KFM 94.5. It's Flashwood Junior, and we've got it off the ground. If you would like your kid to play, it's primary school week, so get them on primemediaplus.com. 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Now, the school holidays, they're around the corner at the end of this month. Before the break begins, smart parents know it's time to sort out those mid-year top-ups. 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

0: 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A reminder, we just did our first Flash for Junior. If you would like your kid to play, primemediaplus.com, enter them there. Primary schools this week, high schools next week, and a 2,000 Rand pep voucher could be theirs. So we have a 30th birthday in our midst that happened recently. Cassidy turned 30 recently. She doesn't look it, but she did turn 30. Another person or brand that is 30 is Kauai.
1: Yes.
0: And they are Kauai because they sent us smoothies today, which is wonderful. Thank you, Kauai, for that. They did it because they knew that you had turned 30. So it is actually a bit of a birthday thing. Plus, they're also supporting the Booker. Well, Bafana, actually. They also support the Booker when that happens too. But Kauai is 30, a lot like you, Cassidy.
1: Yeah.
0: And you share a lot of things with Kauai, if you think about it.
1: Mm-hmm.
0: You love a good rap.
1: I do love a good rap.
0: Especially from a good rapper.
1: Yes.
0: But plus the one that you can eat.
1: Yes.
0: They even have a rap named after you, Princess. So that works as well.
1: Now I'm bashful.
0: And I know. I missed you. I need to be as nice to you as possible. 30 years of feel-good food, a real impact in changing lives for the better. Kauai celebrating 30 years of feel-good food by making a deal of their big birthday, a lot like Cassidy has done. And that's why technically they sent the smoothies for Cassidy's birthday, but also to remind you that you can download the Kauai app to join the celebration. 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
1: Alrighty, so the N1 outbound is backed up between the foreshore and Brackenfell. On the N2 outbound, traffic is slowing down between Mowbray and Bunga Avenue because of normal peak traffic. On Nelson Mandela Boulevard outbound, traffic is backed up from Rudderblum Road. On the M5 southbound, it's slowing down between Pinelands and Kenilworth. And the M5 north is congested at Berkeley. Some traffic lights are also faulty in Cape Town today, so if you do see them, just treat them as a four-way stop. My name is Cassidy Nicholson. If you have anything else you'd like to add to the report, then please feel free. 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
0: Drive. It's Britney on the way, along with We Listen and We Don't Judge. And I Will Never Give You Up. Ask Rick Astley. It's like our creed for the show.
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9: Western Cape gets HIV prevention shot and learners ill after eating biscuits. Good afternoon. I'm Karen Ann Nell. The Western Cape government has received 29,000 doses of the new injectable HIV prevention drug, lenacapavir, which is more than 96% effective at preventing HIV infection. The twice yearly HIV prevention option has been added to the country's existing oral prevention offerings. Cameron Clark reports.
10: The initial allocation of 29,000 doses has been directed to the City of Cape Town Metro. The drug will be made available at 22 health facilities located in communities with the highest HIV burden after the province acquired an additional 24,000 HIV infections over the past year. On the first day of treatment, patients received two injections and two oral tablets at the clinic, followed by two more tablets to take at home the next day. Lenacapavir begins working on the third day through a slow release mechanism that provides protection for up to 28 weeks. Patients must then return to the clinic 1 month later for follow-up assessment. Camry Clark, Eyewitness News, at the Symphony Way Community Daycare Centre in Delft.
9: Health concerns are mounting at Sikilela Primary School in Crossroads after up to 19 learners required medical attention following reports they ate biscuits bought from vendors outside the school. Emergency services responded to the scene with both the CPF and the Western Cape Education Department confirming the incident. A voice note from school governing body chairperson Neziwe Qenela suggests claims that a foreign substance may have been found in the biscuits.
11: Learners reportedly bought biscuits from vendors operating outside school gates. It's alleged that some of the biscuits contained pills. However, this has not yet been confirmed. We've contacted the police and are working with learners who did not consume the biscuits to determine whether the remaining items were discarded so that they can be recovered and examined as evidence.
9: And airlines say rising fuel costs caused by the conflict in the Middle East are a concern, but industry leaders are even more worried about increasing taxes and stricter regulations. Speaking at the annual International Air Transport Association conference in Rio de Janeiro, experts say jet fuel prices are expected to be 70% higher than last year. Now let's take a look at tomorrow's weather. Expect a cloudy start to the day, peaking in the high teens. Cape Town reaches a high of 19, Sutherland 16, Robertson 17 and Knysna 18. Your top story at this hour. The Western Cape government has received 29,000 doses of the new injectable HIV prevention drug Lenacapavir, which is more than 96% effective at preventing HIV infection.
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0: Britney Spears, Baby One More Time. Why does she always do this? Sorry, Cassidy's back. And this also means that right before I go live, she tells us the juiciest of stories. And I'm sorry, before we get into our session of We Listen and We Don't Judge, I'm going to give you the platform to share your story that you shared with us, because we can't enjoy it alone. Nope.
1: Of course. So I wanted to do a shout out because I experienced something out of this world, right? I went on the last night of being 29. I decide myself and my friends, we're going to go to Fat Cactus, right? And so the manager, Mel, yes, I'm talking about you, Mel, if you're listening, he comes to the table and he goes, is everyone enjoying their dinner? And everyone looks around and then he goes, and you, Cassidy? Now me, I get a scrook. I'm humble. I'm like, how does he know who I am, right? So I get a scrook. And then later on in the evening, I'm chatting to a friend of mine outside. And then he comes and he's like, can I show you something weird? Now, that's a crazy way to start any sentence.
0: Yes, it is.
1: Right? Mm. And then he lifts up the sleeve of his shirt. And lo and behold, he has a 94.5 tattoo. So, shout out, Fat Cactus and Gardens.
0: Mm-hmm. We know that person. That person got like K-Day tickets for life.
1: Because of the tattoo?
0: Yeah.
1: Well, of course. That is a fan right there.
0: Was it the old logo?
1: Yes.
0: Yeah. Yes. That's, so we know that, like, since before I worked here.
2: Yes.
0: And then I knew about the person. So, yeah. Hello, Mel.
1: Hi, Mel.
0: Yo. It's fine. We are going to normalize getting KFM 94.5 tattoos.
1: As you should.
0: Okay, we'll do that. Done and dusted. Now, after that story, it's time to share a little bit of a recap on what happened last time we did We Listen and We Don't Judge.
3: We listen and we don't judge. Yeah. Don't judge. We don't judge. Yeah.
2: I just want to know when the album drops.
1: Each song is a different variation of the jingle.
0: Ah, okay.
3: Yeah. We don't judge.
1: Your?
4: Yeah, you see, when I put the album together, I was just really focusing on, the boys doing the bip.
1: Is this a football manager?
0: Exactly. Let's go straight up to the WhatsApp line.
5: I was at Checkers, then Durbanville, and I'm like walking in the aisle, I'm like, oh my, I need to go to the toilet. So outside, there's toilets, but you have to put in 2 rand coins or 2 1-rand coins. Now I'm asking you, if you have to go, why can you not swipe your card? Who carries cash these days?
0: I also feel like it should be tiered. So if you need a number one, you pay 1 rand. Number two, 2 rand.
6: 1, 2.
2: Combo, 3 rand.
0: Done. That's very good. We got a good business model for this.
1: You got married to the love of your life, and yet no pics on Insta, no stories, no shout-outs, no nothing. But Arsenal wins. I'm sorry, you didn't marry Mikel Arteta. If you are going to post Arsenal, you must also post your spouse.
0: I don't want to say anything about anybody's relationship, but perhaps Arsenal scores more.
2: Last week, went to a restaurant, quiet evening, and then there was a group behind us.
0: I got you.
2: That group was so loud.
0: What?
2: Be mindful of the fact that other people are there to also to enjoy the experience.
0: There was an individual by the name of Chad that messaged in and said, then go eat in a library. It's another round of We Listen.
3: And we don't judge.
0: Don't judge. We don't judge, yeah. We don't judge. We don't judge, yeah. Today, Cassidy, since you are gone, you can start us off. What do you want to share?
1: Thank you, because I've been holding this one in.
0: Go for it. Oh.
2: Okay.
0: We have a tiered...
2: is it 1 rand, 2 rand, or 3 rand?
0: Yeah,
1: we'll figure it out as we go along.
0: Okay, cool. What is it? What's happening?
1: If you don't have my number, you can't call me. Now, that sounds obvious, right?
0: Yeah.
1: Off the bat. What I mean by that is I have an open Instagram. I have an open TikTok. I have an open Facebook, which, saying that out loud, I should probably close it. But ultimately, I'm a public profile. But just because you have access to me there, don't now call me through Instagram.
0: Did people call you through Instagram? That's wild.
1: But it's like permanently. It's like 2 a.m. calling me saying I want to get to know. You don't have my number. You don't get to call me.
0: Is there a way to lock the call option?
1: That's what I'm asking.
0: I think that we should chat to those people. Because I see there is a chance you can call people like on Facebook in the chat, in the messaging app. You can call people there.
2: Yes.
0: And you can do it in Insta. So, okay. We'll take a look at that and chat to the Meta developers. Chat to Mark.
1: Had me feeling all sorts of ways.
0: Okay, I'll chat to Zuck.
6: That's icky.
1: It is icky.
6: I'll be honest though, just on that, it did save me once, this whole Instagram phoning thing.
0: No ways.
6: When we went up for Radio Awards and my phone got grabbed.
0: Yes, I was there next to you when it got grabbed.
6: Yes.
0: It was so fast.
6: So at that point, myself and my husband, we were newly dating.
1: Yeah.
6: And I couldn't remember any
1: maybe
6: numbers.
1: He took your phone.
6: But luckily, Carl's ex was there and they followed each other on Instagram and I could phone him via Instagram and tell him, just phone all the people. Mm. Oh, I should probably have put
1: thank
6: more
1: you.
6: Content.
0: No, leave it there.
1: Okay.
0: I like it.
1: Maybe they stole the phone.
6: Okay, yeah. Anyway, I could call him that way. So it did save me there, but it's still icky if someone phones you at 2 o'clock in the morning for no particular reason.
1: You know what I'm saying? And also, you're talking to yourself in my DMs. And you think I'm going to answer
0: full conversations.
1: Full conversations.
0: I've witnessed that on our WhatsApp line. And I so much want to interject, but then they're on such a good roll of these conversations they're having with themselves. I'm like, you know what? You go do you, boo.
1: Just
0: it's
1: respond
0: fine.
1: With, should I be here for this conversation?
0: No, often I'm not. I want to, but then I don't want to disturb you when you're chatting about like everything. But it's okay. I do want to throw this out there. This is something I observed this morning. People who work in retail stores, they need to give them more interesting things to do while they're waiting for customers. Because when I see one more person looking bored in a shop, it doesn't make me want to walk into that shop. So I feel like they need to teach these people how to juggle, how to do something that's going to attract me to walk in. Teach them like how to blow up balloon animals. Because I was in Canal Walk this morning, and I know it's early, it's Monday. I was there like almost first thing, all right? But I watch these people, especially at those little kiosks.
1: Yes.
0: In the middle of the mall. And these people look like life is not good for them. And if it's not, bless them. I want to talk to you, but I can't approach you when you're looking so morbid. Mm. And I almost feel like retail stores need to invest in creating opportunities to bring customers into the store by making sure the staff members have something to do. Because once all of your inventory is done, stock takes done, store looks good. Because I used to work in retail in a video shop. It took me like 30 minutes to get that video shop topped, and then I sit and I wait for customers. There's got to be something else that they can do there, man.
1: Mm.
0: Like just maybe, I know it's old school to say data capturing, but just like something that's going to stimulate them so they don't sit on their phones and look like I can't walk in because I might disturb. I know this sounds like an indictment on the entire retail industry, but I think do more interesting things and I'll like say, hey, what you up to here? It's like, no, I've just got this new vacuum, robot vacuum, and I've been watching it around the store. Oh, cool. What you up to here? No, I was walking in. Oh, do you want to check out this new top I got in? Oh yeah, why not? And then you have a customer.
1: Right. While we're on that, just give me a second before you ask me if I need any help.
0: Oh yeah, when as you walk in.
1: Do you need anything?
0: You need? Yeah, just like that. Well, I mean, it happens with restaurants and managers. They wait for that first bite to go into your mouth. You're not done chewing and they come to you. Hi, everything all right here? Yeah, we've been under the pump in the we got this new supply for those things, so it's really great. Nice to have you guys here, eh? How's it going? Hey, buddy, how are you doing? You're right. That's what the managers sound like at the table.
1: Yes.
0: And you're like, oh, I'm fine, thank you. I'm fine.
1: Yeah, that's what I'm saying.
0: How's the food? It's great. Just give me a second. Anyway, sorry, man, I have to go to the other tables. You guys enjoy it, right? Cheers. That's what happens at a restaurant. Your mouth's full of food and they'll ask for a review. It's still in my mouth, bruh. Like, I haven't even swallowed.
1: You ever get that QR code while you're eating? Hey, don't you just want to do a Google review?
0: If you're waiting to swallow. we just like doing a big push on our review. So if you guys could, that'd be great. I have to get back to the kitchen, eh? Yeah, no. We got a new guy on the line. He's great. Like, I want to go check him out. You know, that's what I've received, you know, managers in the past, yeah. Yeah, I know what you're thinking. Have I only eaten in Joburg? No.
1: I was going to ask, does Darren Simpson work at your restaurant?
6: I just want to go to this restaurant
0: now. I'll tell you where it is. Just after this break. By the way, you guys enjoying the show?
7: just want to check out. I'm going to do a big review on the flash drive. Hey, we got a great cooks here. They're doing very well. Just, I'm going to leave this on your table. You guys tell me what you think.
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0: It's Rick Astley, never going to give you up, never going to judge you, never. Especially in this session of We Listen and We Don't Judge. So we've just been chatting about certain things that we believe, you know, we can express. It's Monday, we want to express this with you. And this is what came out of it.
1: Yeah, Carla Cassidy, the best thing in a restaurant is when someone comes to you and they say, is everything all right? And my standard reply is, no, my dog died. And anyway, I just thought I'd let you know, because that's not the question you ask a customer at a restaurant. You say, hey, sir, how's your T-bone? But if they say, hey, is everything all right? You just tell them, no, my dog died. You'll see the look on their face. All right, cheers.
0: What if your dog was named T-bone?
2: Ha! Clicks was at the beginning of the show.
0: I'm asking for a friend. That's all I'm doing. Okay, I don't know what the friend's name yet. It's fine. Wait. Oh.
3: Afternoon, team.
0: Hello.
3: For Listen and We Don't Judge,
0: yes.
3: I would like to say I get really annoyed by some of the people who use pedestrian crossings like a catwalk. It's like, you know, you take your phone and you start looking and chatting on the phone as you're about to cross over, and this delays the entire process. So at a particular shopping mall, quite one close to the city, I gently wait for you to pass, and as I'm driving over, I hoot loudly. And you should actually see how nicely people jump out of the way.
0: We can't. How about there's merit to that?
2: I understand.
0: Because I find that sometimes, you know, this traffic light right over here, and the traffic light will go green, but people will still be walking. But
2: that's
0: now it's
2: my
0: almost like
2: thinking.
0: As they go green, it's like they walk slower. And then you're like, okay. And then the car behind you is hooting. But
2: yes.
0: I don't want to be the hooter. So I'm there getting hooted at, but I don't want to drive over you.
2: Right.
0: And so it just feels like sometimes people do slow down at those crosswalks. They do tend to say, this is my time, I am taking my power, and I will use it accordingly.
2: I'm
0: going to
2: take
0: my
2: up
0: power.
2: Space.
0: That's it. So I get it. I do get it. But I'm just going to let them do their thing in that zebra crossing, whatever it is. Thank you so much for sharing today. It was really wonderful. We revealed some great things. We really have. So that's our session. And we listen to me. Don't charge on your flash drive in KFM 94.5. Here's Neon Dreams. Wonder. And Bouge Legis.

0: Neon Dreams, Bushneji, it's called Wonder. If you're wondering why traffic is like that on your roads, well, EW in traffic with Pick and Pay, you need to think about not the traffic ahead of you, but the jam you are going to put on your toast later. Strawberry jam, apricot jam. Remove traffic jam out of the mind, please, and focus on that basket you will fill at Pick and Pay later.
1: So currently on the R300 north at the ramp to Old Paarl, there's some congestion and delays. On the N1 inbound at the ramp to the M5 south, traffic is slow moving. The N1 outbound is backed up between the foreshore and Brackenfell. On the N2 outbound, traffic is slowing down between Mowbray and Bunga Avenue because of normal peak traffic. On Nelson Mandela Boulevard outbound, traffic is backed up from Rudderblum Road, and the M5 southbound is slowing down between Pinelands and Kenilworth. My name is Cassidy Nicholson. If I missed anything, pop me a WhatsApp on 082-945-0940.
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0: EWN Sport is with Rexona. It won't let you down.
6: Hey, very good afternoon to you. I'm Kieran Thompson. We fire out of the starting blocks in Stockholm, where South African track stars Zakiti Nene and Sinasepo Dambile blitz their way to podium finishes in Sunday's Diamond League meeting in Sweden. So well done to them. 28-year-old Nene won the men's 400-meter final with a time of 44.48 seconds for his second Diamond League victory of his career. Elsewhere, 24-year-old Dambile took second place in the men's 200-meter final with Kenneth Bednarek of the USA taking gold. Well done, lads. Speaking of podium finishes, we switch gears to Formula One now, where 19-year-old Kimi Antonelli continued his winning run. The Italian teen secured his fifth successive win after beating Lewis Hamilton to the checkered flag in Sunday's Monaco Grand Prix, with Isaac Hadjar coming in third. Antonelli now holds a 66-point lead over Hamilton in the Drivers' Championship. We head to Paris now, where Alexander Zverev finally got the monkey off his back on Sunday and won his maiden Grand Slam title. The German beat Flavio Cobolli in a grueling 5-set final to win the French Open 6-1, 4-6, 6-4, 6-7 6-1. Yo, that's a mouthful. He also became the first German since Boris Becker to win a major singles title, and that last happened in 1996. Over to the World of Sevens, where we'll wrap things up now. The Blitzbox are on their way home, having secured a unique double in 2026 by winning the HSBC 7 Series title, as well as retaining their World Championship title despite a fourth place finish in Bordeaux this weekend. Here's coach Philip Snyman.
4: If you look back at the season, phenomenal season that we had as a team. We set certain standards for ourselves, and most of the time we lived up to that, and I'm really pleased for the guys. I think they deserved it. We won 5 finals out of the 9, and we played in 8 semi-finals, so I think we were consistent and truly deserved. I think the guys really deserve to be world champions and also the league winners, so I'm really happy and proud of us as a Springbok 7 system.
6: The squad are set to arrive at Cape Town International Airport tonight at around half past nine. Kieran Thompson, Eyewitness News Sport.
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0: It's Olivia Dean. So easy to fall in love. It really is. It is your show, Flash Drive, KFM 94.5. Can I shift your attention to winning a two-night stay for two people at a new hotel here in Greenpoint? When I say here, that's where the KFM 94.5 studio is, including a breakfast. It's a four-star destination, beautiful views of the V&O Waterfront, DHL Stadium, a great rooftop section. You're going to love it. They're going to treat you like the VIP you are. You just have to figure out what the concept is. So far, incorrect guesses include things like bind, tournament, loops, wind, Dubai, and dessert or desert. It's entirely up to you. So if you've got a guess and you feel like you know this, send the keyword concept along with your name through to the WhatsApp line and let's do this thing.
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0: Dale, thank you so much for joining me. 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Are you saying that irregular sleep is killing us softly?
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0: 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Cassidy's back. Can you hear the 30 in her voice?
3: Hi.
10: I can't. You sound just as young.
0: Oh, she can stay.
3: Diva.
0: She can stay. Yes, Bianca.
10: You enjoy your birthday week?
3: Oh, I had the best time. Thank you for asking. That's
10: fantastic.
3: Yeah.
0: She deserves it. She deserves all the best things in life. So I'm glad.
10: Always.
0: And now, 30... I can't wait. You know that on Monday next week, you'll have a 30 and a 40-year-old. Yes! Look at us.
3: This room is going to be so wise.
0: No, but it's going to be very, very clear that we are a decade apart.
3: Why?
0: Because it's our rounded off ages, 30 and 40.
3: That's crazy.
0: Yo! Bianca, a new hotel waits for you and a special friend of yours to go and stay there and have a lovely, lovely time. You just need to figure out what the concept is. You heard all the incorrect guesses. I'm sure you've heard a lot of the words, right?
10: A few of them I didn't hear on Friday, but I'm still going to give it a go.
0: Give it a go. That's what I look forward to. People giving it a go and Cassidy giving you a single word clue.
3: I'm going to go with Frodo.
10: Frodo.
3: Frodo.
10: Oh my gosh. That's throwing me a bit off, but I want to initially say game.
0: Game.
10: Yes.
0: Game. I will accept that guess. I enjoyed it. Listening to it, it's great. However,
3: no.
0: The ball is pop on that one. Game over. But there's the one word. You got an extra life. It's my word.
10: Okay, great.
0: My word is thorn.
10: Thorn.
0: Yep. Just don't step on it. Give me a guess for it. That's right.
10: Yo, this is hard. foot.
0: Foot.
10: I don't know why.
0: Foot. You put your foot in it, though. I'm so sorry, Bianca.
10: No problem.
0: But thank you very much. And it's great to chat to you again. I know which Bianca this is. You. You, Bianca. You're amazing.
10: Yes.
0: You don't you forget thank it. You know, guys. You know, thank you very much for being a part of the show. Try again tomorrow. So we got Frodo and Thorn. Does it make any sense to you based on the other words you've heard? Let me know tomorrow. Here's Paxton.

0: The Great Divide, Noah Kahan, it's on your show. 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Let's get onto your roads. Cassidy Jade Nicholson, how are we doing? What's happening there on the roads?
1: Well, on the R300 North at the ramp to Old Paarl, there's some congestion and delays. On the N1 inbound at the ramp to the M5 South, traffic is slow moving. The N1 outbound is backed up between the Foreshore and Brackenfell. The N2 outbound, traffic is slowing down between Mowbray and Bunga Avenue because of normal peak traffic. On Nelson Mandela Boulevard outbound, traffic is backed up from Ridderblum Road, and the M5 southbound is slowing down between Pinelands and Kenilworth. My name is Cassidy Nicholson. If I've missed anything, then just send it to me on our WhatsApp line, 082-945-0940.
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0: Okay.
1: Hello.
0: Is this Jess?
1: Yes, it is.
0: Who's that girl? It's Jess.
2: Hey,
0: yes, you're live on KFM 94.5. Don't swear. This is us. It's Beatrice, it's Cassidy, and it's me, Carl Wasty, and we have a task for you if you're able.
1: I'm always able, Carl.
0: Could you pick the song that wins this battle of the call?
1: Okay.
0: One song plays after news. Only one song can play. No exceptions. We just have powerful tracks for you. Beatrice, you can go first. What song would you like Jess to pick?
3: So, Jess, you know, looking at the weather, there's no what Axel noem Freivier. So my song is perfect for this. It's This Kiss by Faith Hill.
0: Are you singing along, Jess? Try and be neutral, please. But it's that type of song, eh?
3: It is.
0: Cause like,
1: I like that song.
0: I also like that song, but that's not the only song to like.
1: Okay.
0: We bring in Cassidy's song. Now, Cassidy took a long time to reveal the song to people, and finally she's got this opportunity. What is your song, Cassidy, or do you want me to open it up for you?
2: Jess, let me give you some context as to what's happening right now.
0: Here we go.
2: I am a young girl living in this cruel world, and I took a week off to really turn 30. Take it all in, you know? And so I come back, and my two favorite co-workers have sabotaged me.
0: What?
3: Tisk tisk.
2: Tisk tisk.
3: Let's just say that this is a standard rule for the call.
0: It is the
3: that if you go on leave and you have won, that the rest of the team get to choose a song for you.
2: I am a baby girl.
3: Now, bear in mind that when I went on leave and I won, you guys chose a song for me. So we played by the rules. And this was your song.
0: And so this is your song. Please enjoy it. By the way, Jess, it's actually a banger that I chose for Cassidy. Out of the goodness of my heart, knowing that she's turning 50.
2: Well, then.
0: There, Jess is singing along
3: she's
0: again.
3: Singing along again.
2: Jess, do it because it was my birthday. Please pick my song.
3: Then I can just say, Jess, choose my song because it's Pride Month. Just saying.
2: You only turned 30 once.
0: No, my song is, it's a, I like to every now and then throw in like a brand new song. So I'm going to do that just to make sure that one of these songs get picked. But I really love the combination between One Republic and Alesso. And there's a brand new track that they dropped recently called In Your Eyes. And I would love to hear this on the radio.

0: If you want to hear the drop, you're going to have to pick the song. Okay, cool. Here it is. You've got options. You've got the brand new One Republic and Alesso song. You've got the Power of Love. And you've got this Freestucky. You choose. What is your track?
1: Definitely the Freestucky.
0: Freestucky! Faith Hill coming your way shortly. Power of Love, still powerful there, and ready to be chosen tomorrow. Jess,
2: why
0: thank
2: you
0: so
2: laugh?
0: Much. I didn't laugh.
2: Why did you laugh?
0: I giggled.
2: Why?
0: Just a little giggle.
2: Because
0: I like that
2: what
0: song.
2: You did was a sabotage.
0: Thank you very much, Jess. You enjoy your day. Have a beautiful one. Faith Hill, this kiss on this show and this flash drive
2: sabotage.
0: On the way. Never.
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4: Learners in hospital after eating biscuits, and Parliament moves on impeachment process. Good afternoon. I'm Karen Annell. Five grade six learners have today been hospitalized, apparently as a result of eating biscuits bought from vendors outside their school. About 50 learners are now believed to have fallen ill suddenly at Tikalela Primary in Crossroads. They had all apparently eaten of the biscuits in question. The Western Cape Education Department's Brona Hammond says paramedics were called to the school after learners complained of not feeling well.
5: The learners were assessed by the paramedics, with the majority of them being sent home. Five learners in grade six were sent to hospital for further assessment, and we await the outcome. SAPS has also been informed.
4: Parliament will this week again be grappling with matters related to setting up the impeachment committee that will consider the president's conduct following the theft of foreign currency from his Palapala farm in 2020. Chairperson of the Section 89 Committee, Makashule Ghana, said today he hoped to convene the next meeting before the House goes into recess at the end of the month. Tomorrow's Parliament Rules Committee is set to adopt rules that will guide the process after a subcommittee last week finalized a proposal for consideration. And Iraq has reopened its airspace following Iran's announcement that it was halting its military operation against Israel. AFP is reporting that the airspace is open to flights to and from all airports. The Civil Aviation Authority had announced a 72-hour closure of its airspace on Sunday evening after Iranian missile strikes on Israel. The strikes were the first since a ceasefire in the Middle East war began on April the 8th. The CAA says it will continue to monitor and assess the regional situation. Now let's look at tomorrow's weather. Expect a cloudy start to the day, peaking in the high teens. Cape Town reaches a high of 19, Sutherland 16, Robertson 17, and Knysna 18 degrees. Your top story at this hour. Five grade six learners have today been hospitalized, apparently as a result of eating biscuits bought from vendors outside their school.
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0: It happens with restaurants and managers. 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
2: He's so funny.
0: Oh, you got a show... It was just two people in their 30s, you know, relaxing.
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0: right?
2: Only a short while, you can say that.
0: So I want to say that every day this week, right?
2: I think you should.
0: Yeah, just two people in their 30s, just chilling with you all the way through until 7 o'clock. It's your Flash Drive, KFM 94.5. If you want to play Flashwood Senior, I have to call it that because we have a Flashwood Junior now. Please get your virtual hand up on the WhatsApp line. I'd love for you to get into battle and win some Insta fame as we get into Beatrice's winning call track, Faith Hill. This phrase, this kiss.

0: It's Samba Homewrecker on the Flash Drive in KFM 94.5. My name is Carl. This is Cassidy.
1: Hey, hello. How's it?
0: She's about to give you some traffic details. Thereafter, we do Flashwood Senior. And I realized by saying Flashwood Senior, it's making it sound very old. It's
1: just like a bunch of bullies.
0: Yeah, just all of us doing that.
2: How's it? All right, your Flashwood today. Hold on. Your Flashwood today, Cassidy, is old. So, you know, in a Word document, you get underline and you get italic. What's the other one called?
1: Bold.
2: Yes, well done. Hold on. I give you a clapping. Flashwood Senior coming up.
1: Wait. Stop.
2: Hold on. My knees do this when the weather's coming in. What do you think it is? They feel this way. You tell me.
1: Cold.
2: Cold is right. Well, hold on.
1: Wait, hold on.
2: One more
1: time. Hold on.
2: Wait, what's wrong?
1: Were you, when I got the first answer right, did you clap with dry hands?
2: I did indeed, yes. Because I don't have any moisturize.
1: It just sounded like the most flip clap.
2: I just want to say I'm very proud of you.
1: Please. So, enough.
2: Hold on. Give me the past tense of soul, like you.
1: Soul?
2: Yeah, that's it. I used to be in property when I was 50. I loved every moment of soul on the Atlantic seaboard. I was number one.
0: So, yeah, Flashwood Senior doesn't sound like that. Because we have a Flashwood Junior now. That's why I said senior. I just wanted to qualify that for a second. Are you going to be able to do traffic now?
1: Are you sure?
0: Okay, just give it a moment. I'll just need to say this to you. It's brought to you by
2: OUTsurance. SMS out to 30605. Get insurance. Don't wait until you're too old. If you don't save, you can ask them for 500 rand, which can go a very long way. I need to fix my dentures anyway.
1: Thank you for that. Wow. Whew. Okay, I think I'll be
0: fine. Are you okay? Are you sure?
1: I have tears, in my eyes. Okay. A stationary vehicle on the N7 northbound before Malabongwe Drive. The left lane is obstructed. On the R300 north at the ramp to Old Paarl, there's some congestion and delays. On the N1 inbound at the ramp to the M5 south, traffic is slow moving. The N1 outbound is backed up between the Foreshore and Brackenfell. And the N2 outbound, traffic is slowing down between Mowbray and Bunga Avenue because of normal peak hour traffic. My name is Cassidy Nicholson. If I missed anything, you know you should just send me a WhatsApp. That's 082-945-0940.
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0: Let's wait for the sigh. Here it comes. Hello, Andre.
9: Don't be like that. No.
0: You've been so consistent with your sigh. I just thought you'd want to do it today.
9: I genuinely told myself, you know what, today I'm going to come on. Oh, by the way, welcome back, Cassidy, and happy belated birthday.
1: Thank you.
0: But.
9: I told myself I'm going to come back, no sigh. I'm going to take this week
0: by
9: the ankles and spin it around. You know what I mean?
0: Yes.
9: So let's see how it goes.
0: You're going to take this week like the ankles of Loki when Hulk flung him around in the first Avengers. I know. All right? That's it.
9: Yeah.
0: You should do this. Let's go.
9: Yeah.
0: But there's somebody in your way. It's Dylan. Hi, Dylan.
10: Hi, V.
0: A food technologist you are. That's very cool, man. What does a food technologist actually do?
10: Well, there's different sections that they work in, but I work in product development. So it's basically developing all the new products on the shelf and, you know, those type of developments, yeah.
0: I like this idea, man. And do you work for a large retailer?
10: No, I work for a spice company.
0: Spice company. You're so vague. Okay. Spice company. There's so many of those now. Is there a boat on the label of your spice company? No. Yes. Maybe.
10: No.
0: Okay.
10: No.
0: All right. Is Cape in the name of your spice company? No.
10: No.
0: Is your spice company like is your spice company like a mecca of spice?
10: No.
0: Okay.
10: Your
0: silver. Okay, no, we'll figure it out. Play hard to get. Play hard to get at school. Don't worry about it, Dylan. Let's see how this goes. Andre, do you want to go first or second?
9: I'll go second as usual.
0: All right. Dylan, from that spice company.
9: Okay.
0: you're so vague. I love it, though. It's cool. It's cool. Don't worry. 30 seconds on the clock. Today's flash word is knit. It's something that came to mind. Yeah, I actually posted this picture on Instagram of my dogs, and all of them have jerseys, and nobody knows that my mom knitted those jerseys for my dogs, because they were asking me, like, where do you buy those jerseys? Like, it's from my mom. So I just was thinking of the word knit, and it came to mind. So K-I-N-I-T, right? K-N-I-T, I mean. N-I-T, N-E-T, anything that sounds like knit, you got it. You ready for this?
10: Yes.
0: 30 seconds, your time begins in 3, 2, 1, let's go. A gym chain brand.
10: Spouse.
0: A stinging insect.
10: A bee.
0: Knit is your flash word.
10: Knit. Oh, spouse.
0: The US's leadership assembly.
10: Boss.
0: An attractive metal.
10: An attractive
0: metal. Time is up. You. Let's see what you could knit together there. Well, a gym chain brand would be Planet Fitness. A stinging insect is a hornet. The U.S.'s leadership assembly is called the Senate. And an attractive metal is a magnet. But the last one I would have asked you, and we can do this for specs, is a small package of fruit or veg. And you would have said a punnet. Thank you. Andre, your turn. Are you ready?
9: I'm ready.
0: Knit. Your time begins in 3, 2, 1. A celestial body.
9: Pass.
0: A type of poem.
9: Sonnet.
0: A group of ministers.
9: Pass.
0: A building's caretaker.
9: Pass.
0: The cover of the engine of a vehicle.
9: Bonnet.
0: Celestial body. You know, this is why I had Flash with Junior earlier. I just need to let you know.
1: No.
0: This is why I had Flash with Junior. This is why I do Flash with Junior. I realize now. Yella Mensa. Okay. Celestial body is a planet. A type of poem is a sonnet. A group of ministers is a cabinet. As you hear in the news from Karen Ann, she will report on a cabinet skommeling. It happens a lot. Then, a building's caretaker is a janitor. And then, the cover of the engine of a vehicle is a bonnet. Who won that, surprisingly? It's you again, Andre. Congratulations! Let me chat to my friend Dylan here. Dylan, don't be too hard on yourself, man. It was a fun challenge. And at least we got to know what food technologists do.
10: Yes, no, it's nice.
0: No, it's great. It is nice. So are you going to tell us your company? Or can I get pepper from you? Can we have, is there garam masala? Can I do something?
10: You can get this nutmeg garam masala.
0: Yes!
10: From Ginza, but we can take it offline.
0: Oh, you're going to take it offline. And bori.
10: Yes.
0: You can't call it turmeric.
10: Correct.
0: Thank you, my brother. Okay. And jeera. You can't call it cumin. Thank you. Right. Done and dusted. You are a star. Andre, back here tomorrow to defend your title. Good luck, my friend.
9: Cheers.
0: Love it. Andre's back. And he won with 2. So you can tell that between Flashwood Junior early in the show and Flashwood Senior, you can tell now why I have a Flashwood Junior. So if you want to play tomorrow, same time, same space. If you'd like to play Flashwood Junior tomorrow, as in your primary school student in that house that just got all those answers spot on, let them play. 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
0: Dale, thank you so much for joining me. 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Are you saying that irregular sleep is killing us softly?
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0: It is Lady Zsa-Zsa, abracadabra. It's on your show, your flash drive, KFM 94.5. It's Cassidy. She's back to do birthday traffic. Finally, I'm sorry that I messed it up last week, but at least she's back to do the most with us. Let's celebrate a birthday today or tomorrow or yesterday. What are you going to choose today?
1: Well, I was going through the birthdays as one does.
0: Yeah.
1: And this gentleman's birthday was yesterday. Mm-hmm. In fact, there are two that were yesterday.
0: All right, yes.
1: Right? So, William John Neeson, also known as Liam Neeson, turned
0: William John Neeson.
1: Yeah.
0: I did not know his name was William.
1: Yeah.
0: So, you just took the last four letters of William and you just went with it. Oh, the only thing about that now, you're most welcome. That's right. That's right. Thank you. Makes you think about the other Liams you know.
1: It's just right? Like, why take Bill, you know? Yeah. Everyone takes Will or Bill.
0: Yeah. I mean, imagine Liam. How Richard feels. Anyway, what are you saying? So you say...
1: Let me live, man.
0: William John?
1: William John Neeson celebrated birthday on the 7th.
0: Next right? Okay, yesterday. Cool.
1: He turned 71.
0: Oh, all right. What a ledge. And then?
1: Prince was the other
0: person. Rogers Nelson. Did you know that Prince, right, I just want to just throw this out there, was a basketball player, even though he was a shorty, an inspiration to me. Because I had one season of basketball in high school that I did, and I was a ball carrier. Not the ball, not carrying the ball. No, there was a position. There's a position called ball carrier, Cassidy. There's a little position, you know, where you build the play. You know, you build a play and you pass it. It was very cool. It was lots of fun for me.
1: I mean, I laugh at you, but I played goal attack in netball.
0: You see what I'm talking about? They never expect that. Oh, who's that short girl there? She's a GA. What?
1: Exactly.
0: What do you mean GA?
1: Yeah.
0: And then for me, it's like, oh, this, are you like a mascot for the team? No, I'm actually playing. Really? Where do you play a quasi in a ball carrier?
1: Yeah.
0: Oh. So you carry the balls of the team? No, the actual position.
1: Yeah.
0: Shut up.
1: Exactly.
0: So we're doing Liam Neeson movie titles.
1: We are doing Liam Neeson movie titles.
0: Listen properly.
1: So I've received an influx of messages from a gentleman by the name of Sean Narnia. The Chronicles of Narnia continue. In fact, the most recent message, he said, was that there's a stationary vehicle on the N7 northbound before Malabongwe Drive, which is now obstructing the left lane. Thank you so much for that, Sean. I always appreciate being kept in the loop. A message from Ted, too. On the R300 north at the ramp to Old Paul, there's some congestion and delays. On the N1 inbound at the ramp to the M5 south, traffic is slow moving. The N1 outbound is backed up between the foreshore and Brackenfell. The N2 outbound traffic is slowing down between Mowbray and Bunga Avenue because of normal peak hour traffic. And some traffic lights are faulty again in Cape Town. Even Batman begins to get frustrated at some points. But please, no reason to be a clash of titans. Just treat them as a four-way stop and you'll be good. My name is Cassidy Nicholson, and if I've missed anything, I'm going to ask you, the A-team, to just pop it in my WhatsApp line, because that is what love actually looks like. Now, if you haven't taken down my number, here it is again, 082-945-0940.
2: Goeiemiddag, ek is Karen Annel. 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
3: The learners were assessed by the paramedics, with the majority of them being sent home. 5 learners in grade 6 were sent to hospital for further assessment and we await the outcome. SAPS has also been informed.
2: In Oos-Kaapse hoofregter Selby Mbenenge probeer sy pos as regter behou. 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
4: Good afternoon, I'm Kieran Thompson. We kick things off with the Blitzbooker who claimed a spectacular 7 series and world championship double this year. South Africa came up a bit short with a 4th place finish in the final leg of the world championships in Bordeaux this weekend. Now, Tristan Leitz was named as the men's 7s player of the year while Shilton van Wyk got the nod alongside Leitz in that 2026 Dream Team. Leitz became the 4th Blitzbok to be regarded as the world's best.
5: Yeah, now this Player of the Year award, I think the only thing out there to achieve now is the gold medal. So let's say that's going to be the end goal for the sevens for the system, for my time probably being here, and hopefully if I don't achieve it in the time that I have left here, hopefully Philly them still wants me to stay and then I can go out and do it probably.
4: Sidestepping to 15s now, the Springboks have gone into camp in Johannesburg as the international season creeps closer. Over the weekend, in case you missed it, Coach Rassie Erasmus named a 51-man training squad that features 21 uncapped players. Check that out on ewn.co.za if you have the time. Word coming out of the camp today is that Pepsi Buthelezi and Karlu Sadi will join up within the next 2 days. SA Rugby also confirmed earlier today that Tony Brown will be leaving the Bok coaching setup after next year's Rugby World Cup to take up a role with his beloved All Blacks. To the world of football now, Bafana Bafana were held to a 1-1 draw behind closed doors against Jamaica last night. South Africa took the lead before giving up that lead against the Reggae Boys, leaving coach Hugo Broos less than pleased with his side's showing. Now, the Bafana boss was also upset by the fact that some of the footage of last night's fixture was leaked online, with the World Cup kicking off on Thursday night. Kenako, feel it, it's here. Elsewhere in World Cup warm-ups, Martin Odegaard and Brahim Diaz netted for Norway and Morocco respectively in a 1-1 draw at the Sports Illustrated Stadium. Croatia earned a 2-1 win over Slovenia, while Harry Kane struck the only goal of the game as England beat New Zealand in Florida. This one's just for the Liverpool fans. Came in a few minutes ago. Liverpool cult hero Divock Origi has announced his retirement from the professional game. And this one's for Carl. Florentino Perez has been re-elected as Real Madrid president. Hala Madrid. And finally, in the tennis world, looking at the updated rankings, Jannik Sinner still leads the way at the top of the ATP rankings, with Felix Auger-Aliassime moving up 2 places into 4th, while in the women's rankings, Mira Andreeva's Roland Garros success saw her jump up to 5th, with Aryna Sabalenka still top of that pile. Kieran Thompson, Eyewitness News Sport.
0: Let's get into it. Birthday traffic featuring Liam Neeson's B-Day. Now, so far, there are a few individuals that we'd like to call, okay, Cassidy, just to let you know.
1: Okay.
0: We called about 4 of them, all of which are not answering their phones.
1: Ooh.
0: And one of them has a unique thing that's happening on his phone where he says the call's not coming through.
1: It's so getting screened.
0: I know it is. We'll get him soon. In fact, maybe I should... Let me see if I can call him from my side. I think that'll be cool. And then we can... You know, this is the beauty of live radio.
1: Yeah.
0: Is that we just go as it goes. Let's see if it goes through. If I tried from my side, Beatrice, it's fine. Because I want to give this person their plaudits. If they got it right, though. That's the thing. Let's see. See, it's like the call.
1: Except it's, now I'm nervous.
0: No, it's birthday traffic. Don't worry. Lewis says his call's not ringing his phone. It was Lewis, by the way. He took a shot.
1: Ah, Lewis.
0: Yeah. He says the call's not coming through to his phone. Maybe he doesn't have airtime. Maybe that's one of those things.
1: Yeah.
0: It's fine, though, if he doesn't. Anyway, that was Lewis. Lewis actually said he's very keen to be part of this. However, his phone is not working at the moment. So thank you, Lewis. I still want to give you some props for messaging in. Lewis's guess, all right, he was thinking maybe, you know, it'll be 7 movies. That's what he said. How many movies were there, actually?
1: 7.
0: Did he get it? Lewis, you missed your moment! You missed your calling, quite literally, Lewis. Thank you. What are the movies?
1: 7 titles.
0: Yes.
1: The Chronicles of Narnia, Ted 2, Batman Begins, Clash of the Titans, The A-Team, Love Actually, and Taken.
0: Well done. And happy birthday, belated one, to Liam Neeson. It's also a very special Prince B-Day that we missed yesterday, and we're going to honor that today. So here it is. It's one of Cassidy's favorite songs.
1: Can I sing my favorite lyric?
0: Go for it. Go, go, go.
1: Okay.
0: Okay.
1: You'll get it when you hear the song. I'll do it live and in concert as well if you'd like.
0: Wait. So what part of the song are you talking about here? Oh, you mean so let's see if you can do it this way. Okay, fine. It's Okay. Now it's your turn.

0: It's Amif Aku. It's called Love Drunk. It's on your show, The Flash Drive, on KFM 94.5. My name is Carl Wastey. Cassidy J. Nicholson is back.
1: Hi.
0: After a sabbatical, a week of birthday, because it's a massive milestone, and I don't blame you for taking a week off. I also know that you had leave credits that were going to expire. Don't worry, I got you. I was just told about that, so it looks like I might have to take leave at the end of June.
1: Another week without you.
0: Yeah. Otherwise, I lose the leave.
1: I know.
0: You know what? I did ask the HR department. I said, why don't you just give me money? And then they laughed. So, yeah. So now I have to take leave at the end of the month.
1: Ish.
0: Apparently, Pietrus has to do the same thing.
1: It's just going to be me and Joa.
0: Yeah, you and Joa are going to be here alone. Well, I mean, not alone. I think Mitch said he's keen to step in at the end of the month.
1: Probably.
0: Which is cool. So, yeah, it's going to be fun. Don't worry about it. Honestly, you have more fun without me anyway.
1: It's going to be the under 40s.
0: Yeah.
1: Whoop, whoop.
0: Yep. All the young people on the show.
1: Yeah.
0: The future, as it should be. All right. Here's the thing.
1: Yeah?
0: Psychology is on the way.
1: That it is.
0: And what I did was I went to my peeps in the booth. I went to both Pietrus and Jody, and I wanted to ask them a bit more about how they're feeling. And they were very kind to share. Okay? Took some notes. Right. So I'm going to start off with Jody. I asked him how he's feeling. Okay, because it's a very important thing. I said, yo, how you feeling? He said, joy. And
1: wait,
0: then I said, what?
1: Are you sure he didn't say
0: joy? Yeah, he did.
1: Okay.
0: So, but the thing is, I had to tell him how he really responded. You may have to pump the volume in your car, wherever you're listening from. So, yes. And then he said, also, tiredness. And I'm like, what? So I said, like, oh, tiredness. So he says, joy and tiredness. Then I said, hold on, let me break it down. What is causing the most joy in your life? And he said, and I'm like, what? And he goes, general life. Then I said, what is causing you the most tiredness? You know what he said? General life. So for you, Joa, Desiree, in fact, hold on, let me play it like you would listen to it. This is Joa's volume. Can you wait? Shh. Yeah. Wait, I must stop that. So there we go. That's for you.
1: Wow.
0: Life. It's beautiful life, and you have it, and you're doing so many great things with it, and we couldn't ask for a better person in your position at Prime Media Broadcasting, to be fair, Jody West. Okay. I went to Pietrus.
1: Of course.
0: I wrote some notes down. Said to Pietrus, hey, how you feeling? Because this is important for me. You think psychology is a joke? It's not a joke to me. I really take this seriously. Yes, I get tongue-in-cheek with some of the voice notes I get, but you have to have a bit of light and a bit of shade. So, but Pietrus, he says, I'm feeling triumphant. I asked him, why are you feeling triumphant? Apparently, he won a certain, I don't know if you can call it a legal battle, but like he won something and he was very, very happy about it. And I said, thank you, my brother. I got you covered. So to this man, and I know he's going to love this. All I do is win, win, win, no matter what. Got money on my mind.

0: There we go. Do you feel that? There we go. Jody's smiling now. Beatrice is smiling. Everybody's happy. What about you? Come on, Cassidius.
1: You know what?
0: How are you feeling?
1: I'm feeling really excited for the future. And I'm feeling really calm. I did a lot of therapy before turning 30 because I was scared, quite frankly. I think a lot of women in their 20s get told by society or whatever that life is over after 30. You stop having fun.
0: It's a lie.
1: You know? And it wasn't the end of the world.
0: Yep.
1: And I'm just feeling calm and excited.
0: Calm and excited sounds good to me.

0: Do you feel this with me? Come on.
1: Yeah.
0: You're brave.
1: Yeah.
0: This decade, take some chances. These risks they speak of, sometimes they are just masks for elements of your success. Take them on. Be scared. Do it scared. Find your courage. You hear me?
1: Yes. Why are you shouting? Brave.
0: Good. So you can hear that. You can just
1: talk to me like Jody, please.
0: Okay. You're a shame, man.
1: Hi, Bo.
0: We mustn't do this. Do you know that Jody's parents listen to this show? And I feel like we've got such a tight relationship because we watch UB40 together. So,
1: Did you?
0: Exactly. His parents and I watched together. George Lickitches, it was great. So, I just want to say sorry about that. Sorry about that. Anyway, right, 082-945-0940. How are you feeling? Let me play you a song.
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0: Batson Smalls, Turn Around. Your day could turn around with one song, and I want to play that song for you. Just tell me how you're feeling. Was there a big achievement today? Was there a little bit of a worry? I do this because I want to make sure that sharing is top of mind. You should never, ever bottle anything in. There are people around you who are waiting to hear. You're not burdening them. You are just sharing. And I'd like you to be one of those individuals on 082-945-0940. And I remind you, it's not just about the negative feelings. If you are feeling good, if you have a bit of a fun streak in you and you want to make up a feeling that connects to a song you really want to hear, go for it. It is your show. 082-945-0940. As we get into eyewitness news traffic with Cassidy, Jade Nicholson, who is back, baby.
1: Yeah.
0: And can I tell you, there's a maturity to a voice in these traffic reports. I don't know what it is. It's like a There's more thitty in you.
1: It's sleep.
0: Oh, is that what it is?
1: Yep.
0: Funny you say that.
1: Mm-hmm.
0: Because the next episode of 40 Before 40 is all about sleep. Look at you segueing for
1: you
0: me.
1: You see what
0: Thank
1: I'm saying?
0: You. I'm never gonna sleep on this idea of us just connecting like this, right?
1: Yeah, one after the other. Just
0: no, this is great.
1: So well.
0: SMS out to 30605. You shouldn't sleep on this deal because if you can't save with them, you can ask them for $500.
1: Alrighty, so there's a stationary vehicle on the N7 northbound before Malabongwe Drive, which is obstructing the left lane. On the N1 inbound at the ramp to the M5 south, traffic is slow moving. The N1 outbound is backed up between Century City and Brackenfell. And the N2 outbound, traffic is slowing down between Mowbray and Airport Approach Road. Multiple traffic lights are faulty in Cape Town this evening, but if you treat it as a four-way stop, you'll be fine. My name is Cassidy Nicholson. If I've missed anything,

0: thing, please don't hesitate to WhatsApp me. The next traffic report will be with you at around 6:30. So, yeah, the number is 082-945-0940.
1: Seeing the archer and sportsman on your route is like feeling... like that feeling you get when you're in a movie, man. You know, when it seems hopeless and the hero swoops in to save the day and it's like, yay! That's how they make you feel when they're on the roads. They are traffic heroes, easing congestion and helping you get to where you need to be quickly and safely. They've been doing so for the past 20 years. Just another way you always get something out. 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
7: Phone records under scrutiny in MODAC trial and HIV prevention rollout begins. Good afternoon. I'm Karen Ann Nell. The prosecution in the Nafiz MODAC trial used cell phone evidence today to show alleged underworld fixer Ziyad Poole was part of a plot to murder prominent attorney William Booth. It's the state's case that Poole and co-accused Tawfiq Brown acted on behalf of MODAC to orchestrate the hit on Booth in 2020. Carlo Peterson has more.
8: Prosecutor Greg Vormerand says the state will argue Ziyad Poole played a central role in the attempted murder of attorney William Booth. It's the state's case Booth became a target after assisting one of his clients from being extorted by MODAC. Poole then allegedly turned to his cousin, co-accused Tawfiq Brown, and the terrible Westsiders gang to plot the attack on Booth.
9: You see, I'm going to argue, sir, that the lot of you that I've just mentioned all acted in a coordinated fashion, because that's the only conclusion one can draw.
8: Former Ant says the evidence shows Poole was linked to at least three of the accused who were allegedly involved in the Booth attack. Carlo Peterson, Eyewitness News, Western Cape High Court.
7: About 50 learners at Sikilela Primary School in Crossroads have fallen ill after reportedly eating biscuits bought from vendors outside the school. 5 grade 6 learners have been taken to hospital. The Western Cape Education Department says paramedics were called to the school after learners complained of feeling unwell. And following the delivery of game-changing HIV treatment, it's hoped more people will ask for the Lenacapavir shot. Some 29,000 doses have been allocated to the city of Cape Town, adding to the existing oral prevention drug, PrEP. Co-chairperson of the Western Cape's Council on AIDS and TB, Amelia Mfiki, says funding must now prioritize counselors, community awareness, and prepared facilities.
10: Within the funding that is coming in, let's prioritize hiring of counselors, let's prioritize demand creation, making sure that facilities are also sensitized. HIV negative people need to be kept as such.
7: Director of the Desmond Tutu HIV Center at UCT, Professor Linda Gail Becker, says South Africa has played a significant role in the clinical trials.
11: Despite the fact that we have the biggest oral PrEP program, we know that particularly young people struggle with this notion of doing something daily when their lives are busy, that oral PrEP isn't always an easy method to prevent it.
7: Now, taking a final look at tomorrow's weather. Cape Town reaches a high of 19, Sutherland 16, Robertson 17, and Knysna 18. And that was a wrap of your Eyewitness News for the day. Have a lovely evening.
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1: Psychology, switch the hits at 6. It is on the way to you. And now I want you to express how you're feeling. Or just tell me exactly what song you want to hear, whatever it is. Go for it. I'm here for you.
13: Hi, Carlin Cassidy.
1: Yo.
13: I hope you're well. I need a little bit of a pick-me-up. I had a massive migraine this morning on my way to work, so I kind of feel a bit of groggy at the moment. So, yeah, I just need a little bit of a pick-me-up.
1: Got you. Pick-me-up coming your way. Based on the migraine that you had earlier, what would you say in terms of scale where your head is at the moment?

0: Marnay, all the best with the headache. Where's your head at? Hopefully a lot better than the migraine earlier. Wherever your head is at, send it my way. It's Psychology. Switch the hits at 6. I want to hear what you're feeling. Let me play you a song.
1: Carlos, long day. Drove far just for people to not be making up their minds about what they want from me and when they want it from me and how they want it. Tired, brother. Tired.
0: I can only imagine, man. Yaku, thanks a lot for sharing, man. As you know, as you drive on this highway called life, just be careful because some people will switch lanes without using the indicator. So we need to be prepared. All right, we have to be. I do believe that, I think it was Oprah that had a beautiful saying there, no matter where you are on your journey, Yaku, that's exactly where you need to be. The next road is always ahead and it's going to be a better one and people will make up their minds. I'm using all of these as analogies to life because you are on the road today. Clearly, life is a highway, Yaku.

0: calling as it is for Switch the Hit on this Monday. I don't know why, but I just feel content. What do you have for that?
1: I have loads. I think this one kind of sums up the feeling that you got right now.

0: 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What a good feeling. It is Psychology. Switch the hits at 6. Hello, James.
1: Hello there.
0: I wanted to call you directly because you dropped me a voice note, but I think this is going to be a little better for us to have a conversation about. Is that okay with you?
1: That's fine with me, yes.
0: Okay, lekker. So in your voice note, you were saying that you're a bit frustrated because you're kind of waiting for the work to come. Now let's get some background, because I see on WhatsApp you were called the fixologist. So I'm imagining that you've been into sort of handyman work and all maintenance, etc. for a while. But there's another part of your story, isn't there? You've pivoted careers. What are you doing now?
1: I am pursuing marketing, branding, and I'm trying to get my first client. I've been working at it, studying, and consuming everything I can to help people be found in their own brand. And I'm starting this journey with myself, and I've been going for about 2 weeks just trying to find my first client. And
0: okay. Now,
1: to get into it.
0: Well, yeah. You know, one thing you need to know about marketing, I'm sure you realize, is that the best marketing still, and I don't care what anybody else says, is radio. And do you know that you and I are currently on live radio? So already, marketing has won in this conversation. Now we need to know, what are your offerings, James, in terms of your marketing? I know you've been learning, but I think there's a lot of transferable skills between the problem solving of being handyman maintenance for the past couple of years and then pivoting to marketing. It means that you will always have a plan, even when no plan exists. Is that correct?
1: That's correct. So one of the first things I learned from maintenance is people often think they need one thing, and without looking at the source of the problem, they don't know what they actually need. And that's been my approach, to find what people actually need, and what instead of Facebook ads, they might need actual branding and a decent offer to know what to let the people know what they actually need.
0: Well, that is why I can hear you are very, very, very good. And it's 2 weeks in, my friend. So now what is the ideal client that you're looking for? Do you want to help someone that's a bit smaller, maybe a larger client? Like, let's manifest the client you want after this call to message you and say, James, heard you on the flash drive in KF94.5. I want to give you a shot. Like, what's the ideal for you?
1: Ideal would be service, small businesses, small to medium. I wouldn't take on a big corporate.
0: Oh, got you. No problem.
1: So anyone small that's got their income going, but they actually want to start making a profit and get ahead. So
0: yes.
1: Like myself, I was in the handyman business. I still am, because I don't have clients yet. So
0: yeah.
1: Marketing myself, I've done for quite a while. I'm quite successful in the handyman industry and in the maintenance.
0: Wow, man.
1: It takes a toll on you.
0: I need to say this. Not a lot of people are willing to do what you've done. And that's very courageous, to go from something that you know you're good at and try to find something else and try and push yourself in another space. That is something to be applauded for. So well done to you, James, first and foremost. And now, here's the crux. There's a company listening to you and I right now. They're having a conversation. They're saying, this guy sounds good. Let's message him. How do we find you? Just, is there an email address you can give me so we can start the conversation between you and your first client?
1: My email address is the one I use for my maintenance at the moment.
0: That's fine.
1: It's James@fixologist.co.za.
0: You know what? I think leave it as fixologist, because I think a fixologist is very good for marketing too. So I think you should leave the company just like that, because fixology is still solutions driven, and people are still going to look for the way to elevate their brand. So James@fixologist, fixologist.co.za. Done.
1: That's perfect.
0: James,
1: cool. Thanks. I want to say thank you very much for the call, and this has made my night much, much better so far.
0: Well, that is what psychology is all about, but that's what I'm all about, my friend. I think you need to use these platforms, and especially somebody who wants to get into marketing, radio is still the best tool for marketing. I know a lot of people think something different. Everything. Can I tell
1: everyone
0: you? Everybody is still listening. You know, there'll be in a whole global apocalypse, and there'll still be a radio out there with one person saying, join the resistance. The radio is still going to be the most powerful there. Thank you very much, James. I got a song just for you, because beyond being a handyman and a marketing professional, sometimes you got to have high hopes for a living, my brother. And you've got so many of those. Good luck. And you're going to get your first client. Don't forget to message me when you do. Panic at the Disco.

0: It's Panic at the Disco. It's called High Hopes. It's on your show, your flash drive, KFM 94.5. And good luck to James. He is a new to marketing. He got in. He was for several years someone that's in the handyman and maintenance space, and he's looking for his first client. And you could be the start of that man's journey. You just have to drop him a mail on James at Fixologist, Fixologist.co.za, and have a conversation with him, especially if you're a small to medium and you want to get some marketing out there in different ways. He's been studying hard. He changed gears on his career. Believe in that man. Give him a shot. Because I'm telling you now, most success stories just start with taking a small chance on someone you don't know.
1: That's true.
0: Just take a little chance on someone, because I think we have this negative mindset where we try someone new and we're thinking, oh, this is going to go all wrong. Let me stick to what I know. I know that seems safe and secure, but sticking to what you know could be barring someone like James from realizing a dream.
1: Yeah. I also think it's quite fun if you look at it in a way that, like, he doesn't have this long list of clients. So it's going to be very much as if he's working in-house for you.
0: Oof.
1: Do you know what I mean?
0: Oh,
1: sometimes
0: yes.
1: You've got to think about it like that.
0: James at fixologist.co.za. If you need some marketing assistance, please message him. Drop him a mail. Let him get into conversation with you. I think he'll be very, very happy to make you his first client. Psychology was wonderful. Thanks for being so open and honest. You always are that way, and I appreciate it. Tomorrow we khoi dance dach. Now we do traffic.
1: All right. So currently there is a stationary vehicle on the N7 northbound before Malebongwe Drive. The left lane is obstructed because of it. In Vontierville at Jake's Gerville and Blue Gum, there's also been an accident, so remain cautious if you're driving over there. The N1 outbound is backed up between Century City and Brackenfell. And on the N2 outbound, traffic is slowing down at Airport Approach Road. The M5 southbound is slowing down between Pinelands and Rondebosch East. And traffic lights are faulty in a bunch of areas in Cape Town this evening. So I just wanted to let you know that you should treat it as a four-way stop and you'll be all good. My name is Cassidy Nicholson. As you know, traffic goes on. So if you see anything on the roads that you want to let us know about, just pop us a WhatsApp at 082-945-0940.
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0: Shaboozy. It's a boss song. It's called Tipsy. In a lot of ways, it's a boss song, Tipsy, if you want to say it. But that's where it is. My name's Carl. This is Cassidy. It's your Flash Drive, KFM 94.5. While you were away, two episodes of 40 Before 40 dropped. And I was kind of hoping you'd be around for that. But you missed out on two really cool episodes on happiness and ADHD. It was really, really cool episodes. Very informative.
1: So, do you have ADHD?
0: You have to listen to the podcast.
1: So we find out about that in the podcast.
0: I do a screening test in the podcast.
1: Oh, very cool.
0: And the reason why I did this is that I'm turning 40 on Sunday, and I wanted to get as many expert friends in to give me 5 hacks each, making 40 complete hacks that I want to leave as a bit of a turning 40 legacy for anybody embarking on a new decade like you.
1: Mm-hmm.
0: I think a lot of this is applicable to people entering 20s, 30s, 40s, totally. 50s, 60s. There's a lot of evergreen information in these conversations. I'm just using myself as a vehicle for information delivery, because there's a lot of things that I go through that I know you go through as well. Especially turning 40, you have this existential crisis sometimes and you wonder, do you know enough? Are you doing enough? Are you enough? And that's why I did this. And what I found so far is enrichment, learning, and a lot of affirmation in what I'm doing and how I'm doing it. And it's been such a shining light for me. And I've enjoyed it, even though I did it, the podcast. But I've enjoyed it. I've enjoyed listening. And I found myself today listening back to one of the podcasts. In fact, tomorrow's one. And, oh, tomorrow's one is something that people struggle with in the most real way, and it's very debilitating, sometimes without you even knowing it. It doesn't feel like it's a problem until it becomes one later.
1: Are you going to drop a hint or?
0: Sleep. And I got one of South Africa's best professors on sleep to chat to me and unveil to you all of the tips, tricks, hacks, but more importantly, the realities of sleep, the lack thereof, and how to get more of it. And why it is one thing in your, I'm going to say your entire 24-hour cycle that is better than medicine. So, that's coming out tomorrow. But there are some really cool learnings that I have enjoyed over the past couple of weeks. And I want to go through them if you are open to it. A couple of the messages and learnings that I've learned over the past couple of episodes. Because this is the final week of 40 Before 40. It's also the final week that I'm in my 30s. And I want to make the most of it with two incredible episodes coming this week. One of which is on sleep tomorrow. And then the final one is on something that I believe many people will relate to. Being set in your ways at this age. It's a problem. Why do we seem to stop learning, stop picking up good new habits when we are a certain age? And I have the perfect person on Thursday's episode drop that'll be chatting to you. 40 Before 40, some of my learnings coming your way in the next few on your Flash Drive on KFM 94.5.
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0: Wowza. Kelly Clarkson behind these hazel eyes on your show, Flash Drive, KFM 94.5. 40 before 40 is out there. Thank you for your support on the podcast. It was just a little love letter for me leaving my 30s, entering 40s, but it was more importantly just using myself as a vehicle to inform a lot of gatekept secrets about turning 40.
1: By the age of 14, this will freak you out. You should have. We actually forget that our ultimate goal of parenting is to let our children.
2: If I were to choose peptides or healthy sleep, I would pick.
3: And yes, it's such a vague question. It's so bold as well. How do we make friends?
1: You can't really fast track it. You can't fast track.
3: Is there one little thing, just to start off, that you can propose that'll be good for a reset?
4: At a desk right now.
1: Yes, absolutely. So this is called the three.
4: What happens if my entire occupation is a mask for something else that's underlying?
1: There's other things we look at, but.
0: Those are the episodes dropped thus far, and those are the type of questions that I've been trying to answer, and those experts, they answer so beautifully. Everything from finance to parenting to health to happiness. There have been so many different topics. So thank you so much for supporting all of those episodes. There are two more this week, and then we are done and dusted. Tomorrow, don't forget. We got such a cool episode tomorrow because I chatted to a professor of sleep. Sleeping. It seems like something like, I'll get to it. I'll just take this medication and I'll be fine. There are so many other facets to it and so many other ways that we can better our sleep, because sleep is one of the most important pieces of medication, if you want to call it that, that we should be taking. So that's tomorrow, 40 before 40. Prime Media Plus, the app, download that, or primemediaplus.com. Get involved. I appreciate you.

0: alone.
1: Black Coffee Celeste, ready for you. I was ready for Cassidy the entire week and she wasn't here last week, but now we have to do this. We have to do the one-up. It's been a long time.
2: Yeah.
1: It's about time that we get involved, we get stuck in. So what do you want to do tonight, Petrus?
3: Except for taking over the world, I want you guys to do compliments that sounds like disses.
1: And Cassidy's really good at this. She's very good. She gets
3: it's,
1: this.
3: It's what her I get. Wheelhouse.
1: I get this daily from her. Anyway,
3: both of us.
1: Yeah, I get this daily. I mean, you need to start us off if you're going to go here. I'm so scared, though, because sometimes I take this seriously, then I go home crying.
2: Don't cry. You look better when you don't cry.
1: Better when I don't cry. I look better when I don't cry. Okay, cool. Thank you very much.
2: You're exactly the kind of guy my mom would love.
1: See, that makes me uncomfortable. I'm uncomfortable by that. Yo. Look here. I'd love to meet up with you. Are you available on the 30th of Feb?
2: Do you know what?
1: Yeah.
2: You're growing on me.
1: Kind of impossible. I'm 39. You know what? I feel like the most simple one here is... You've lost so much weight. Wow. So much weight. Whoa. Where are you? Wow. Look at you.
2: It keeps going.
1: Sure. So much.
3: Oh. Yo.
1: Yo. So much weight.
4: A few moments later.
1: Yeah.
2: You're a lot more self-aware than other guys your height.
1: Why did I feel that like across my jaw? Like my jaw can, wait a minute, yo. You're so lucky. You don't have to have the stress of competence.
2: You dress better than I thought you would.
1: You look better than I said you look.
2: You're smaller than your online platform. Which we get a lot, by the way. People love coming up to us and saying, oh, you're showing so much shorter in person.
1: You're lucky to have your feet in your ID picture. Yeah.
2: You have such a nice voice. Don't get me wrong, I do wish it was a little bit deeper, but you have a nice voice.
1: Like, you'd be really pretty with Botox. Should try it.
2: What does your barber do for a living?
1: He misses spots. That's what he does.

0: Yeah, clearly he only works on the side.
1: Oh, gosh.
0: Come on!
1: That was good.
0: Come on!
2: That was good.
0: Yes! Thank you so much. I appreciate
2: that. You could even see Joa laughing in silence.
0: I was hoping Jody would affirm me with a look, and he did. So I'm very happy with that.
1: I've got one last one.
0: Okay, go for it.
1: You look really easy to draw.
0: Hey? Okay. Right. Thanks for sharing. Thanks for being here. We're out. It's going to be a wonderful week. Please enjoy the last week of my 30s with me and go check out the podcast 40 Before 40 from the flash drive to you. I appreciate you so much. Up next, Brandon and Yuta looking after you till 10. You go off and have the most wonderful evening possible, please.
1: Okay, love you. Bye.
3: 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Like the way you do this. This is KFM Nights with Brandon Lee and Yuta Hermanis. 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

Ah, what a lekker song for a wintry Monday evening, eh? This is KFM 94.5. Welcome to the show. It's KFM Nights. I'm Brandon Lee, and just the two of us together till 10 o'clock this evening. You know, Yuta Hermanus is flat on her back, eh? And I'll tell you what, this flu is nothing to sneeze at. No pun intended. I was flat all of last week as well, and it actually came along the week before, and you kind of ignore it because you think just a little bit of sniffles, it'll go away. And then last Monday, by the time the show was done, I just knew it. it just went downhill from there. Maybe you or family members or friends have been struggling with it as well. It's a weird one. I say weird one as in the flu. People have been talking about it's quite a weird strain, you know, as the term goes. And there's also been talk of how it's been affecting younger children. So yeah, if you can avoid it, do your best. You know, take your vitamins, get that flu jab, whatever it is that that you need to do to avoid it, because it is a donkey's bum, this flu. I'll tell you that much. It comes with all kinds of side effects, eh? I mean, Yuta is down with it as well, and you know, she's got a throat infection because of it. I had a fever. Can you imagine that? Blood pressure that went high because of the fever. Are you mad? And I thought on, you know, on Friday, I was like, I'm doing much better. It doesn't go away as quickly as you may hope. And again, maybe you've experienced it. Family members in your home, in your house, maybe people are struggling with this crazy flu. Right? Just take it easy. Be careful. And again, if you can, you know, take those precautionary measures, then rather do that as opposed to being all flat and snotty and coughy and headaches and fever and everything else that comes with it. Big thanks to the Flash Drive, the team back in your radio again tomorrow between 3 and 7 right here on KFM Nights. We'll take a look easy with some cool music to take us till 10. And as always, we'll put a whole lot of you into the show as we go along.

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0: What a top song. And indeed, it is a sky full of stars. Have a look out if you can. It's music by Coldplay right here on KFM 94.5. Always making sure that you get the most music to make you feel great. And there's a whole lot of that coming your way between now and 10 o'clock. But yeah, it's going to take it easy. We're going to chill. See you through this Monday. Hope you've been well since the last time we've been together. I always say that Monday has a way of, you know, bringing the shades of blue. We'll do our very best here to make sure that that is something of the past as we make our way to the show. Because music, as always, is the antidote.
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0: Oh, it's a song that represents us, eh? Because the Caribbean family, yeah, we're just all colours of the rainbow, aren't we? And so beautiful. Yeah, DJ Zintle and Tomorrow Day. From KFM 94.5, Brandon Lee with you for KFM Nights. Flying solo for the next couple of days. Yuta is... shame. She's flat in her back. We chatted over the weekend. She had no voice, so we chatted via WhatsApp, obviously. She was telling me that it was quite bad. She also accuses me of giving it to her, so to speak. In fact, the large part of the conversation... was her, I'm going to say, convincing herself. she will come back here and say it's not the first time that I've given her the flu, and that on every occasion that it has happened was because of me. So yeah, that's the dilemma for that right now. But shame, she isn't doing very well. And as I mentioned a little earlier, I thought I was almost good to go. But I don't know, it just seems like it's coming in phases, this one. But, you know, I think for us in this business, as long as the voice works, although, you know, all the other side effects that this little flu comes with can knock you out. It really can. It knocked me out, and I'm not one for that, you know, to be very honest. I'm like, couple of sneezes, a coffee over there, it'll be fine by tomorrow. This one came and said, "Is it? You think you're big boy, eh?" Oh. So, yeah, but anyway, we're here, we're together, and that's all that matters. And we'll make sure that we have a lekker Monday evening right here on KFM Nights. 40
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4: 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Are you saying that irregular sleep is killing us softly?
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6: 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Not when it used to. But adjusting is what we do. We adjust the traffic points bin that work, then ask for change. 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
6: So this one's easy. 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

0: Ted Darren, Oh My Soul. Top song. The most music, as always, to make you feel great on like a chilly Monday evening. I always say it doesn't really matter what the weather is like, as long as we're together. Eh? Mentioned earlier that we're going to take it easy, like a chilled vibes, and make sure that you get the music. Music is always the antidote, no matter what maybe bringing you down sometimes, because that is the case. I mean, we go through it on a daily basis, you know, and there's always that one thing and you're like, ah, changes the mood, upsets you a bit. Put in a song or just listen to the radio. And there's always that one song and it'll kind of just take your mind off it for a bit, or maybe even completely. And that is why I advocate for music, and I believe it's always a good antidote, that's for sure. So much more on the way. It's KFM Nights.
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0: Tell you what, very appreciative for all the love coming through to the WhatsApp line. I must admit, you know, whether one is away for 2 days, 3 days, or 2 weeks, the welcome backs are always the same, and it really is appreciated. It makes me smile. You know, it's good to know. And I think anybody, for that matter, you want to know that you were missed if you weren't seen for a while, or in this case, heard. So I see all the messages coming through on the WhatsApp line. Bye, donkey. Diane was very funny. It was a very cute message coming in from Diane, because we spoke a little earlier, and I'm just coming back from being flat over the past couple of days with this damn flu that's doing its rounds. It's weird because we know every year the change of season, especially when it comes to winter, it's going to happen. And you always go like, you know, I may just, you know, prepare for this time around, and kind of just catches up on you. Just go, you said you weren't going to prepare, but you didn't. Come here. Diane sent in a message. I'm just wondering if I should. She says, welcome back. We all missed you. Happy birthday. Oh, thank you, my darling. I didn't see that part of the message. For Saturday, I hope you enjoyed it. She says, don't eat KFC or anything like that. Eat fresh food every day, like I do. That's very cute. Maybe I should say it like this. I don't eat as much takeaways as you may think. You know, I'll admit it. I like a little KFC every now and then, but it's not something that will happen more than twice a month, maybe. And sometimes when it does, it's on the go, on the run, or something like that, in between gigs or whatever. But yeah, I'm there for that fresh food vibe, Diane. Very cute. Thank you so much. All right, let's come to some more music. We'll bring you some Olivia Dean. We'll play some Georgie Ezra. Shotgun, I like that song. Squeezing some John Legend in there as well. All the best just for you right here on KFM Nights.
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0: this. Oh, I like it a lot. Steven Sanchez from KFM 94.5. The song's called Sweet Love, and it's got that old soul vibe to it. I quite like it. We thought we'd squeeze in a whole lot there just to, you know, either ease you into the evening, because a lot happens this time of the evening. Some of us or some of the family may just be getting home from work. Some of the family may be taking their first break now because they're working the night shift. So there's always all these different little things that's happening, but everybody's kind of on the same page with regards to the music, and that's why it always has to be effective. So it has to be a little bit of everything. Hence, a little bit of George Ezra, Olivia Dean, some Liquid Deep in there. Kenya Grace and John Legend, I like that one. Tonight is the best you ever had, and that pretty much says it all when it comes to KFM Nights, eh? We squeezed in some Amy Jones in there as well. If we just pulled in, welcome to the show. Brandon Lee with you till 10 o'clock. Uta, he's... Excuse me, sorry. I my thought was saying, and I think I'm going to say it anyway, carrying the baton, as they call it, for the flu this week. She insists that I gave it to her. In fact, Jerome came through on the WhatsApp line and he seems to think that I did. It is Yuta's version of the story, so I'm probably just going to have to take that on. We kind of had it at the same time, though. She had the sniffles, she was doing her mid-lemons, and I had it as well, and I just went man down, and then she did, and then I got the blame. But such is the drama that is KFM Nights, eh? We certainly hope that she gets well soon. All right, let's see. We've got some more music on the way. Let's bring you some Tom Grennan. I like that song as well. We'll play some Imagine Dragons, and let's squeeze in some Timur ODV too. That's coming up next, right here on KFM.
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0: Tell you what, Sam, maybe this was the beat or the tempo that you needed just to maybe finish something you started earlier today, or just get you through, you know, a little something. Music has that energy, you know, tempo, it comes with it. So I like it. It's certainly lifted us, but it's in studio for sure. Tim ODV, Dancing Again. And, you know, I always say dance and dance like nobody's watching. excuse me, because even if they do, it doesn't matter. Eh? And I see, I'll have you know, I see people dancing every weekend, and it's such a pleasure. It's got a lot to do with what I do. I provide the music, but it's always nice to see people just kind of letting go. Just dancing. And there's always different types and different styles coming from different people. Some of them are right there in the vibe and they're doing the thing. And there's always that one person that was like, oh, okay. This one's dancing to the words, not to the beat. But I love it anyway. Because it's an expression. You know, and it doesn't matter how you do it, as long as you're enjoying it and you enjoy the music. And that's all that's important. Eh? Talking about music, you heard it right here on KFM Nights. And there's more on the way.
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0: 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All I Wanted, music by Faker Streets. It's about 10 away from 9 o'clock. If you are new to the show, every Monday to Thursday, come 9 o'clock, we get down in a lekker groove. We will bring you some lekker R&B vibes to take us through to love songs a little later on. Looking forward to that. Before we get there, though, we'll still squeeze in some Shekinah and we'll play some Ed Sheeran as well. All that's coming up next right here on KFM.
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But I would like to think that the worst is over. It's Shekinah, and she speaks of under the weather. When we started the show a little earlier, we spoke about this crazy flu. I was off all week last week. Was at work last Monday. But the signs were the signs were already there. It really was. But, you know, you try and push on. I think

0: I think all of us do. We just try and push on. And then, you know, kind of just wait it out. And then that same night, I was a man down. Yuta was also struggling because we had actually started the week before. And then she was kind of pushing on. And then I heard that she was also just out of it. She still is, shame. And this is a crazy flu. There has been talk around it being quite a bad strain of flu this time around. There was also talk, as I mentioned earlier, about the fact that it's also affecting young children quite badly. A friend of mine in an emergency ward was saying so many people coming to the hospitals with young children, and that's quite concerning. We've got to take care of ourselves. You know, they always tell us it's flu season, got to get this flu shots, take this vitamin C's and everything else. And some of us, I'll rather say it like that, some of us don't always listen. So yeah, but we should take it a bit more seriously. Anyway, we are here, feeling a bit better. We certainly hope that Yuta is going to get better soon. She's struggling with all kinds of aches and pains and a throat infection because sadly this flu does come with all kinds of side effects. And if you got it, just take good care of yourself. If you can prevent it, then do that as well. All right, it's KFM Night. We're going to climb into a little groovy set, as mentioned earlier. If it is your first time to the show, that's where we just get like a groove. We bring you some of those R&B vibes to take us through to love songs at about 9:30.
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1: Yeah. You know what? I like the playoffs. No diggity, no doubt. 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

0: like it. 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Yeah. Black Street Productions. We out, ride. We out, we out.
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0: Well, there you go. The most music, as always, to make you feel great. And a chilly Monday evening right here on KFM 94.5. Like a groovy with that one, eh? Some Bruno Mars, Brandon Monica. We had to throw in a Tevin Campbell. Hadn't played that one in a long time. And then some Helena Springs on top of there as well. The perfect way to climb into the Monday evening edition of KFM Love Songs. And that's how we settle into the balance of the show and kind of just ease you into your evening. If it means that you are settling down to this. To the family working, we know how it goes. This part of the show, for the family that's working this evening, becomes Karaoke Monday, that's for sure.
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2: 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She's finally out here.
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8: 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Love.

If you don't know, that's music made right here in Cape Town. The Pedestrians, love that song as much as I do. Part of our little love song set this evening. Tony Braxton and Kenny G in there as well. And then the man himself, Barry White, on top of that. We'll squeeze in, let's see, or we can squeeze in two more. That's coming up next.

0: 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We Buy Cars, die maklikste manier om jou ryding te verkoop.
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0: Lynette says, save the best for last. The Queen. Yeah, she's Whitney Houston. Where you are. And it's a true story. We just need to be where we are. You where you are right now and me in the studio. And that's how it all comes together. Thanks for always being the biggest part of the show tonight. Was lovely being back, even though it's slightly one-sided. Yuta is off for a good couple of days. She's also taken ill, just like a lot of people in this building, actually. But yeah, we'll be together again soon, that's for sure. I'll be back tomorrow. So again, check in at 7 o'clock and we'll do our thing.
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1: What is a belief you unlearned too late? 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
1: 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I can hear, all right, Karen Ann.
3: I realize my parents can also make mistakes.
1: They're human beings too. They're not these super, like, just pillars of society. 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
5: It's a little too oily. 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
2: 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Where does it rank?
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